0: see what's the last four.
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0: Charles, thank you.
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0: 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However, the mother gave us permission or consent to search through a juvenile bedroom.

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4: 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She confirmed apartment 142 is vacant and David's consent to enter the apartment and remove everybody inside, and she was willing to press charges.
2: Copy.
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0: unknown type 5 for engine 3, ladder 3, zone 52563, 91 Keenan, Van Ness. 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
1: Ladder 3, copy, en route.
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2: Frank 21, that's coming in clear. 13 Lexus out of Fresno, left of Bain, or left of Harrington.

0: 3, David 22. Can you have one of those Northeast units call me? I'm trying to call for them and you know, their phones are ringing.
1: Hey, David 22. I was just referring to one's phone number. I'll go ahead and send it to you.

0: engine 3, go ahead.
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2: Arrived on 0823.
0: I think it's on me. Engine 3 looks like a major address change. Semi. Engine 3, cancel closer apparatus.

1 Note 5 for engine 9. Engine 3, I'm going to attach you back to the call. Looks like the address changed again. Engine 9 communications, you can cancel.

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1: 324, go ahead.
0: All of them first, could be a 10 page. Edward David 6, 9 King 6 7, could be a black BMW.

0: BMW out of Franklin. Press down 1 to all units. Please stand by for a BOL. Final stop's going to be on Olive Assist east of Orchard High. A felony vandalism occurred approximately 20 minutes ago at 3705 West Beechwood. Suspect is a Hispanic male, curly black hair, 5'5", wearing a yellow shirt, black shorts, carrying a yellow bag, riding a black bike. Unknown if he's armed. Last DOT was westbound from 3705 West Beechwood and through the neighborhood. Victim willing to prosecute and able to ID. Press that one clear. Should be an Arizona plate. Should be occupied.
1: This singular apartment, it was vacant 2 weeks ago, has not been leased to anybody. Nobody's inside. They were willing to press charges. They granted us consent to enter and arrest anybody inside. They advised we were allowed to breach the door if needed, and they are en route.

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1: Copy. 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Hey, break it to us.
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0: 058-056, Edgar at MLK.
1: 0611 is taken care of. Did we find out if you were talking to
2: that? Negative, I'm not seeing any in service anyway.
1: I copy. We'll take it around.
2: I copy.
3: Lancer is going to be to the north.
2: Copy that, fire to the north.
1: Probably closer than one of those apparatus bridges, some assault.
0: Engine 3, copy.

0: 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Girls have come over to try to fight with RP's daughter, about three of them. Hoping there's left on it openly.
1: Edward DeVore, you can send it. Primary out. We observed multiple suspects or a couple subjects open the blinds on the back slider, and then witnesses also said at least four people inside squatting.

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0: I'm broadcasting and channel 5 is secured. 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
2: McKinley in first, going to be 9 Sam Frank, yellow 660, should be a BMW.
1: I copy. Jack 324, that's coming back, clear and current 2011 BMW out of Frisco.
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1: David 22.
0: 70 was coming back, ideally clear all around. We're also coming back, ideally clear all around. Not seeing any arrows between the two.
1: Copy.
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0: Frank 108846 should come back to the last name of Zelensky.
3: I copy.
4: I want to Charles Petuccio. Looks like the female has Fire 1 Mary back in September of 25.
1: Copy.
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0: 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It looks like most of the debris is mostly burnt off. We probably can handle it if you're going to be able to make it over here with us too.
1: Step 5, we'll just let this at 3 and 7. We should be able to handle it.

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3: Traffic.
1: 2X324, go ahead.
3: McKinley is first, it's going to be 9 Tom, Tom Victor 984, it should be a white BMW.
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2: 13's under hot, I need for a second.
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1: But your subject says DLs are showing valid, both of the DL and the commercial, and he's clear all around. Check. I copy. For info, central units have a zero priority welfare ticket this morning. Final box one in Terrace. One window that's down.
3: Well, for sure.
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0: 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Coming in.
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0: Bring 2-1.
1: Bring 2-1.
0: Two mothers, Angie. See the primary is inside, in the back room.
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0: I'm going to be out with that mail over in front of Ross.
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0: 5-8-1. Can I get 171 by DL, please? Go ahead.
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0: David, 629-6934, Celeste Figueroa.
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0: also on broadcasting non-injury TC on Clovis until they're with the other party refusing to exchange information.
1: All right, 3 LP in room.
0: Copy that. All right, so he's going to be in the target parking lot, and actually it's going to be the party does not have a driver's license.
1: Copy. Fire 9053. Six 8 5 6 1 3, so last is Jones Bond.

0: Copy, thank you. Yeah, I'm a ways out. No, I'll take care of it. Break. Can you put me on that, please?
1: I find it firm. They are actually going to be at the entrance of the parking lot for here now. Teal Toyota 4E and a Chevy pickup.
0: Hey, 180 and Peach.
1: Copy that.
2: Copy that, Zero. Conference 1 of 60, copy that, Zero.

0: 57, correct?
1: Okay, sir.
0: Copy. Mom, did you arrive? No, dance from the door yet.
1: Both last names, Jones and Vaughn. It's going to come back valid on the female half and clear all around. No, I'm not sure.
2: Bardell.

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0: Basic 2-1, we can go.
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0: Roswell, requesting aerial fireworks coming from the area of Lamona and Delno. Broadcasting one priority, Edgar and MLK will be to assist FSD for FSD engine exit on the K equipment while avoiding the fire.
1: 306, we go around the bike line where UCL. Get show me the purpose.
2: Fine, just check with the RP. Had you decal RP there, advising turn in before the roundabout until Larry RP just passed. In and out in a white van. They're saying white van.
0: Copy. Item 24 is en route. Shields of Moroa, possible DD for the Shell gas station. Mail with me grabbing a female in front of the yellow house. 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RP was just back to bed.
2: 3471, David Paul.
3: 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And the patient is still on a one Mary hold. We're requesting an area check and also a welfare check. Units to break for the wind.
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1: So, is that your 21? Affirmative.
3: Heavy 0 is going to be Shields and Moroa for possible DB disturbance near the Shell gas station.
1: Guys, come over here. Can one of you get dropped off on the north side of the house and watch the back? We're going to be at 2296 South Ivy. Got it.

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1: For Edward 24.
0: Can you send me a city tow to my location? My vehicle died and I'm sorry to send.
1: For Edward 24, just confirming 4609 North Clark.
0: Abram.
1: Copy. Call again. White male, Hispanic male, I think wearing a white t-shirt, tan short. Appear to be on a silver bike. I guess there's no DOT for him. The female was seen last trying to go into the house. Appeared to be trying to get. Yeah, she was originally. Looks like she was originally trying to get to that vehicle. The male was grabbing her with force, and then she tried to go back to the house. For Edward 24, what's the license plate to your vehicle?
2: The vehicle number?
0: 660.
1: Copy.
3: Tom 59, know that we're going to be over here by the target.
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0: 2-800 Mulehouse.
1: Negative, he's not going to be involved. He was kind of a passerby. Female has to say the male took off eastbound in like a newer model gray sedan. Timeline's a few minutes.
2: Alright, George 21, you copy?
3: From where?
0: 4 Charles 219, copy. 4 Adam 21, do you need me code 3 or code 2?
2: Copy.
0: Hey, 1-2 Adam, does she have anything other than just the newer silver sedan?
1: The only thing she's saying is it's a possible, like a Ford Focus. As far as the crime right now, all I have is a verbal. Okay, I have a 243-1, possible Ford Focus style vehicle.
0: Does she know where you said it?
1: A negative, unknown location of where he's going. Allegedly he lives here though. Working on a name and information for him.
0: Copy that, sir.

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0: 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Hold back, soon as not secure. Engine 9, this is actually going to be for an accidental stabbing. There's no reason to stay.
2: Present on broadcasting, Southwest, Edgar, and Martin Luther King. Fire is asking for assistance. That farming equipment in the area that the fire engine accidentally hit while working on fire.
3: Adam 21, no,
2: I did not. The bus is going westbound on Harding right now. Edgar and Martin
3: Luther King. Is that all city?
2: Yeah, from showing all city.
3: Got it. I think we're going to be good down here, sir. I don't have much information as far as that vehicle other than what I put out. I appreciate the help.
4: I'll cover that, sir. You're welcome. Everyone shows it.
0: You're welcome.
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0: George 23.
4: 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I guess that's where my missing person's been taken to, under event 0723.

0: 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Can you put a deal on the call? I don't need returns.
1: Breaker, 21, go ahead.
0: William 880-7276. Last of Abbas.

0: 51, sorry, you can show me around to that fire call.
1: Coming down there, advising you can have access to Adele from MLK.
0: Okay.
2: Put me on a 1 North, too.
3: Piper, would you copy? Go ahead.
2: Me, Abby, and, Adele.
3: 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Baker 2-1. That plate you ran was out for info.
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2: Turn it in west on 9 Edward Baker Williams, 375, break. 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
1: Okay, thank you, I'll ask. For Channel 21.
0: Did the bus drivers say they were going to stop? Or they were stationary, or they're still moving?
1: It looks like the last of the dates that is fact advice, and they will be going eastbound, and they will stop until the units arrive.
0: Because I'm following a bus right here off of Herndon and Blackstone, bus number 3, but it's not stopping. I don't know if it's related or not.
1: Copy, I'll check with facts.
0: Katie's Garrett for follow-up, no assistance needed.
2: Adam 21, the bus is going to be number 2006.
1: For Adam 21, copy. Frank 21 and David 21, we'll check with FSO for a custody order.
3: The Arco parking lot. RP's advising that the person that hit him is possibly DK.
4: Yeah, he's from work cuffing him right now.
1: Clear with the accident history.
5: Adam 2-4, copy. If you could just make a note, EMS declined and EPO declined.
1: Copy.

0: professional broadcasting to any Northeastern that can assist and stabilize. It's going to be a non-injury DC, Cedar and Ashland. They are going to be at the ARCO parking lot. The RP is going to be in a green 2006 Cadillac CTS. The other driver is in a copper-colored Nissan SUV. And it looks like 7-5-6 is requesting for Northeastern to stabilize. The motor is coming from a ways out. Unit that can assist? Cedar and Ashland. 551, go ahead.
1: Ashland and FD with 6 Tom, Ida Williams, 864 to a Subaru. Okay, echo. For George 21.
0: For George 21.
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0: 31. That's coming back there and expired on 09 Dodge. They released about unit 219 of 24 to Alaska Systems out of Fresno. That's also showed to be subplated to Alaska Systems for Simoletta out of Fresno.
1: Mary William Lincoln, 285, should be a Nissan one aboard.
2: I'm showing that expired 7/8/24 on a 17 Nissan. It does have a pending on file out of Fresno to Alaska Hernandez. It's going to be dated 9/22/25.
1: Copy, file from Orchard in Dakota.
3: Copy. 1202-96, HMA. I got an ID for you, advising you on parole.
2: I copy, you came up, thank you. Fresno Broadcasting A1 Party at 303 West Bedford, cross of Del Mar for an unknown male that walked into the property.
1: 5-2-1, you show me around.
2: 5-2-1, copy. Any male units to fill?
1: Mike 5-1, want to another?
2: Mike 5-1, go ahead.
1: Last of Rivera, first of Natalie, HSA, 7/28/2001, good ID.

0: 521, the Wi-Fi eye. They had a video of a Hispanic male wearing a yellow shirt and blue jeans and western boots, walked over from the pub next door, used the porta potty, and then walked back to the pub.
1: 421, I copy. Just confirming that inside the property.
0: He went into the property to use the porta potty and then walked back over to the pub area. They're requesting a unit to check it out to make sure no property damage was done while using the porta potty.
1: Okay, I copy that. Thank you.
0: Coming up. 14W, personal plate 81804.

0: 5-2-1, go ahead.
1: Alaska Baker, Baker Adam, Robert King, Edward Roberts, Fritz and Craig, 8-10-79, have a good DL, you want it?
0: Direction on where the vehicle is kind of parked out here. Riverdale to Alaska Ramirez for Alaska Moses. Fresh Park asking for info. Possible truck driver in the area of Butler and Cedar. Murphy's husband left from Rent's home truck. Possibly he found Butler from Cedar. And he's black adult meeting Chevy in Malibu.
2: Hopefully I'll stack on my brighter.
3: Okay,
0: you got it back on. I'm coming from Ashland.
3: Okay.
4: Front, I got one plane to call, ending in 004. That's coming back clear. Current 2011 Nissan for the email has out of Bryant.
3: Okay.
5: 3 zone 57581. In the area of Northbound 99 at Jensen, actually the vehicle will be on Jensen. They exited from Northbound 99. CHP called over and advised that a witness saw a vehicle with smoke coming from the back of it, but it was not on fire. We do not have a description, and the vehicle exited on Jensen. We don't know which direction. If you could go and check the area and see if anyone is needing assistance.
0: Charles 22 showing valid last assurance. Israel showing suspended. I'm not showing, he's clear all around, I'm not showing any probation hits on him. Natalie is going to be suspended with service needed. All around.
6: Copy, I ran in, I found the parole hit, should be in there.
3: Copy. Three Baker 2-1.
0: Three Baker 2-1.
3: Can you put me on the 1 already?
0: Okay. Copy. And it's coming back, expired reg 120, correction, the current reg. And it's coming back to a 2006 Cadillac out of Clovis.
3: Copy.
7: 4 Charles 22, can you copy another deal?
0: 4 Charles 22, go ahead.
7: Adam 8836894.
0: Copy. Four Charles 22, showing valid last disclaimer. No contact, 100 yards, stay away. Additional, no additional parties that have been served.
3: Copy, thank you. Three Baker 2-1, 2-2 Adam 2-1.
4: Good.
3: We are on our way from downtown.
4: Copy.

0: number 20. Edward 21. So Joshua Tittle is showing to have a hidden AFS for a black semi-auto MP40 pistol.
1: Oh, that was for a George 21.
0: It is going to be Henry Victor Baker 5164.
2: Last 3707. Okay, copy. Thank you. I'll get you back on your prayer. Also, for info, there's been people who were standing outside for the past 15 minutes. They didn't see any disturbances as well.
0: I'll make a note. Appreciate it.

0: What's the last four?
1: Fort George 21, last four, 1033, repeating 1033. Out of Fresno. Last I heard or handy, we have history with that.

0: trust you to?
1: Tell me who you trust for my alarm.
0: Trust you to? I'm so sorry, you have static repeat.
1: My call is 22. Can you tell me the trip for my alarm, please?
0: Has a perimeter zone bedroom 2, and then there's another one that also says bedroom 2.
1: For dispo and put me on 4 Charles, I mean 4 Frank 2-1 call.
0: Copy. For Charles 21, confirm you're responding to the Peach address or the Alamos address. Personal broadcasting, I'm not entering TC with other party refusing to exchange information. Give me a Blackstone ID. We'll check for motors.

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1: Three Edward, 2-1 coming.
0: It's going to be just west of Lazy Dog.

0: George 2-1 and George 2-2, or if you call back with an update, say there's another subject on the property and is inside the building. It's a green Hispanic male with a mustache, a black cap, dark blue long sleeve shirt, and tan cargo shorts and tan work boots.
1: Agent, right to regular one.
0: It's apartment 203.
1: David 22.
2: 3 Baker 22 left 4.
0: 3 Baker 22 left 4, 1000, 1000.
1: Five, one, five, you're right, you can cancel all this, take care of it here, so I don't know if we can do it.
2: Coming up.
3: So I located my missing person at the Garrett address.
4: Myself and Adam, 200 swap calls, if you're good with that. I'll be around, he can take this one in his seat.

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1: Company.
0: Affirm. They're gonna have video footage.
1: Copy. We can't. You're checking on the responsible. Just confirm anyone's supposed to be there, please.

0: 3, Georgia 21. Could you put us out on the traffic with a Ford, and we're going to be at Chestnut and Washington.
1: 21, the RV will not get further as it requests a cancel.
0: California 7, actually standby.

0: the RP is now advising the male driver that ARP is possibly DK or high Middle Eastern male 30.
1: Tyler Vaughn, A. Charles, Charles John, 577 on a Mercedes.
2: Vaughn.
1: Silas.

0: Three Charles, 22. Located Brianna, directly over 180. What's here?
1: Your last four is 0783. 1714, that plate came up here. Current 05 Mercedes out of Clovis, Los Colón.

microphone broadcasting from Cremation Southwest Unit, responding to Marks and actually 1725 North Marks in the 4A Physical District with the RP's son, 11.

0: broadcasting from permission. CHP and SFD have been advised of a now possibly started fires along South 199 north of Kenton. Unknown description.
1: Vegetation fire engine 4, zone 57574, Highway 99, crossing Jensen.
2: Can we try to get a phone number for him and fax him or something?

0: 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And the lows, 7651 North Blackstone, across from El Paso, semi for disturbance with an intoxicating male. That's walking around.
1: 1207714, last with Morgan.
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0: Doors 22.
3: Mad traffic with that truck that left west on Olivio and Ingram, and they're ready to come to play.
0: Go ahead.
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3: 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He's wearing no shirt, blue jeans, has a machete in his left hand. 7625 North 1st Street. Units to break for the 0 and 406, copy.
2: 406, copy. 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
3: Subject has a large rolling duffel bag. He's not threatening anyone or swinging it. The machete is about 12 to 14 inches in length. Subject walked off towards the office of the complex. Lots of kids usually playing outside. I need to get units to break for the 0, please. For George 21, I copy.
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3: bench 4. Cafe Northeast, who does the responding code 3 to 1st and these for a subject with a machete.
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3: Copy.
2: Air one, when's his last DOT?
3: Looks like there is no DOT. Looks like he's, walking off towards the office of the complex, 7625 North 1st Street. It looks like apartment 182. Described as a Hispanic male, thin build, 5'10 to 6 feet, wearing no shirt, blue jeans, and holding machete in his left hand. He also has a large rolling duffel bag. Broadcasting a commercial audible, 4747 North 1st, going to be at Beijing Gin Orthodontics. Trip is coming from the lobby motion.
5: 595, back on a Honda.
3: Pepper, keep going.
6: Can you copy a plate?
3: Go ahead.
6: California 7, Robert George, 996, last BMW.
2: Do you have an ETA on that though?
3: I'll check.
2: One ten fourteen.
7: The last of labor on the call, can you confirm that the DCV is still out?
3: Last episode, first of Selena.

0: one Charles 9 to traffic.
1: Charles 9,
0: yes. And we have California in the Elm with a California plate 9, John Yellow Adam 808 to a Jaguar.
1: Copy.

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1: 1714.
0: Confirm that.

0: prison when I'm doing.
1: Five nine clear me for this and put me on a 3 David and Sean.
0: Lost you to traffic. Please go to the airport, please step out. To advise he doesn't want car signs due to fear of the complex to be around.
2: We're UTL, we're still checking. How many callers on this?
3: Just one. He was not threatening anyone with it or swinging it.
1: Okay, traffic. Eating a narcissist.
0: Welcome to the new unit out there.
1: Negative, the driver stopped in front of his house.
0: Copy, any other unit traffic?
1: Union Ida Nora Ocean Nora F for Zebra person Adam 624-2000. Can you check him all around? Check for any ROs.
0: Officer Ring or Officer Reyes?
1: Hey, can we just start another unit?
0: What? Copy, Baker 2 on the heavy, real quick, three, please. Officer 2, do you guys there?
1: Negative.

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0: 4 Baker Street to the Air 1.
2: Air 1, go ahead.
0: Nate, sir, for RP, he's saying the male possibly walked towards Save Mart. I don't know if you can swerve it over there in that area.
2: Cover that. We'll readjust. Thank you. What's the time lapse on that?
0: 4 ago.
2: Everyone coming.
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3: Is going to be Lincoln, Edward, Frank, Adam, Lincoln, Lincoln, birth of Barrett, date of birth is 7-1-1993, VMA, no ID. Frank 2-1, copy the plate.
1: Frank 2-1, what's that plate?
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1: An apartment complex. And further on the description, it should be all that carrying the state double night.
2: Now, we checked the both shopping centers at First and East and UTL. We'll check to the south.

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1: Q Baker 24, sir.
0: ST51. Edward David 78, King 04, it looks like it's a template.
1: Or X-ray Tom Norris, the last 3, 851.
0: Paper.
1: West of Bay. Wilson's gear plate is clearing to turn around O2 Chevy at Fresno, last of Devontae, first of Elber.
2: Frank 24, what's the last 4 of this?
1: Frank 24, your last 4. Sorry. Your last 4 is 0984. 0984.
2: 7.

0: Wilson PA. Can I get that ID number for Albert?
1: Affirm, it'll be Frank 7397865.
0: By casting 81 priority affinity for two runaway juveniles from Fashion Fair. It looks like a pretty RP advising that the juveniles had gone to the mall at about 18 to 15 hours with the RP, and she let them walk ahead of them, and they started walking faster and losing the RP. And the RP is requesting an area check at the mall. They were last seen by the food court. President 1 to 14 and 22. Last unit, I did not copy.
1: 40 and 22, you can put me on it.
0: Copy. The clothing information and the description are in the call. And the RP is wearing a tan shirt, blue pants, and a blue hat. It's on broadcasting a theft that just occurred at the Target 3173 Shields. The suspect is going to be a male, possibly a black male adult. He's wearing a black sun hat, blue long sleeve, and tan pants, and has a black cross body bag. It looks like the subject or the suspect went out the fire exit just now. Looks like the male did take a large blue box that has an electric scooter in it. Any unit in that area?

0: broadcasting further on the petty theft suspect. Looks like Lassie going northbound first on foot.
1: Air 1, we're UTL. We're going to clear. Can you put us on that theft?
0: Affirm. It looks like it's going to be the shields, I'm sorry, the target on shields in first. The suspect did take a box that included an electric scooter in it, and he was last seen going northbound on first on foot from shields.
1: Air 1, copy.
0: He's described as a BMA wearing a black sun hat, blue long sleeve and tan pants, and has a black crossbody bag. Looking for a welfare checker. Our team believes that father is taking at the location with children present and requesting a welfare checker.
1: Air 1, can you arrive?

Belmont Abbey, Woodcow, custom plate, Adam David Edward Nora 8.

0: David 22.
1: For last time we had, I'm showing him on probation for 273.5 Adam. Restraint on 2RO with a protected Nadia unit. 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It has been confirmed with steps of the RO.
0: Wagon 2, call 2-3.
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0: 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Handbag here and expired 6-2-2026. 21 Subaru for the front now.
1: Who's the yard?
0: Will be left of Comanero, first of Charlie. Go ahead.
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0: Commercial alarm is 4-5156 Clark, cross 5140 Clark.

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1: I don't know where they could hear a disturbance in the background backing up this location. 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No answer. I'll call.
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0: 5352. 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
2: 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At the same time, you can also come down to the food court.
1: Coming out.
2: Don't worry about it. We're already...

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0: 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Our visit by VSF physical disturbance between a female trying to fight the groundskeeper there. Female is a Hispanic female around 30, plus wearing a pink dress. Male is a Hispanic male, curly hair, unknown clothing. Advising that the subjects were running on Maple towards Clinton. Advising that they made a right turn before the elementary school there.
1: Charles 32, I copy. Can we have the barfing? Stay put for contact.
2: Is PD en route?

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1: Engine 7. Go ahead. We are on the line checking with CD. Make sure they're going.
0: Copy that. Inform them that one of the occupants of one of the vehicles, leg belt, north on E Street, Echo.
1: Engine 7, copy.
0: And inform EMS that we have one patient for transport.
1: I think there is 7, copy. One patient.
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1: Out of Fresno. 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

0: broadcasting a third party trying to enter University State Center as well as any Edward, EMS, and SFC or LC. I took off on foot. Any third to copy?
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2: She's at an AT&T store getting her phone fixed. 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
3: Airline on that hit and run. What's the time lapse when the person left the scene?
0: Airline, there is a female started walking away about 10 ago. Look at a Hispanic female wearing a light blue tank top, white pants. Had taken money out of the glove box and took off on foot, northbound on East Street.
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6: Is on the phone with TV dispatch. So I just talked to them and they're getting a description from the witness.
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0: Department of Broadcasting, confirmation Southeast Unit responding to Bulch and Manawawa. It's going to be for an injury hit and run.
1: Roger, broadcasting for info of an injury hit and run that occurred at Bulch and Manawawa in the county. CHP has been advised, or be advised, their other driver ran off. Will be two small sedans. Emails possibly if there was a third vehicle that took off. No, doesn't mean the vehicle yet.
2: Suspect vehicle is a possible black Saturn Q. Please coming back to a Saturn also.
0: 9, Victor Charles Yellow, 077, vehicle still on scene. We did advise you the bag in the car that has an ID with the last of Herrera, first of Maria. RO address on that is 54 North Idris, trying to be off of 2.

0: for 713.
1: Well, go ahead.
0: Your subject, Danny, looks like he does have a valid CDL. His answered Charnet and DCD come back negative. It looks like he's also showing on... as a restraint on a served CPO. The protected is going to be a Tiana Harper and also a Jocelyn Harper. And he is also on CDC parole for PC-29800 Adam. And there is no AFS history for him. He is not in Axel Armas.
1: Copy that, dude.

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0: You send us 10:45, we're right around the corner.
1: Possibly on E, we have CHD, camera team for the suspect.

0: Central on broadcasting one priority, 815 East Dudley with Cross Fulton. Lucky's wanting to offer check on a male subject in a wheelchair that keeps going up and down the street by the chap's office. Have any kind of clothing description, just was concerned that the male appeared to be a little confused. That's right, 24, was that you?
1: Yeah, I'm with that.
0: Copy, I'll get you on it, thanks.
2: One Charles 22.
0: One Charles 22.
2: Do we have a motor for an eval unit at 1645? Well, with the eval.
0: Okay, what's that?
3: 22 at Lansingway and Ellendo.
0: Okay.
2: 9-5 Victor Edward, 324 to Honda. Adam, what's up?
4: We have information from Madera PD that Churchill PD will make contact with him in Churchill for the address that in Churchill.
5: 157, it's going to be 1645 East Street.
6: Blackstone and Belmont with 9 Union, Sam George, 222.

0: 7-5-7, that plate is showing clear and current on a 24 Toyota out of Ashland.
1: Main and 324 came back clear and correct. I'd like to see Hyundai Enterprise now lost a moment.
2: Copy, that's going to be the victim's vehicle.

0: poner alto aquí.
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0: Sam, Charles Henry, Edward Ida, Edward Robert, Edward Robert, Prince of Douglas, 1223 of 77, white male, no ID. I'll take it as first.
1: Copy. Do you have a contact valid with Prince of Douglas on Chapman?

0: north or south of Santa Claus Pawnee? Are we going to Arabia, please?
1: Engine 15, go ahead.
2: Just confirming law enforcement is en route.

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1: Copy that. 4-10-11, correct.
0: 4-10-11, go ahead.
1: Bond in San Ramon to 9 Yellow King Zebra, 803, Toyota.

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1: On Douglas, he comes back ID only and clear. He has that phone history. It's extensive with one Mary. Most recent community from 418 of 26. Identifiers are going to be multiple scars and scabs on his right leg.
0: That's

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0: I checked the doors. I found an unlocked door. It's going to be suite 134. Can you put me a unit quickly?
1: Copy. Unit to assist 4-12-21, 4747 North 1st Street.
0: Frank 21 to consent it.
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1: Copy.
0: 4-12-21.
1: Go ahead.
0: Can we contact the responsible for same address, suite 134, please?
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5: Air 1, from what we can tell, looks like all the windows are intact. We're not seeing any movement in the stairwell. There's a few vehicles parked around the building we're going to clear. Do you want to keep this open for a response?
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6: Frank
2: 24.
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1: Correction, 4-10-13, can you make a note of the call that 4-X-ray located in the vehicle?

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2: 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Go through.
1: Big Frank 21, I copy. First one broadcasting for info southeast. We're checking the area of Cedar and looks like the eastbound 180. We have a 4 round shot spotter. HP will be checking the abatement.
3: Dodge showing to be on the eastbound 180, just south of the Cedar exit ramp. Can we notify the HP?
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4: Five Baker's phone, can you arrive us on 1121?
1: Thank you, copy. Roger, 13, go ahead.
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2: Copy, you are arrived, check the area. 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
0: Show me at 25. West Lake Van Ness, RP Sinet, and that's one Mary Lee's at this residence here.
1: Can you just repeat the numbers?
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4: Possibly took pills and is not in and out of consciousness. He must be confirmed.
1: Four Cassino 130, clear ground over the vehicle that just occurred. 449 Express, now cross of Madison. Now please advise that four juveniles came through rocks at our RPD vehicle, broke the window, and took off running.
5: Thank you.

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Wearing a blue shirt and jeans. Two female juveniles wearing, one was wearing a red hoodie, another was wearing a black hoodie. They ran towards the alley and are still in the area in a charcoal gray Dodge Ram.

0: trouble.
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0: 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You should be on probation.
1: I copy, go with ID.
0: David, 712-0825.

0: 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DK driver in the area, Sean Brawley. Vehicle's a blue Nissan Rogue, 9 Edward, King Union 528. Blackmail driver swerving all through the parking lot. Made contact with driver earlier and his eyes were bloodshot. He smelled of alcohol. Last seen northbound through the parking lot towards the exit.
1: Traffic.

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0: I'm broadcasting southeast. It's going to be en route to the Winco on Peach for a welfare check.
1: Oh, windows are cracked. My engine is off.
2: Right. 2-2, we're on the right. Yeah, you can preempt us.
0: Last unit, go again. You guys recovered.
2: 3 Baker 22.
0: 3 Baker 22, copy.
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3: President Broadcasting, Quinfield, Southeast, in trouble for a welfare check. Agent King's handed.
1: Under the age of 8 years old, license plate's gonna be 8 Victor X-ray 7 Zebra 599.
3: From outside of the vehicle, Agent King's handed.
2: Start EMS now.
4: Adam 2-4. Just for updated information, we're out with a female. She's awake, conscious, and talking.
0: I copy.
4: Two, same thing. Bye, 3. You write me on 5-1 call for Spanish translation.
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0: Hemphill, 1 Nora, Blackstone and Holland.
1: Last unit, your detail was cut off, go again.
2: There is a cup of McDonald's tea, but it appears the ice is melted and hot. Looks like they're playing games on a phone. FSO on the line advising that they had an RP advising of shots heard in the area of Belmont and Peach. No exact address, but their RP was showing around the Dwight and Belmont area. They're asking if units can do an area check. Looks like they have it in as well for the area since it's Berkeley County.
3: Clear square 2025, 2
0: Delta 10, Nissan,
3: out of
0: Fresno. Copy. Files that will be at the parking lot.
2: Copy. Copy, that's clear. 2016, Ram out of Fresno, last.

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1: I'm Sam 11.
0: I just ran one. She has a warrant. Can we confirm for 836 and check for a female for a search?
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6: 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No scene, no victims located, we'll be clearing.
2: President 1 broadcasting on priority, shots heard, time lapse going to be 10 minutes ago. 5455 East Belmont Avenue, RP saying they heard about 5 north of this location. It's going to be near 180 in Clovis. RP also heard a vehicle taking off with tires. Greeting.
6: 3 Frank 2 1.
2: 3 Frank 2 1.
6: Cancel exit EMS. There's an adult in front.
2: Copy. 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Can you take a look at that call? Do you want to copy? Need to go. President 1 to any available female officer to assist with a search, Channel 5.
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0: 4711. It's coming back current and clear at 1989 1 Delta Fresno.
1: I'm going to be out with Matthew Meadow on Shaw and Crystal. Go for it.
2: Coming.
3: 5 George 21, 5 Adam 21. George 2125 Adam 21. Hey, I'll make contact with the RPC or Crime Group if you're good out there.
4: It's just a verbal trespass.

0: Five on the fringe of 17, zone 28603, via Montiano, cross of via Villa Rosa, 3239 east via Montiano. Cal Fire is requesting autoaid.
1: Five Charles, 22.
2: Five Charles, 22.
1: What was the time lapse for that vehicle?
2: From 20 ago.
1: Alright, got it.
2: This is broadcasting one priority unknown disturbance, 5120 over state. Info from Spanish speaking RP. Says female, stole his wallet, took his cash.
0: Into 17, please switch to Command 2.
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3: Sir, 7, be advised, we got a call for service for a loud party, no disturbance, weapons, or gang affiliation.
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4: Can you just make a note that Silver Lake apartment complex firebox is not working?
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4: And there is no numbers to punch in to get in?
3: Copy.

0: 4 doors to 1. This is going to be on the southeast corner of Cedar and Clinton.
1: Present 1 dollar unit, stand by for a VOL. President Marquessing a VOL from Madera for a restraining order violation suspect with the victim. Restrained subject Jesse Rodriguez took off with protected party Paola Torres Sanchez, their 1-year-old, is also protected, suspect driving in a gold dented 2008 Toyota Camry, license plate 9 George Frank King 611 with rear tinted windows. Present one clear.

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1: Four.
0: Four.

0: back for 25. Can I get an impression type?
1: Sierra, Brent, RO violation suspect and victim. Will be a restraining last of Rodriguez, first of Jesse. They took off with a protected last of Torres, Sanchez, first of Paula, as well as an additional 1-year-old protected. Subject for last seen driving a gold dented 2008 Toyota Camry plus plate 9, George Brent, King 611 with rear tinted window. Whatever does have the 2 Robert out for the mail and phone.
2: Mileage is 01.
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2: 7 Edward Baker, Frank 427, to come back to a Dodge.
1: Copy. Cypher 1 is coming back current and clear, 2014 Dodge. This is Fresno.
2: I copy that.

0: 4 out of 4.
1: 1 out of 4.
0: Can you put us on a separate one, Nora? You can just block the last event. Case under my badge, 2193.
1: Copy. Same location?
0: Yeah, it's going to be at the same location. Can I give you a name and check his probation charge, please?
1: Copy, go ahead.
0: Last of Anderson, comma spelling, first of phonetically, John Ocean, Henry Nora Nora, Ida Edwards, 2-20-1968. Can you check to see if he's open to search?
1: Okay.
0: Adam 2-1, copy your place as well.
1: Adam 2-1.
0: 7-7-7-1-7-9-6. Go to your own name, please.
1: Copy.
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1: Now, as of 7-11 at 2022 on an 04 Chevy out of Fresno to Alaska, Anderson, first of Doris, or Alaska Genghis, first of James. Victor Yellow 435, possibly went northbound on Del Mar toward Saginaw. Time lapse is about 15 ago now. With information only. Stand by for BOL out of Madera.
0: Go ahead.
1: Adam 2-1, that plate had a P&L as of 7-11 of 22 on a 2004 Chevy out of Fresno. Last of Anderson, first of Doris, or a last of Jenkins, first of James.
0: Copy, thank you.
1: Signal broadcasting further on COL. Subject was to be driving a gold vintage 2008 Toyota Camry with the license plate 9 George Frank King 611 with rear tinted windows from the address 520 South Correction Street, Julian Drive. Prison clear.
0: The 1st
1: of
0: Marina, but you have a couple of different last names.
1: Copy number
2: 5797 Robert 3.
4: Sanchez, Prince of Paola, date of birth 5/15/2000, and their 1-year-old, who is also protected. Subject for driving a gold dented 2008 Toyota Camry, license plate 9 George Frank King 611 with rear tinted window. But Darren does have a 2-hour for 836 for mail. Prison went clear.
1: Revoked as of 3-7 of 2014.
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1: 5 George 22, on your prior call at Lake Van Ness, RP called back with the females now standing on the fence, yelling towards the lake. Just info only so they don't need officers back.
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3: Copy, I have the DOB for you. Yeah, just run them over.
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3: 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The guy's just California, I'm sorry,
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1: 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I'm pressing David. Edward 2 1, you're gonna run me.
0: 5 Edward 2 1, copy. President 1, rebroadcasting any of the total 5 Charles 2 2, state mission.
2: Also to assist Northwest at state admission. And the stop. Had to go away. He did take off southbound on Atlas. Still requesting her to check. Saying he's in the area though. HMA, white hair, glasses, and gray shirt. What's that?
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1: David 2.0. Cloud City, living.
2: David 24, 2 Charles 23, copy. Repeat advising. This hasn't happened before. He left, possibly went on Berkeley towards Clinton. He's trying to get his parents to come pick him up. He's going to be in a black shirt, black pants. No mention of weapons. EMS has been refused. Working on getting his name and info.
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3711, your plate's going to be current and clear. 04 Toyota has a release liability out of Fresno, left at Greer. Dated 5/15/25. 2711 on your plate, you're going to be expired 3/2/2502, Pontiac. It's out of Reed Lake, left at Holgate.

23224 on that merge. It's going to be West Mendoza versus Bento, but he goes by Bento. HMA white hair, clean cut, gray tank top for blue jeans. He's on parole, it looks like, for 69, EC 69 through 2028. Second merge caller is advising he was using a pipe to attempt to get into the home at the 3927 North Atlas location prior to walking off. He's also possibly intoxicated. I found Atlas from Dakota for him. He wasn't threatening anybody with an

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0: Going to be Clint and Cessna with license plate Inc. Edward Paul Victor 731 to the back to a Dodge.
1: I'm coming. Cessna Flight 41, come back current and clear 2018 Dodge out of Fresno.

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0: Channing and Princeton, it's going to be 9 Union Baker, Union 027, a black Honda.
1: Where are we, 2-1?
2: Can you put me on the 5 Jordan 2-1 call? Apparently, he still doesn't need an FBR.
1: I copy.
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1: Hey, sir, I'm going to need one. I didn't know there was one route when you guys broadcasted earlier.
2: 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Confirm your location.
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0: 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Can you check to see if he's open at 13?
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2: Now, 1 hour.
1: Yeah, 2-1, copy. What's your location?
2: I'll be, KC. It's west of Argo.
1: Copy.
2: 5-2-1, I'll be with 5-4-2-2.
1: 5-2-1, copy. George, GG 5M21, en route for a disturbance in a vehicle, Alamosa and Channing, male yelling at an elder female. The male was banging on the dashboard in the vehicle. The female was hesitant to drive, I seen eastbound Alamos towards Fruits in a black Mercedes. License plate 6 yellow, Tom David 389.
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1: At their PD headquarters, they're advising to enter from M Street. 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
1: Four Charles,
0: did you get something? Four Charles, did you get a copy? Any UXFO? Okay, that was 4 Edward 1.
2: Nine Paul Frank Frank 493. On my air, it's gonna be 9 Paul Frank George 493 on a Mercedes.
0: Copy, what's your location?
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0: Copy, that came back clear. Last attempt and first of risk out of Auburn.
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2: Marina Commercial Audible, it's on Auto 2530 North Weber with a traffic unit. Trip is going to be coming from Lobby in Motion, no audio official. Response will send you.
0: George 22.
1: I am George 22.
0: Are we making contact with that vehicle? I just 603 West Santa Ana.

0: I'm broadcasting an update to the one on Brawley. Male was last seen walking away towards the Dollar General. Like he said, he had broken the door to the neighbor's home about 30 ago. Also threatened RP and told him he had a firearm, but none seen. 5070, copy the update.
1: Virginia, RP stating that boyfriend demanded keys and took them.
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0: 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It's going to be a black 2003 Dodge Dakota, flight plate 116595.
1: With RP?
2: No, I'm sure. Last update came in just a few seconds ago. They're getting additional updates now. They're still on the phone, so the mail's walking around now.
1: Frank 2-1, I copy. Just advise them to stay away from the subject.
2: Copy. President Broadcasting, Prelim 10-8-5-1 at a Southeast, taken from Madison Recreation. 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
1: Working.
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3: 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Do you have any fireworks?
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0: 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The last is Lopez Zamora, first of Francisco, 116 to 7-8.
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1: 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We turn it to 11 and that address.
0: 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Possible death in progress at Dollar Tree, 8027 North Cedar Avenue. Alaska Lopez, first of Felipe, date of birth 7/23/04, that's trying to be on probation for vehicle 23163B Baker, 010-3028.
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0: Copy. Inside a shopping cart will be a white male, likely wearing a white t-shirt with white or gray shorts, and a Hispanic female adult, skinny build with a hair up and a bun, wearing a black t-shirt, black shoes, no weapons.
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0: Copy.
1: I also have another one by last name.
0: Chapter 2, go ahead.
1: Victor, Adam, Lincoln, Tom, Ida, Edward, Robert, Adam, first of Andy with a Y, 11906 HMA, no ID, identifiers, if you got them.
0: Copy.

0: Delta 1211, you guys go for it. 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
4: 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I had a Tom 703 on a BMW.
0: Copy, confirming Cedar and all of
4: 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Abram.
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7: Yellow Sam John 048 on the Chevy.
0: Okay. Me now. Adam 21, that's Sam Grant, 913 Chevy out of Fresno to also Muhammad.
3: This code 2 for now.
1: 5-2-1, they're in a verbal disturbance now. Said the male's grabbing a rock. RB's confronting him, telling him to leave.
4: Edward 2-1, you can send me a 5-2-1 call.
3: 5-2-1, we just tell them how to stay away from that other subject.
1: Copy.
0: Broadcasting, one priority welfare check, possible DC 2074 North Fresno, unit number 304. That looks like mother's calling in for daughter to send a text to her, gave her a code word that they used throughout an emergency. Said that the male came back and possibly broke down the door, left the trip area for said Alejandro.
8: 5-4 Eastbound Way, RPFI subject or lighting off, fireworks in front of the house will be 6-7, possible juvenile is with adults, no subject.
4: Those have the description. Travis, are you guys free to assist them?
5: From weekend.
4: Copy. If you can, just roll into the apartment complex. We're going to do a probation compliance check. And there's going to be about 10 subjects out there.
5: Copy.
1: RB's phone's pinging right at the end of the road, north of his home.
3: Flight 41, traffic unrelated.
0: Flight 41, go ahead.
3: It's going to be first and taken with personalized plate X-ray 8, Robert, Ocean Robert, should come back to Honda.
0: Copy. I'm going to work on running the subject. He's in his late 30s, HMA, tattoos on his face, wearing a black shirt. Red shorts, possibly, and has a black hat. Sounds like the daughter and her son are going to be possibly in the parking lot in a black BMW SUV, watching the male who's upstairs knocking on the apartment or at the apartment door.
9: Charles Baker, 484, should come back to a silver Nissan.
1: Sam. 21 Nissan out of Fresno, ROZ 4615 East Mono, number 203.
9: Wait, what's the ROZ?
1: Desiree Hernandez.
0: Four and what?
1: saying the male subject's now near RP's garage.
4: Approach you guys from.
10: I'm in the area. I'm not being flagged down.
4: Okay, copy that. And what direction does the balcony face? It faces north, directly on the Geneva here, facing Loretta.
0: Can I go to the front?
9: You can put a stack on the ones and the atom units are going to that call.

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3: 9, Tom Tom Victor, 94.
1: Copy. 2, go ahead. Baker to 2, there was static confirming you with the 1. To left, Martega, front of Robert.
2: 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RP is requesting an eval.
3: I gave it to

0: that the subject walked out and they possibly have items in their bag. 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
1: Zone 53564, Broadway Plaza, across Fresno, 1240 Broadway Plaza, Apartment 601. 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
0: We're unable to locate any phone number for the RO on the fire.
2: Copy, thank you, ma'am.
0: For last of Lopez Sanchez, came out with the level yellow, negative one. Last of Sierra, came out with an ID only. Just have an infraction to Robert for vehicle code 12500. Clear on turn at any speed. And for last of Gaxiola, ID only, negative one.
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0: Copy. 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It's a 2003 black Dodge Dakota, license plate 116595. It's only.
4: He doesn't seem to have any weapons, just a soccer ball on him.
5: Multiple units recovering, confirmed by he's unarmed with a soccer ball.
4: 5-1, we're going to be making contact with him.
5: 5-2-1, do you up here?
0: Present scene, Broadway Command.
3: Can you show me out on 3 Edwards traffic stop? I'll be out with him.
1: Pounds for engine 20, zone 40564 Glen, cross of Escalon, 6273 North Glen. Actually, engine 20, you can cancel the duplicate call.
0: On the street, permit 202, probably stating male tried to hang himself, ran out and jumped the gate. We're getting printed.
3: They're just advising myself and two additional sentry units in the area of Ashland Theater for attempt pickup. No systems will be needed.
6: I don't have a holdback order. Do you see it?
3: Yeah, I saw.
0: Battalion 2, we have that the holdback order as due to the fact that a person was sprayed with the chemical.
7: On broadcasting room, shots butter coming in. 1415 East Mountain Way, across the glass.
0: And responding code 3, minor unable for well check of a suicidal focus.
1: Link for engine 12, zone 41541, Celeste and Monte.
0: So southeast is responding code 3 for well check at mono unable. Figures 1-4-1-2-3-0-1-2-3-0. Figures 1 also advising that the call taker had EMS staging waves unneeded.
2: Figures 1, that's a negative. I'm gonna cancel right now.
0: Copy. President 1 broadcasting for information only. Central units responding to a 1-round shot spotter at Fountain Way, England.
4: Go ahead.
5: Air 1 says they'll be available in 15. Confirm we still need them.
4: We don't need Air 1.
5: Copy.
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0: 24 to George 23. I need to break you guys. Start you towards that shot spotter. 1415 East Mountain Way. One round.
1: Copy.
2: PC, Baker Zebra, and black cargo shorts.
1: Copy. Do you have a DOT?
2: RP is stating that he ran westbound towards Kings Canyon.

0: Captain, we're broadcasting for information only. Southwest units responding to a one-round shot spotter at Irwin and Tulare.
1: One-round shot spotter activation, Irwin and Tulare.
0: Copy, Axel. Quebecer 24.
2: We have a mail, go for it. Do you know where the people are?
0: Negative with phone number though. I'll call and check. The mail has he's coming back on pretrial. It doesn't state the charge. I'll attach it to the pull down. He's going to be valid. Negative wants to be.
2: Copy.
1: Number 256. Limited information. RB says he was pepper sprayed 30 ago. Muscle language barrier. Call to you're still trying to get further, but then RB keeps disconnecting.

0: How's that one, ladder one, are the rear turn signals working?
1: Turn flanker guy.
2: Answer 23, it's going to be a lap of Fuentes with a P as in Paul. First name of Alexis, DOB is going to be 29 of 94.

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1: 1415 eastbound way is going to be negative sure net, and that's going to be showing lower southwest portion of the home. Looks to be under the roof and possibly within the residence.
2: For Robert, I have a valid DL, the 2630 North Bromley, negative answer shared on DCB.

0: distant of the short border, there was a second activation. That's us trying to be approximately 20 feet from the alleyway exit under a light pole. We're making it to a copy.
1: Engine 12, we don't have an RP number. The one call center didn't gather that information, and that's who we got the call from.
0: Still trying to get further. RP, get the description of dark complexion with a mustache, white shirt, green shorts on a bike.
1: Copy that. I'll have the call takers let the one call center know that also.
2: Where's the area? Hold at Fairmont.
3: 3, David, 22, 307. You clear of a quick call, sir.

0: Victor 4.
1: Can
0: you try to get a hold of the RP, please? I'm calling her. I'm not getting a response.
1: Or anything. She's going to have a misdemeanor, no bail, that warrant for PC 647 Baker disorderly. Anything good? Sure, that needs to be.
0: Negative 4, you can disregard. I got her.
1: Negative 4, copy. And did you guys make contact with Melissa, or do we still need to call her?
0: Yeah, I've got Melissa on the phone.
1: Okay, copy.
2: 106, do we have motors?
1: 106, we're checking for them.
0: David 21, can I get the last four?
1: David 21, affirm, last four is going to be 0866, 0866.

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3: Firebring 2-1.
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3: 5-Edward 2-1.
1: Be advised, the vehicle took off that was involved. It's going to be a black sedan heading southbound on Brawley.
3: On the pepper spray call, is that 3661
4: West Shields. First thing, someone I call, you can merge all those calls to.
3: Pepper 2-1, I'm sorry, merge them to which call?
4: To the one I'm on right now.
3: Coming.

0: 3711, 3712. Go ahead. Now, where are you at right now?
1: DL comes back withheld, FTA negative, and Sharenet and DCB. She's got a misdemeanor warrant, PC 647B boy for 6,000.
2: 4 Charles 1 West. Going to be a dark complexion male with mustache, white shirt, green shorts on a bike.
0: I got it.
2: Baker 2, do you have a wagon 2 and route code 3 UAV? Just confirm if he can reach it.
0: Hey, you're going to reduce it. Can I see you calling cancel? That sounds well done.
3: That's Orange Baker 24. Hey, we have Alejandro's federal probation officer on the phone. He got a notification that his name was Rand in the system and wants to speak to one of you guys. Are you available now or do you want me to have leave his number?
0: You can patch him to me, P2244.
3: Copy.
0: This would be the number ending in 5642.
3: Perfect, thank you.
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2: 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Or welfare check.
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1: 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It is a small debris fire. Engine 7.

0: 3 bombs for 115, zone 4, correction, 54613, Butler, request of Heaton, 5453 East Butler.
1: Info, reckless drivers, Fresno, McKinley, about 7 juveniles riding e-bikes, no lights, no helmets, mostly going northbound on Fresno. From McKinley, excuse me, information only.
2: Prior one marriage for this juvenile, last one, 6826.
1: Fresno, I'm broadcasting one priority for welfare check, 4141 northbound zone. Welfare check on RP, who is briefly on landlines, given that people were bugging him, and he has an RO on the subject. He hung up.
2: For subject.
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2: Zephyr, check Charlie to 1.
3: Yes, I made this ramp up. So far, we're getting at 242.
2: I copy. I'm UTL south of Millbrook, checking north of Millbrook right now.

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1: 307.
0: 307, be advisor to admin holding.
1: Got it.
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1: Last Federico, first Miguel. Date of birth for him is going to be 2/18 of 97. I got a good idea if you need it.
3: Copy that, go ahead.

0: For reference, we drove by that earlier. It looks like it's like a child's birthday party.
1: Three cents on my copy, thank you. We have, what's your question again?
0: Using that detail.
1: Copy, AC, got it.
0: I got it.
2: 321.
0: The victim is going to be transferred to CRC. The rig number is going to be 189.
2: Possible DV disturbance, male and female in a field behind this address. Female was screaming for help, no description. So they're going to be in a tent near the freeway.
0: Frank, did you want to RPI advise?
2: Negative, it's too darker in the field.
0: I agree. Charles, 22 to 507, are you clear for a call?

0: 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Southwest units responding to a physical disturbance at Oleander and Modoc.
1: Only it's illegal firework in Millbrae, 2756 East Millbrae.
2: I'm Mary Baker Frank 635, and let me know if you're clear for the other.
0: Copy that.
2: The disabled plate 67132 with the DV in the front.
3: For info, be a loud explosion in the area of Cornelia, the 4488 North Cornelia, cross of 99. Loud explosion shook windows near the trailer park. Falling.
4: 63993, should go back to McLean.
0: Okay. 109, the first flight came in clear and current 2018 Dodge out of Fresno. Flight NU 132, trying to be subplated.
4: 1 Charles 33. 33, E10 to 0
0: might be. Copy.
4: Blue
0: Dart, in the parking lot.
4: Abram, you
0: can send it. Copy. T-Torch 2032 over 20. That vehicle, he supposedly and is going to be a gray Hyundai. Knife Frank Victor Yellow 083. Showing it comes back current and clear. It's on the 2021 out of Fresno. Last of Pratt. First of Willie.
4: Yeah, go again. 10-12, we're right at jail. Mileage will be 07.
3: Right, 10-12, copy. Time is 21-27. Brake 5, Edward 2, when your vehicle's clear and current, 22 is Chevy out of Fresno.

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2: Southwest and Roger Oleander, MODOK for a disturbance.
3: Dodge Avenger, plate is 8, John John, Zebra 641. It's going to be on Santa Clara between G and S Street. RP 6 to MLK for a ride to the store earlier, and he's still there, possibly first of Hank, unknown of age. RP stating that he's not breathing, she checked in to his, and she closed the car door. The Hispanic now wearing a light blue shirt, tight shorts, black Air Forces.
0: That was the ETL.
3: Okay. For a welfare check of a possible number either inside of a red Dodge Avenger. Any search on the 106, I copy.
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0: is on scene and turned to the Santa Clara and F Street call. Repeated by a subject not breathing. She checks and closed the door again. Body is stiff and there's snot coming out of his nose.
1: Yeah, I need another unit over here if possible so we can make sure that she's okay at the hospital, so I can follow.
0: Copy, any med unit coming in, I need one at Burley and Shield. The other at Burley and Princeton.
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0: Any mid unit coming in? 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
1: Control CG. Hey, either you or Fire Frank 22, you guys could just head to CRMC, just one of you guys to check on the female.
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0: Charles Lincoln.
1: Last Franklin, Edward Sam, Paul, Edward, John, Edward Lincoln, first of Jose, date of birth 12/27/2002, H. May, no ID. He's not here, but I'll be primary for any units that are looking around.
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0: All of them with Sean, 4 Zebra, Ocean Robert, 389. There it is, she walks in. 7 OK video footage.
2: Come here, go ahead.
0: 132. It's going to be a sexual battery.
2: Come here.
3: Charles, Missouri, Shales. She's saying, about 3 blocks north of us. She's got like a cousin, but she doesn't know the street.
0: That covered.
1: Mobile Motors, just southwest with the two vehicle TCs are requesting a DRE unit in the street and capital.

0: Central, 22. Can you break me for traffic for a no-plated Toyota Clinton and Baptist? Charles 21, can you check the house on the left? See if there's a camera. Got code 71.
1: 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Right now.
2: There's lots of yelling and cussing going on. They've only advised that there's kids in the home as well.
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3: 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Copy
0: that. 4, Tom, 1, Baker, Frank, 1, Frank, King, 4, George, Union,
5: 231-939. It is clear and correctly to the Toyota Merlin game. It looks like the most recent release of liabilities out of Hayward to Mannheim, SSA.
1: Crescent Row, 4242 East Illinois.

0: question. When I repeat you, the now has information of Rafa Dominguez, first of Israel, been disconnected on the call taker.
1: Squad 5, zone 48564, Yale, Crossa Glen, 1512 East Yale, Apartment D, David.

0: 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It's going to be around to Cedar in Illinois for a Palm Tree on fire.
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1: Pull me a miscellaneous for DV. At that address, it's going to be 2901 North Garfield for the miscellaneous. And the last four of that miscellaneous, please. My computer's still crashed.
0: Copy. Just confirm it's 2901 North Garfield.
1: Yeah, for the miscellaneous.
0: Copy.
2: Can you make it 3-1?
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1: And what's the last four of this event?
0: For this event, 1301. 1301.
1: 046.
2: Big 31 clear and current, 2014 BMW out of Madera. Four Baker 22.
3: 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The first contact was at Oakmont Avenue and Millbrook.
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0: 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Time and Molly 6.
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1: Prism 3 Charles 2-2, that please come back clear. 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
1: Frank 32.
0: Hey sir, how far are you?
1: I'm at Brawley and Shieldsville.
0: Okay, I copy. We're going to be towards the back of the apartment.
1: Copy, I should be there in like 10 minutes.
2: They have the road closed, southbound 41, off ramp at 770, the left turn lane is closed. It's only. Southbound 41 at 770.
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5: 287 at scene. Let a smoker fire. You can cancel 8.
2: 721, if we find the responsible, do you want us to copy?
4: Yeah, please.
6: George, Adam, Lincoln, Victor, Adam, Nora, first of Louise, common spelling. Date of birth is going to be 10-20 of 87. And I do have a good ID number if you need it.
7: Thank you for going 80.
6: It's going to be D as in David, 5810323.
2: Okay. And the RP is following the subject in the vehicle and advising it just missed her. She's trying to, I guess, flag one of you down.
8: Yes, sir. We're going to LDH across the lane.
5: Edward 20. Can arrive us with Edward 30.
2: You Edward 20, come in. And that the units are out with the right subject. The RP is going to be in this black Nissan. And they will be returning back home.
4: Copy, and the RP doesn't want contact.
2: Let me check.
9: Baker, Robert, Ida, Sam, first of Albert, common spelling, DOB 51, 1980.
2: Okay,
9: Baker,
2: Robert, Ida,
5: Sam, copy my traffic.
0: So far, on Kilbrake 9, William, Tom, Laura, 988 to a TN.
10: You were on a different channel, if you could repeat what you were needing.
5: Yeah, this is 287. Can't handle it.
2: Frank 32.
10: And 7-5, I will show you available blank. Engine 287, you were still broken. Were you needing additional apparatus, or were you able to handle alone?
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0: 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Some of them are for 602 MC9-3104. 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
1: Bring 2-1, send it.
0: 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Make it 30-30 that way.
2: Engine 4, away.
0: That's no one, all units. Stand by while we switch. Bring 3-1. I bring 3-1. None of them say no bail, but there are two that have the bail as $0.

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1: For Georgia 31, go ahead.
0: Over Jackson, one of the United Local Credit Union, telephone plate 6, Palm Edward Mary, 696, to the Toyota.
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0: Pressure broadcasting for info only, illegal fireworks near Rio Fresno University. Fired reg 38 of 14 on a 2008 Nissan. And looks like there is a release of liability out of Tijuana, Mexico. Just confirming the plate. 6 Tom Edward Mary 696. 6 Paul Edward Mary 696.
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0: Copy. 1 Frank 21, that's coming back clear. Current 2016 Dodge out of Fresno to Alaska, ma'am.
2: Robert Adam Victor Yellow. Last Manatic Charles Henry Henry Ocean Edward Union Nora. 10-6 of 98, break for second.
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0: 7-11, go ahead.
1: 4, 7-11, go ahead.
0: Cedar and Clinton to 8, Robert Victor, 156 to a Chevy. Adam 23, Tom, I'm on the show.
1: To Adam 23, go ahead.
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2: Do we have any canines parked on that cover?
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3: So for Robbie, he does have a valid CDL, but he's going to be negative all around, and he is not in Axon Arma.
1: There was a male that was previously kicked out of the location earlier. Return out his vehicle in that gray Honda.

0: Mike 3-2. Is that fireworks going to be for broadcast cancel, or are we keeping up because we have description?
1: Keeping it open due to description.
0: Copy, send it.

0: Baker 24, the 1 RB.
1: Okay, Baker 24, copy.
0: Can we confirm those?

0: for info, legal fire equipment in Marriott Shields in Venice. If you can access the third, they have a unit 7 open door at 715 North Adelaide.
1: I know we had just sold out this call. RP is wanting police presence, so can you put us back around to the address?

0: 4, George 31.
1: Go ahead.
0: Your subject, Jesus, looks like he also has a second last name. It's Mariano Torres. He does have a valid CDL. He's going to be negative all around. And he is in Axon RMS. And it looks like there are no scars, marks, or tattoos. And there's no history of injury.
1: Copy, thank you.
2: Frank 31.
0: Port Frank 31.
2: You can send me to either one of the ones.
0: Okay, copy. Okay, my phone broadcasting, I want priorities to be for suspicious activity 330 East 1st. Looks like a guest who just arrived at the hotel, got checked in, assigned to a room, number 405. When the guest made entry of the room, found a naked male inside the room. For Frank 31, I'll start you that way. So with 4 Frank 31?
1: 4 Baker 32, let me on it.
0: 4 Baker 32, copy. There's on broadcasting a runaway juvenile first time, 1331 East San Bruno, apartment D. David. Any unit, CSO, or cadet that can take their call? Copy, Angela.
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3: Is there a building number for the legal apartment?
0: Can I go channel 2?
4: I've read Tony, we copy. That's the address for half of the apartment here.
0: Do you want
4: us to call the RP back? Negative, we'll be
0: canvassing
1: the area.
0: This one,
1: that's 531. Okay.
0: Two orbits were confirmed for 836.
1: Copy, thank you, sir. 1-7.
0: We get started CPR and the mail started coffee. Rental rent testing of 1 priority for pending drunk driver 943 West Santa Ana.
1: Buzzing, I'm set to the back. Just there's a locked gate, so if we get any movement from the house and they go north, I can't react to it. Back up. 1 Baker 30.
0: 1 Baker 30.
1: We're clear. Here's 7-0 on our beat.
5: 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We'll all be switching to 2. If you want to let us one know.
0: I copy, thank you.
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1: 301, go ahead.
0: We on Tulare, just west of Clovis. On 8 George William Lincoln, 168.

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1: Charles, take feedback on my fire.
0: Copy. Out of Fresno. Flash of Mass, do you have a RIP dated 316-26?
2: We're going to be close for appropriate guest is in the room.
0: 4-3-8, copy. Negative.
1: Are you up yet, sir?
0: Negative.
1: You arrived, California, honorable.

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1: Broadway and Elizabeth, 6464 1 Edward 4.

0: Out there, get 3G.
1: Go ahead.
0: You can start us to the one in Baker.
2: Olive and Wishon, 5 out of Charles, X-ray 408.
1: North Franklin 2, stand by just one. Have your return, Super Wolf. I'm George 2-1. I'm going to put you on this 0 now for a disturbance.
0: 5 Charles 32, I copy. George 2-1, I copy. I'm about to arrive.
1: So Wilson, I'm showing a matching ID, total 2 misdemeanor to Robert, 24. One's a misdemeanor, VC 23152 Frank. The second one's a misdemeanor for CCP 1209 out of 5 for contempt, and he's clear any share to any CV. Meyer 4226, 12 Honda, out of Fowler with a rip-off file, dated 4/15/26.
0: Confirming 6 Victor Henry Williams, 664.
1: April.
0: That's expired, you said April 26?
1: Unit system. George, 31, I copy.
0: Olive and Wilson, Zebra Nora King, 428.
3: Point 210509 or 507.
0: 509, go ahead.
3: Sergeant Super call.
1: Way for disturbance. Juveniles who are getting into the building. One's wearing a pink beanie. No other description. They may have ran out the side exit near the hub.
0: Roll in front. 8 yellow 31976 to a Chevy. Or a GMC.
4: Letter 18, RP was calling from the intersection of Shaw and Polk. They were just driving by. They had nothing further.

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1: 4711, go ahead with your traffic.
0: Shaw number 6, 9 Sam, Tom George, 865, Gray Challenger.
1: I copy.
0: Charles 325
1: George 21, the mail
0: rolled
1: off on his electric bike wearing
0: shorts.
1: And just be advised, he does have two felony D
0: robbers. George 21, what's the DOT? Go check
1: for his port. DOT could be to Shaw and Polk area. Any air on channel 5? George 38, code your 1.
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0: So I think I have eyes on one matching, heading eastbound, or correction, westbound, Shaw towards east.
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5: George 21, hey, can you have him bring down his dad's PlayStation as well, please?
6: Yeah, I already did. I need to get him over here. They're all getting real emotional.
0: See, it's not a thing. It's a different mail. It's not a match.

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0: Were you TL Jenkins at any local hospitals or did you see?
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3: By 6 Victor's of my call, please, and have them landline me.
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1: Sure, one right.
3: 5-2. This would be a black Cadillac.
1: In the backyard, I'll just try to get to the residence. It's going to be black male, we're in all black clothing, no weapons.
0: George 3-1.
4: He's still driving. 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

0: be advised in the mail made at the earth in which the park is no longer following, trying to confirm what intersection they were last seen at. 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
3: I copy. This comes back to be at 1051.
1: And so far, UTL's enough.
3: Charles 32, I'm out with RP, she's unsure where he would be heading.

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1: Reported out for Engine 11, zone 41573, Fresno Crescent Brownie, 5675 North Fresno Street.
2: Copy, we'll hold the north end unless you need us up there.
0: We're good, thank you. Three Charles 32, copy, please.
3: Charles 32, go ahead.
0: We have a table plate, Paul Paul 849, David Paul is back.
3: Okay. 32, that's coming back clearing. Expired a 2 of 26. It's going to be a 2003 Chevy out of Fresno. Coming back to 3315 East Iowa.
4: 4 Baker 22.
5: 4 Baker 22.
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6: Copy, at 4029 North Parkway, a guy on an electric bike just landed. We're on the FLIR, so I don't have color of clothes.

0: asking if you matched the one-down description.
1: Yeah, I was about to ask that. Make sure you try to keep the RP on the line for update.
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2: 93221. South, back shed, that bus right up to the alleyway, whatever outside address is. Edward, 200 Charles 33, give a light and we'll try to narrow it down.
3: Holding the ladder. Neither one of those guys got off the bike. The one we were watching might have gone inside. Larger build male with a backpack and he had shorts on.
4: Charles 32, go ahead.
2: He's sharing at 33290.
5: George 21, Air 1 confirming he's walking in and out of that residence.
3: We don't see him anymore. He walked toward the front, and we're assuming he's inside because we don't see him. The bike is still out front.
5: I copy, sir.
0: Just for info, 429 North Parkway is negative in the unit.
5: Call the point to that copy break. Call the point to the 32. Do we have any wants?
6: This is 7 copy.
5: Come on, Molly, sir.
0: Item 23, go ahead.
5: From my location to FCJ, starting mileage is 272.
0: 2329.
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0: Jack 324, go ahead.
5: All of them Broadway, 9 Baker, Union Baker, 2. Correction 482, should be a Toyota.
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3: Resident broadcasting a 1 priority 4893 East Butler for Wolf Chicken RP. 3 Charles 23, I'm going to search that way. You need to know.
0: Texas, please.
1: Let me go with this again.
0: BP Charles Lincoln X-ray 642 to Chevy Camaro. Anything west on him?
5: That's Charles 32, go ahead. Can you repeat, sorry?
0: George 21 at Charles 32. Ask her if he has any weapons on him right now.
5: Edward 30.
1: 2 Edward 30.
5: Just got off the phone with Rick. He said to cancel the border crew. He's going to have the neighbor repair the door for him.
0: Charles 32, is there one more unit that can get this up in front?
6: Yeah, Edward 200 that unit, I'll be in route. Give me a sec.
0: Adam 23.
1: Adam 23.
0: Sounds like complete. Any mileage is going to be 273.
1: Copy, 10 minutes, 2230.
0: 5-1 deal.
1: 5-1, go ahead.
0: William 144-5388, that's Salazar.
7: Air 1, confirming the mail that we're contacting is going to be a match to what you guys are saying.
8: We're not sure. The one that we saw had a backpack on. Is he saying he arrived on that electric bike?
3: On Charles 32.
1: Charles 32, go ahead.
3: Victim did not want to speak with me anymore, so refused photos and lethality.
1: Number 32.
7: Go ahead.
1: Did you have an emergency to both calls?
7: Where are you from? Let's go ahead, emergency.
1: I copy.
7: Okay.
1: Current, off Kia, that emotion thing.
8: Did he arrive on that electric bike? Is he telling you guys that?
0: Fire George 21 Air 1. The guy that you guys had initially, he's advising that it's not him. And I checked his key count. He doesn't have the mail that we're talking to right now.
8: Air 1, go.

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0: It'd be paper plate. David Frank, 2-7, Adam, 6-1. Just come back to BMW. I'm sorry, I'm in trouble.
1: 5-9, go ahead.
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1: 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Central, just for info, his address in Axon is going to be the 3329 East Iowa.

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0: Olive and Palm, 70 Baker Zebra 776. Should be a blue Audi.
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0: David 0412 67. We're going to be at 3315 East Iowa. 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

0: 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Sorry, 6, clear case. 5-6, copy.
1: Alright, copy that.

Units on the zero, one of the callers is beating, the male is breathing.

0: perfect.
1: Last unit, you got covered.
0: Sam
1: 12-7. Sam 12, go ahead.
0: On all is in front of the Philly D with 8, Zebra Victor Zebra 649 to a Mercedes.
2: Fred, no one. With the traffic for 3, Vega 2-1.
3: Negative for 3, Edward 2-1. Unit Discovery, 3-2-1, weather's going to clear all around.
1: Press 1 out to X-ray 2-4, come back clear and correct. Oh, yes, BFW, and a press out with the sending master file dated 12/24/25.
4: Copy. I clear with the ticket, I'll be in.
0: 3329 East Iowa, end this call.
3: Now it's going to be open and sharing it to a Vicente Rosales.

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1: Behind
0: Hughes in the parking lot with 4 George, Nora George, 198.
2: Probably just knocked the light up.
0: Rep.
2: You missed the fire, Rep.
1: Copy.
3: So, 3 George, so what I did run that mail for 3-10-12.
1: Copy that, thank you.
3: Reservoir gets ran for Northwest Union, turn around code 3 to Burley, Clinton, for possible non-reader.

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3: 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Roger, this is going to be a loud party call, right 26671 South 10th Street.
0: Copy. Frank 2, I can go to it.
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0: ACO 5.
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0: Fresno 97, Town 53, clear and current, 21 Mercedes out of Fresno.
1: Gas leak engine 6 on 45602 Chestnut Diagonal, cross the ash line, 4055 North Chestnut.
0: 399. For Baker 32, copy. Any time check is 2248. I'm broadcasting, it's going to be a loud music coming from 3865 East Norwich. RPW, there's also illegal fireworks coming from this location, but the RPA is hearing only. No RD or sighting heard.

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0: 3-2-4, clear and correct, 15 BMW, head up, Fresno. There's not responding, they're not making breathing, 59-year-old female. Let's just get the instructions and we'll bring you to the ground.
1: Yosemite, Alhambra. 8 Victor, David Frank, 377, it's a Honda.
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Expire register, please. 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
1: 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Go ahead and disregard on this.
2: All of them with Sean. I'll get your plate in a second. Okay. 5-6 is going to be 5, William Edward Frank, 824.
0: Alamos, east of Marks, 9 George Henry Zebra, 926 to Honda.

0: 432. Can you get the last four, please?
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2: Stand still.
1: Go ahead.
2: Echo South of Olive with William Robert Paul Baker Adam Edwards. Copy,
1: 7-1.
0: I do have a copy.
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2: William Robert Paul, Baker Adam Edwards.
1: I warn your vehicle comes back on a Toyota, current and clear. Agent 12, your vehicle is coming back on that Tesla, it is showing to be current and clear, that's Selma. Passing 6606 North Blackstone at the Fresnel Vet. Specialty and emergency. Per the RP to mail, hop the razor wire fence at the back of the property, locked in the back area. It looks like the male is failing to call the police for himself. I guess he's injured in his leg and is bleeding. The unit to break the noise.
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6: Okay,
1: I have one, it's come back, Sanchez, valid, must for a correct lenses. 5-3, what's your traffic?
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0: IBM White, Calplay 7, X-ray Baker, Edwards, 529.
1: For Charles 22, looks like that the RP doesn't have clothing description and unknown on weapons, and the RP is saying that the officers moved up to the front door, and the RP can give access to the gate, to the back gate.
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0: Maple Man 2, Robert. 903 North Santa.
1: 903, copy. Austin Clark. The CRP claims the subject in a vehicle were smoking HNS and took off from this location. It was going to be a 2004 white Ford. License plate 7 Victor Victor Mary 620, occupied by 3 subjects. Number 9.

0: Victor 11.
1: Go ahead.
0: Can you arrive myself in 13? 7. Had a call on Raleigh.
1: Okay. The one that you did spill with 2 door 23, Ferris, did it? World time off now, 10 to go, but they have done this now twice.
2: Appreciate you, Fire Ranger 1. 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
1: Mike 41, go ahead.
0: I'm going to be Bullard and Fresno with a no-plated Tahoe.
3: Charles 15, David 21, this is going to be the RP's address. Be advised that people are shooting off their firearms and lighting fireworks at the same time to cover up the sound.

0: addresses within shots fired.
1: 2-7-11, do we get a response on a fill?
2: A fill for T George, negative.
1: For 2-7-11.
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0: 11, do you need anyone else besides 2610 or a negative?
1: Negative, that should be fine.
0: 1-8,
1: Chester, FSP, 0. Q4, go. Holton and Dudley to me, 8, Robert, David, Williams, 678. Naughty.
0: Chester, this, come back on the Audi, should I be trying to clear out of it now? I 40, I want up front, go ahead.
1: It's going to be 1 George, North Frank, Charles 1, 3, Charles 7, 8, John 108, 951.
0: This one, 280, Punjabi speaking officer, the Kansas Northwest, go Channel 5. Punjabi speaker, go Channel 5.
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0: Copy.
3: We've met with the owner of the vehicle. They would like to wait for PD to respond out. If you can advise PD and have them expedite.
4: Copy that.
3: This 6 is available.
0: This is our penny master that is needed 9225 to last the manual.
1: 1 Mega 30 copy.
4: Engine 3 copy.
0: Like the RP scene, the child's father showed up.
1: Told her he was going to shoot her. The tip break for the one. Feedback motion. The time lapse is about 4 ago or 5 ago. Air, what is that? Honda still on scene, do we know?
0: That's going to be a no. Looks like the RP did say the RP was leaving the area. And looks like the RP's home address is 3778 East White.
5: Train 4, go for engine 1.
6: This is going to be east on 180, but it's going to be west of Peach.
5: Copy that. So, get on it, Cedar. And it is in the median.
6: It is in the median.
0: So the last name of Franco that you gave was the first name Pedro?
6: Yeah, Edra.
0: Copy, not getting a match. Found a possible match with the first of Edra. Should have attached you on the right hand of the name of Vanessa. 520.
6: 520, go ahead.
0: We got no answer.
6: I copy. Take it.

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1: Five Edward 21 406. Go ahead. Hey sir, I'll be on your channel for a few. Gonna do a follow up. I don't need assistance.

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0: 8805, he's coming back on a Chevy out of Fresno. Does Chevy current and clear?
1: I copy, thank you. Clear 7-11. 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
1: Yes, please. Paper 31, you can start me towards that one.
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1: Hey, David, confirm one of my beats. 9 Charles, Ocean Union, 876 on a Mustang, 1 aboard. 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
3: 55, I'll copy, show you responding. 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
2: Heading in showing Angelic, West of Schultz.
3: I guess she's still at these sites on. And that the subject has already left location.
1: When I go.
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1: Sure enough.

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1: Copy.
2: RP finds there was about 45 shots heard at around 2302. It's going to be an Indian male, mid-30s, being a build, blue shirt, black shorts. RP didn't see him, but has a camera footage of him and states that he was outside, possibly looking for the casings.

0: 632. What's Ashley's last name?
1: Mintel, M-I-N-T-E-L.
0: Copy.
1: There is no update. Looks like we don't have the RP on the phone anymore.
0: Copy. We're walking out. What's the next one?
1: Copy.
2: You guys are going to see a male. He just got out of a pickup. He's on the phone. Not sure if that's your RP.
0: Four. Correction, 4 George 1. Yeah, I think it's RP. Olive and Linden. It's going to be a Washington plate. Charles Robert 84669.
1: Copy.
2: Four
1: George 21.
2: Four
1: George 21, I did not copy
2: your
1: repeat.
2: Four George 21, we're talking RP, so the time lapse is 5 ago. Unknown DOT, didn't see a gun, possibly a gun.
1: Copy.
2: Four George 21, any units coming to us to reduce. If any units can circulate, see if you see anybody matching. We're going to get further from RP, but as of right now, doesn't look good. We have a crime.
3: Hey, everyone, we have to break in. Return to the pad. He shows it.
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0: I'm back on a Ford. It's SRP expired since March of 2024 out of Fresno with no pending or release.
1: Traffic. Full send of rumor.
0: My copy to speed by. There is that P&O as well.
1: Copy.

0: answer that broadcast. I need to confirm. Okay, broadcasting on priority. It's going to be Chestnut and Dakota. RB states he was assaulted by his child. By his child, white Toyota Camry. Still trying to get further from the call taker. That can start towards Chestnut and Dakota.
1: 4-9, drive me on it.
0: 4-9, copy. Looks like the updates are saying that possible DK driver with two kids in the vehicle. They're going northbound Chestnut, almost to Ashland. The vehicle's going to be a white Toyota Camry license, 9 Nora, 98.
1: But I can start me that way.
2: 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They're requesting it's code 3. It's like the subject's being combative with the RP.
1: Code 3, Joe. Code 3, 99 in Ashland.
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4: 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With Cal Plate. 9 William Nora Baker 605.
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0: Waters in 055, can you advise if you're on seat time? Waters 31, 409 call. Fort George 31, copy.
1: Fort George 21.
0: Fort George 21.
1: Can't see them.
0: Copy.
1: Fort George 21. Update to RP, elaborate further. Looks like male just approached him with a t-shirt wrapped around his hand, didn't say anything to him. He believed that under the t-shirt was something, possibly farm, but never saw a farm, no mention of farm.
0: Copy.
1: Switch it back to 5.
0: Copy. 409 Fort George 31, the 60 female is now pulling over at Ashland. Euclid? I'm not too sure. The RP is going to be in that black James Sierra truck.
5: 409, I copy. Is she with the kids or are the kids with the father?
0: Looks like the two kids are in the vehicle with the father, and the father is possibly

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1: 406.
0: Correction, 409.
1: 409, go ahead.
0: I made it to Gettysburg. I didn't see anything matching. I'll come back around. Where did she say she was at?
1: Let's say.
0: Copy. I thought I heard you say Euclid.
1: Affirm. Ashland and Euclid.

0: speak with in Nashville in Rutland Seamway.
1: Yeah, I'm checking with the co-speaker.
2: California Plate 9, Baker, over Lincoln, 111. Should come back to a white Honda.
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0: 99, Fort George. Hey, you mind checking eastbound on Euclid? Number?
1: I-4, go.
0: Baker 9769200. Frank 21 and Frank 32, hey, can you come over to our car? Yeah, give me a second, I have a
1: Mike 21, the vehicle is coming back, current and clear. On a 2010 Dodge out of Clement.
0: Go with him.
1: Copy. To Adam 31, 2031, speak by upper. The juvenile that possibly has a handprint on her leg is not even at this location anymore. The father and the juvenile left while they were on the phone with the call taker. We did go out there earlier. The event number is in the call. We did pull a case. The RPC did say she wasn't there. Or she's unaware that we went out earlier, so I don't know if this is a new incident or just related to the old one. Either way, the juvenile is not at this location.

0: Secretary.
1: Hey, David 30.
0: Thank you, we're going to be making contact with RP. It's going to be building number 15.
1: Copy.
2: Order is to 1.
3: For direction 1.
0: We'll be out with 1 on phone and Andrew. That's not related. It's going to be a possible.
3: Copy. What was your question?
4: Understand prior. Is it secure now?
2: Yeah, that's affirmative. It's been secure since we got on the scene.
4: I copy off.

0: four nine.
1: Good.
0: You show me service call.
1: Coming up.
2: Holding here. I got a phone number for the RP if you can see if it has any help.

0: Adam, so you're just making note, it looks like it's 2 cent casing, looks like 9 millimeters.
1: Adam 33, I copy.
2: CO2 prior holding for that address.
3: Can you check this phone number? I think there might be a call pending here, or about to be pending.
2: Go ahead.
3: It would be 559-680-5424.
2: Negative, nothing matching that number yet.
3: It might be related to the zero, the male we were last on. I guess male, black and white, matches the same description. Broke a window with a shirt on his hand. We just merged him for now.
2: Coming in.
3: Port George 2-1, and the time lapse for this call is 30 minutes before the last call.
4: Code 2 at 1019 North
2: Beach Avenue, apartment 214,
4: building 15. Edward 32 and around. David 22 and David 30. Where are you guys at from your car?
1: Adam 33 to David 22. I go north away past our cars. It's going to be in like a short alleyway parking lot. North of that, that's where we'll be.

0: 551 broadcasting for a drunk driver at In-N-Out 135 South Clovis Avenue. Mel's going to be in the drive-thru of the In-N-Out restaurant. Looks like he hit a car and is still in the drive-thru. RP's going to be behind the Mel.
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1: Southbound Chestnut, south of KC, 9 X-ray, Victor Victor, 709 Blue Hunt, 911.
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0: units on that In-N-Out call, RP is stating that the male was also possibly smoking his vape. 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
6: Can we do a premise check of the location for a manager of the apartment complex to see if we have a phone number and add to the call?
0: Coming up.
2: Shield, status on 1. 2 George, stand by. Roswell, broadcast to 130, 740 East Shield for disturbance. I start off with the truck refusing to leave. Something about their parking, now they're getting aggressive with RP.
7: 2 show me transporting them back to 3661 West Shields Avenue.
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0: Good.
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0: Charles, do you think?
1: You can put me in the 24 on that one.
0: Confirming, which David unit was with you?
1: 24.
0: Copy. 2 Charles 23, 2 David 24. The vehicle's left behind over here, does have a flat tire. The male subject was last seen walking off it, going behind the car wash.

0: 2 Charles 3 2 David. The subjects also had SRP and they wanted to buy any parts off the truck as well, and then they started getting aggressive with RP.
1: Personal broadcasting further on the road race, the RP still following vehicle exit 41 and Ashland, set up to go eastbound.
0: Alaska Garcia.
2: Copy, last port, please.
0: Going to be 1614.
3: David 30, go ahead. David 30, I apologize for the delay. Your shot spotter is not going to be within that area. It looks like that location is outside of the shot spotter location.
2: Copy, thank you.
3: 3333.
2: Go ahead.
3: RP stating no ROs between subjects as one escorted off the property.
4: Okay, copy.
2: Can you merge 1569 into Michael, please?
4: If they're still on the freeway, can we just have CHP respond, and if they can make a stop, we'll come in take any paper.
1: Come in.
0: Red, orange, blue, Oakdale, 60 miles, altitude, subject is being black handed.
2: Thank you, 2-1, did we already broadcast there?
0: Paper.
2: What's that driver of the white Toyota?
0: Copy.
2: Coming up.
0: 3, ERP is going to be at the car wash. He's waiting for contact at this address.
2: Southwest 0, on that switch for a second.
0: Copy. Copy, comes back here to expire 10. 10 of this year, 12 Hyundai. Set up further.

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1: Can you update our location to 5237? It's going to be on that 4.
0: Coming up.
2: The vehicle also is heading towards Central, but now it's getting off 180 westbound at Blackstone. Copy.
3: Lane 21, we're arrived and there's no disturbance.
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1: Yeah. Holton and La Sierra, 9 X-ray, Charles Yellow, 250 at the Pontiac.
2: 250, I copy the last three.
0: 4 Baker 32, you have no RP to stop following.
1: CT attempted multiple times, RP 320.
0: Yeah, we're
3: doing
0: copy.
3: Did you need
0: air? No, I'll go for it. We're pulling into the apartment complex, just west of the location of the call.
3: Copy.
4: Last is Cromartie, phonetically is Charles Robert Ocean Mary Adam Robert Tom Ida Edward. First is Sir Brian, phonetically on that is Sam Ida Robert Robert Baker Robert Yellow, Adam, Nora, Tom. Date of birth is 7-18-01, 5 male adult.
3: Come
2: in. It's contact valid for Jake.
1: 1704 East Belmont.
0: Sam 13, can you copy the plate?
1: Right.
4: First and 6, David Henry, Henry 148 on a Toyota 4Runner, right for 2.
1: Run the second.
4: 9, Tom, Victor George, 494 on the monitor.
1: Come in.
0: Hey, sir, are you free for a call?
1: Yeah, for a moment, so.

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1: 805.
0: I'll be out the east side of the pool hall there.
1: Intoxicated individual. I'm code 4. 805, I copy on the east side of the pool hall, the drunk subject, your code 4.
0: We're good. 4-7-13, 5237 4th Street, negative Sheridan.
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0: Alright, Frank 32, can I get 7 miles, please? From my location to 2660 North Poly, 1 adult female. Starting mileage is standby.
1: RL, how are you?
0: About 40 out. On the apartment, it's at 157, and I have 30 mileage when you're ready. Last three is 56.7.
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1: One vehicle, we're now going to be on 479 North Avenue for vehicle venue hold with no lights. 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
2: Victor Adam Nora, John Ocean Talk, 94 of 02. Good idea. Indianapolis.
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3: Echo 110 units was shot in Yale for a hit and run that just occurred. Now both parties are pulled over here after the RP followed.
6: 5-1 Trevor.
3: 5-1 go.
6: Belmont and Fulton. Cal personalized Tom Robert Edward, George Robert Lincoln, the Jeep.
3: Why does come back with a Jeep? It is showing to be expired since 7-2 of 2026.
6: Copy.
5: George 237 here, what's on Yale call?
3: T George 23, copy. Yeah, to Zola, T George.
7: Four David 30. I can go to 4 Frank 30 to call.
3: Come down. Friends 1 and 2 George 32 and 2 George 23. The RP is in a white Honda Accord, and then the other vehicle is a gray Kia Soul and Ian 063. They're both still going to be pulled over. It's a non injury, and they're actually going to be exchanging info for now. We can go to cancel.
5: 2 George, I copy. Put me back in my prior, please.
3: Copy. 3-10-10.
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1: 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Actually, he's in Charnet for a felony charge at BC2800.2 Adam.
5: First of Emmanuel with 2 M's, 1120-78, black male adult, good ID. 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

0: 7-5. Can I get a 1-4-1? Excuse me, last Johnston, phonetically, John Ocean, Henry Nora, Sam, Tom Ocean, Nora, first of Craig, phonetically, Charles Robert, Adam Ida, George, middle Fred, 23 of 71, white male, no ID.
1: Out at Peter and Ventura with the FSO unit. They have a total yield on it.
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0: 25, did you need identifiers?
1: Can you go again?
0: Did you need identifiers?
1: Paper.
0: On the lower right arm, the name of Darcy, and on the right shoulder, a star.
1: Take the last four.
0: 5-1, step by with hearing stuff. ACO-5, go again. Oh, is there traffic? You were cut off. You need the last four. What else?
1: You can clear it and send on way.
0: I copy.
1: 2.1.
0: Copy, time is midnight 13. Fox 25, are you separate?
1: 5-3-8-5-8, us is Santiago.
0: Is contact valid for Santiago? MC9-3104, B. Baker. H&S charge, also an MC6-214, you can clear on Trinidad, and DCP is expired.
1: Copy.
0: Do you
1: have EMS come for entry? It's going to be secure because it's fine.
2: Coming in.
3: On broadcasting, A0 Cardi, possible non-breather, Belmont in second. There's a male in the alleyway, has been in the same position for the last few hours. And unknown if...
1: Charles 22, in route.
3: 3, Charles 22, copy.
1: Adam 21, you can send it.
3: 3, Adam 21, copy.
1: Correction, Adam 22.
3: 3, Adam 22, copy.
1: Coming.
0: 30, 22, copy.
1: Can we confirm if there's an arrow? 1 George, 1 Charles. Hey, go ahead. I think it's an officer DPU.
0: Are you saying that you're with 11?
4: Okay, sir. 51581 East Belmont Avenue and North 2nd Street. Law enforcement is around.
0: 2711, correction, there's a release liability.
5: Valid DL negative all around. For Annabelle, valid DL negative all around. Joe showing valid DL, he's an arson registrant, negative all around. And then for Emmanuel, expired DL, he has a misdemeanor traffic for 450,000 out of San Bernardino, and then a negative local one.
6: Adam Queen, Leonida, Nora Ocean, Frederick Giovanni, Roman Sully, SM4-2307, HMA Noisy.
0: And it's the RP's current girlfriend's ex-boyfriend that was here. Mercer Bryan, unknown what his last name is. This is a ponytail, unknown description on his clothing. They do think that he's still outside. Must have arrived on foot.
1: Adam 33. Adam 23, you can send myself and Adam 24 to the West Spring 32.

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1: Peter in Dakota, California, 7 Victor, Victor George, 301. Chevy Cadet.
0: Units covered each other, repeat. Last unit with traffic, repeat.
2: 3 Frank 21.
0: 3 Frank 21, go ahead.
2: Master Ruiz, 1st of David, 12092 is back nodal.
0: It's going to be 5 Baker 2-1's call. The car was just rear-ended while they were inside.

0: Thank you, Wilson.
1: Go ahead.
0: This is going to be left of Henry Ida Adam Tom Tom, first of Matthew, date of birth is 4/19/2004. Good afternoon.
1: Yeah,
0: we've
1: got the ID.
0: Yellow 19-40-747.
1: Come down.
0: 14-13. Can I give you one more for once by DL?
1: Go ahead.
0: Yellow 776-4088, last of Chavez.
2: Hey, Frank, we're doing that now.
1: Okay, copy that.
3: 3, Frank 21.
0: Good.
3: Okay, so are you clear for info?
0: Yeah, 3-3.
3: Copy, the 50 has a felony warrant. It's going to be HNS 11-550. He also has 3 misdemeanor warrants. HNS 11-364,
1: HNS 11-550,
3: and it's
1: going to
3: be a no bail. Yes, on
1: my interest. And a no bail misdemeanor for speed contest, and then a no bail felony for evading.
0: Restart me that way.
1: Copy.
4: We are on the landline with the resident in the apartment that is primary. Go ahead and give us the air. We're calling them out.
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4: 10 to 11, when you see that door opening, let us know. Keep them on landline, have them walk down, and then once they're down and walking our way, then we'll take over voice.
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4: Sam 10 to 11, we're set to receive.
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5: I have one go.
6: 777 East Olive. 9 Robert, Henry Yellow, 149, is that Honda?
5: My blind does come back to the Honda that should be expired since March of 2026 with no pending. I have 2-23-220-1129 North Sherman Court for 4 rounds, and then 1131 North Sherman Court. They're both going to be within the complex. They're on the far north side of the complex, northwest side, closest to the freeway embankment.
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3: Engine 3, getting reports of a failed auto fire. I'm going to go ahead and update. Did you want me to get another engine started?
0: Just hold on for a second. We're going to pull up here in a minute.
4: Knock announcing. No one's supposed to be inside.
5: Wagon to the 3-10-10. He's saying that for his handgun's coming out of the fireplace.
0: In the fireplace?
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6: Table 30, John, I'm with number on 12 a.m.
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1: With 2 out of 2 3, they say that they can hear him outside the front door, they just can't see him. Channel 3 is an emergency traffic. All mail line was up primary at 1018 North PD.

0: Tap 32, final stop is going to be Z, and then as well, some is open.
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2: Mr. Lopez contained for earlier TV incident.
1: Go again through traffic.
2: BRP is detained for an earlier domestic violence incident.
1: Copy. Confirm you're still good for out there.

everyone. Negative for any ROs that I found with the names matching. Timothy's going to be valid DL negative all around. Anything that has is valid DL negative all around. President 4 Sam 13, the two robbers confirmed for arrest.

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1: Oh.
2: First name connected is going to be a Sam Adam Henry, Ida Lincoln, QB7, 1595.

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0: McKinley and Van Ness. Hey Charles, Paul Nora 408 on a Nissan.
2: Calling back saying that she's en route to pick up her niece from Madera. She's going to be in a white Toyota Camry 8830.
3: Edward 20, cover that way.
1: 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White sedan. 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
1: Copy. You have a total acreage burned.
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3: Stop on the farm.
1: Ethan, go ahead.
3: It's going to be a Springfield Armory 9mm. Serial number Baker X-ray 454175.
1: Copy.
3: My error is going to be Baker King 454175.
1: I copy.
3: 3 Edward 2-1.
1: Go ahead.
3: You can arrive me on 0045.
1: Copy.
4: Wagon 2, can you run the individual by the deal number?
1: Okay.
4: It's going to be William 1227164.
1: That fire comes back to a 9 caliber registered to Francis Hall, last of no name given, out of presence.
3: Copy.
1: Pressure broadcasting, prime function, all three is not secure.
4: AFS.
1: Abram, go ahead.
4: The subject I give you.
1: Copy, I'm checking the one with the deal you just gave me.
3: Four Sam 10.
5: Four Sam 10.
3: Whenever there's a unit available, could you have them relieve Four Sam 11 down at Ivory Road, please?
1: Yeah, I just come back on the BMW. It's showing me currently clear out of Fresno with defending basketball as well.
4: I ran left with installers. Can you run now, Mario?
1: Fresno, one wagon, two.
4: Turn in.
1: Subject left of Chalwa comes back with valid ID. Correct, valid deal, negative one, so I'm UTL and E, it's an AFS for her. Also, subject first of Robbie is UTL and E, it's for AFS.

0: She's kind of clear all around Valadio. I'm showing her as a retreat party on the third CPO.
1: Volkswagen out of Fresno, it should be pretty clear.

0: information, illegal aerial fireworks, let's go.
1: Subject at the apartment. The apartment was my location, and she's been on property, not wanting to identify herself, look up for
2: coming up.
0: Information with the stuff on the firearms at 3711 Rand. Looks like he had a date of birth of 8/15 of 1995. I was still at UTL, and he had sent no negative ones.

0: weapon with information only. It's illegal fireworks in the area of the Meads and Blackstone.
1: Fruit South McKinley, 9 Tom Nora X-ray 300 at the Volvo.
2: Okay,
3: we have nothing struck, but it is, I think it's 246.
2: Copy.
3: We have the, plate for the, U-Haul, in the call through, right?
0: Yeah, affirm, NA 728.
3: Yeah, affirm.
1: Go ahead, tempo on that.
0: Copy.
2: One 10-14, come back on a Mercedes, a dash from turning clear out of Fresno, to Alaska Frias, Gomez, first of Alejandro, at 1414 East Griffith Way.
1: Copy, thank you.
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1: Linden and home. 9 King, X-ray King, 524 to IKEA.
2: Copy. Let's come back on IKEA. The dash should be turning clear. I'm out of Fresno.
1: Copy.
2: You know, traffic?
1: 5-3.
2: 5-3.
1: Can you clear? I have new traffic.
2: Go to traffic.
1: Olive and Blackstone, 9 Paul Robert Zebra, 876 on a Honda.
2: Copy, you need traffic besides 5-3? 5-3, just come back on a Honda out of Bakersfield, current and clear.

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0: I'm 11 traffic.
2: 11, go.
0: All of them popular. 9 Sam, Yellow Tom, 158 on the Honda.
2: Copy. Brown 8.5, back up on hand. 2570 LT. These are Walker Trek on 6 miles outside of room 127 in the parking lot. The half fire word is a no barrier room.
3: George 3, turn around.
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1: President Frank, Castillo 1 Party, 845 West Ashland, for second party information that the X is over here trying to get into the apartment.
2: Is also going to be 25 minutes to go. There's going to be no restraining orders on file. To 5-3.
3: Go ahead.
2: Can I clear for info on him?
3: Go ahead.
2: He did come back with a suspended DL. He does require interlock device as well. He does should have a misdemeanor to Robert for BC 14-6. And he does disregard the DMV to expire.
3: Copy.
1: Where
4: 1 R 2, Winery, south of Wayne. Check it, please.
2: Abram, go ahead.
4: 9 Baker, William Baker, 256.
3: Go ahead.
2: Sorry, it's a valid DL, but he does require the interlock.
3: Yeah, I saw that. Thank you.
4: If you want me, clear case.
2: I have one, I copy.

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0: McKinley.
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0: Dollar Tree parking lot, 5 X-ray Nora King, 058.
1: I need traffic besides 2-10-11, identify. Eleven, it's coming back on that Cadillac out of Fresno, dash short, be turning clear.
2: Okay. Hey, give me a call real quick.
3: In front of the pool hall on West Olive in Yosemite with an intoxicated individual.
1: I copy. Letting them off. They did run the summer beef backyard and threw fireworks as well, but no fire, no injuries.

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1: Good.
0: Hey, this is one, if you're able to get in your patrol vehicle, can you leave the wagon keys with maybe a front 32?
1: Copy.
0: 209-8-5. Go ahead. Do you guys be able to get her into a patrol vehicle?
2: No, we're on driving. I'm Mark. And we're on foot.
0: And it'd be a male to do it, actually. I copy. Would you guys be able to get them into a patrol vehicle? Tower 3 has, or do you need the wagon?
2: Oh, I'm sorry. Yeah, he's good enough to go to a patrol wagon to... I mean, a patrol car to be transported to the wagon.
0: I copy.
3: Go ahead.
1: Just advice for your subject manual, he did come back with... Sorry, suspended DL. He does have two warrants. The first one's felony for receiving stolen property, and then PC 594 Baker for the second.
3: I got it. Was there a discussion then?
1: No, because the neighbors are passing along the info to the RP, but he is listed as hazel eyes, 5'9", 155 pounds, with black hair.
4: Verbal disturbance from the female half, and then the second one, the male half calling in saying that they broke up and female locked him out, refusing to give his property back to him.
0: Why?
1: Copy. 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
5: Everyone, we're not seeing any movement in the front or backyard. Also, not seeing anything on the sidewalk or in the intersection. We're going to clear.
1: Everyone, copy.

0: 24, Frank 324, Charles 32. Repeat advisor, he's going to be in the bed of his truck. It's going to be a Ghost Chevy in the driveway. He did advise the adult children for the FEMA have to get involved also. They're known to carry pocket knives, but none seen today.
1: Copy.

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1: Go ahead.
0: The subject did come back with a valid DL. Negative 1, just be advised, he did show to have one AFS return for Smith & Wesson. He's going to be around 2 years old. Burning service with juvenile.
2: Frank, go to 1, take it to me.
3: Beta 32, I'm available.
0: Any additional units are advising there's 30 juveniles inside the lobby who are refusing to leave. Copy. Five four, just come back to the Chevy. Should be turning clear out of Fresno.
2: Two one, the juvenile caution is in reach.
0: Negative 2-1, copy.

0: 31.
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0: Does manual have any registered vehicles?
1: I'm about to check, but it's a common name.
0: Copy.
2: Olive, make it south east corner with Cal Plate 9 yellow, Nora Baker 485. Long way driver.
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1: Hey, over there. You can start.
0: Come to Unit 2, Bill.
1: 5-7, I can go.
2: 5-7, copy. Northeast corner.
3: I'm sorry, southeast corner, I'm sorry. When you're clear of DL, by number.
2: Go with the DL.
3: DL 169-3478.
2: Copy.
0: President 1-2, units responding on the Norwich call. The animal control is trying to impound a dog that bit somebody, but there's a lot of people outside drinking and for the RP doing H&S activity.
4: Clay and Cedar Vista.
2: Negative.
4: I got it.
1: 307.
2: 307, go ahead.
4: Who knows you, Dale?
2: Copy.
4: I'm a canvas for the other two.
2: Copy. President 1-2, out of 31.
5: Go ahead.
2: No answer to the RP, and we could not leave a voicemail. It's full.
0: President 4, Edward 2-4, address negative, Sheridan.
4: Go ahead. Do you think they're confined? Or do you think they made it to Olive?
6: Negative, they made it to Olive. They either cut through that apartment complex on the southeast corner, or they cut straight across the way where the other apartments are.
4: Everyone, what's the location? We're on Olive at Becker.
7: George 21, do we have description? We're right.
2: 3 George 21, all I have so far is for Asian male adults.
4: From all of the back or which way?
2: Here was 3711 said towards Olive, possibly towards the apartment complex there.
4: 3711. Go ahead. They would have went north from Clay towards Olive, but I think they hunkered down somewhere in the middle. Copy, we're almost ready.
6: 307, the three that I saw had Sasso that is the fourth one had it.
4: I copy. Canvas.
8: Can I get a case number under my badge 1077? I'll take the last four.
2: I copied 0083.
4: That's a set of perimeter. Let's do recreation in Olive. And then the street just west, Sierra Vista.
2: Copy.
4: And then Pulp of Clay, mid block.
9: Delmon and Epi, California Fleet. 9 Victor, Paul King, 233, West Toyota, with at least one.
6: I'm good right now. They broke north of Olive. Yeah, it's a strong possibility. They were already running by the time I hit the corner by Angel's House. Okay. The two-story apartments north of Olive with the red gate, you think they made it in there?
4: That I don't know because I was detaining these three right now by the time Sarge rolled up.
6: Edward, you want a Frank 33?
0: Frank
10: Roger, go ahead.
11: Hey, instead of taking mid-block, can you actually bump one street to the north? You see these apartments to your north, two stories? It'll be on the north side of those.
12: That's the Edges of Recreation?
11: Yeah, from Air 1. Edward 2 and Air 1, if you could also check those complexes, we've got a lot of these juveniles running over there.
12: Copy. Go with the description of the guys I ran.
13: M11 to Air 1. They're going to be young Asian male adults. Two of them had dark tops. I just saw one with a bright color bottom. Three of them had satchels.
12: Okay,
13: 3-7-11 and one with a little rat tail.

0: 324 Edward 24. Animal control is still about 3 or 4 minutes out.
1: Five-four, go.
0: 5-1 North, Russell Street.
2: Just north of patrol cars, do you?
3: Stamper.
1: Any truck that's traffic? I-6, go. All of it, Yosemite, A, Zebra, Nora, King, 428. Copy. Any note traffic besides 5-6?
2: 5-4, confirming. Do you like probation?
1: I stand by you.

0: go ahead. This plate's not coming back with anything on file. All units stand by. 5-6, do you copy?
1: Affirm, can you copy back?
0: 8 Zebra, Nora King, 428.
1: Yeah, affirm, it should be on a Toyota Camry.
0: I copy, are you code 4?
1: Yeah, I'm code 4, I'm going to contact the driver.
0: Any note charge besides 5-6?
2: An olive. It's the second lot to the east of the apartments. It's got a bunch of people in the back. There's a RV and a bunch of pop-up tents with people, probably 4 or 5 that we're seeing at least.
1: I'm code 4, you can live in the 5.
0: 5-4, go.
3: Bird 254, 1870, and no return.
0: Copy.
2: An olive, I don't see anybody walking out. Yeah, there's a unit rolling up to them right now.
4: Okay, copy.

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Myself and Freight 2-1 to Gulfville with Big Bear 32. Location to her mother's residence. I copy, just checking, thank you.

0: units on the Pleasant call. Just be advised, she is showing at 244 West Dayton within 10 meters. She did provide the cross street to the call taker, though. She advised that the male left in a Tesla, a no color, and started talking to someone else and hung up, and that the male is possibly coming back.
1: Unknown right now.
0: Copy.
1: 310 is all we can come to play. I don't need return.
0: Slowly from ground.
1: 9, John Yellow Charles, 635 Honda.
0: Copy.
1: Wagon 10.
0: Wait, do you go ahead?
1: Are you referring to the call that I'm on right now?
0: Yvonne Johnson, and it's showing me turn and clear of San Diego.
1: Copy.

0: Air 1 to the SAM Unit 2. We also checked the apartment complex to the north, north of Olive and south of the Hedges.
1: That's all. You guys need a hand over there? I'm still holding to the north a little bit.
2: Last update you had was that they went east on Olive and then one went south Recreation Fest.
1: Yeah.
2: So I think you can give that up. Thank you.

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1: Are you tied up?
0: I'm not for you, sir.
1: Hey, if you have a chance, can you bring me an admin per se? The English one?
2: I'm out.
0: I'm tied up now.
1: Copy that.
3: 5-6-5-4, I can get you where you at.
1: Copy, I'm on University just west of Palm.
0: M11, traffic.
4: 11, go.
0: Last parking lot, 9 David Union Sam 662.
4: Copy. Any traffic besides 2 Sam 11 identify?
0: Copy, they lost visual.

on the Stallion Park call. Are you hearing lots of screaming from the park? Can hear a subject saying help, stop, and then hearing laughing. Can hear both male and female, possibly about five subjects. Copy. I don't know if they're messing around or if it's an actual disturbance. Copy, escape, break. President Lynn, broadcast, Francisco, Channel Snow Secure, 118.

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So confirming she's out with the vehicle too.

0: 10 15, thank you. All right, phone, please.
1: 2-7-13, go ahead.
0: It'll be 1-Sam-13, I apologize. It's going to be 8 Nora, King Sam, 429, to a caddy.
2: Driver. And he's making his way back to northbound on Venice for Dolph.
1: Back up, any motor units you assist on that?
3: 5-6 to Sarge, what was the description of the vehicle?
2: He's right here at the red light, facing northbound on Olive and

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2: AC 13, vehicle stop at Wishon and Olive.
1: AC 13, copy. Confirm me that's going to be the runway driver.
2: Negative.
1: I come here. Are you going to be out with 2-2-4?
3: Perfect.
1: 5-6, go ahead.
3: 5-1 and myself, we have the runway driver at all of the
4: time. Round 313, zone 36573, Portland, cross the Mariposa, 215 East Portland.

0: 1 Prairie, 2819 West Holland. This is Denfaw, Sheriff's Department. Subject contact is RL St. Mike.
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0: 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Confirm you're here with the BMW?
1: Sorry, 7 Frankenstein, Edwards.

0: 651, I put you on it.
1: Fine, well, I'll need a PBIT as well.
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2: 1-7-4-2-7, I just want. President, if I take that plate, your grand is going to be clear and expired 12-22-25 on 2003 Mercedes. It's going to have a release out of Fresno.
1: Lazar Rodriguez, second, last name Perez, first of Eric, middle of Edward. DOP is going to be 11-12-98. Right about the H rank. I got a good DO if you need it.
2: Go ahead.
1: Good.
3: 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You need me for anything?
1: Negative, I appreciate your help. 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
0: And 10 to the other motor unit that pulled over the wrong way drive. You need me to do a follow-up now? Bubble copy, I'll let you know, thanks.
1: Present to the AC unit, is it going to be 13 or 16?
0: AC-13.
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1: Coming up.
0: T09-51. Go ahead. Hey, do you know if one of your car units have a PBIS, or do you need me to go check that door? No, yeah, they should have them. I'll let you know if I need it. I got it.
1: For the AC-13. 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
0: Go with your ID, I didn't have you logged on.
2: It'd be trash can on fire, not palm tree.
1: And I had it back on.
0: You were not logged on. What is your ID number?
1: J126.

0: Star 3, clear advise and I'll be in.
1: I'll need a unit for transport, no refusal. Any unit to assist 5-1 with the transport.
2: 4 Alonso of Garcia, there are valid DLMS for corrective lenses, in AFS, negative 1.
0: Have a negative.
1: It's going to be at Olivan Venice.
0: Copy.
1: Go ahead.
3: Can you put the 2-SAM here, so we're going to be out on foot patrol.
1: I copy. 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
3: You can put us out at Yosemite and Olive.

0: 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Nine Union Robert Baker 364 to a Jeep.
1: Hi, George 31, please come back current and clear on a 23G out of Fresno at the Holland location to First of Tatiana.
0: Copy.
1: Broadcast engine priority according to Audible at the Capital Project, 747 Arlington Robert.
2: 5 Adam 2 1.
1: 5 Adam 2 1.
2: Do we advise fire that there's going to be a bust up on fire on Shaw and Thorne? It's going to be the trash can to the bus stop of Route 9.
1: Heavy.
2: 5 Adam 2 1, disregard fire surviving right now.
1: I copy.

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1: Fresno WSU, taking a green round to Fresno at C Street for possible 211.
0: Fresno is broadcasting for info, Southwest responding to a possible 211 of a person. Fresno is St. Charles. Edward 32, just be advised, so far only suspect description is going to be a BMA. And to fill with Edward 32, Fresno is C.
2: Clovis and North, Calplay 8, Yellow, Victor John, 428, White Team.
3: One Edward 32, do we know the suspect is still on scene?
0: We'll confirm. Alpha CNS responding to Fresno and C Street for a possible 211.
4: Alpha 15, you're going to have to preempt me for traffic.
1: Go ahead.
4: Eastbound 180, just before the Blackstone off 8, Nora Baker, Edward, 934, the black Chevy.
1: Got it.
0: Clovis
1: and North. Representative 50, that place come back clear and current, 2020 Chevy out of Singer.
4: 50, copy.
5: One by deal.
1: Go there.
5: Yellow 972 6343. Should be last distance. Chris David.
1: Back up. Any unit available to assist 7251 transport?
6: I'd say show me a route to 550.
0: Call is going to be for 4291 North Millbrook. Suspicious activity. There's lots of knocking. Subjects knocking on both doors and not saying anything. Unknown if they are some juveniles. Then AWOL. There are cameras, but only admin has access to them. This is going to be the Promesa. Or Promesa, but here's your howl. Are you advising that on the doors that face Swift and Millbrook, they are knocking on, banging on both side of doors?

0: 4 and reserve Chevy and ride shortly.
1: Copy.
0: Where's that
1: 2711? Left of Denton, ID only negative ones.
0: Copy, thank you.
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0: 56 to 50, where'd you land?
1: Eastbound 180, just before Black Thumb. Clear this event, okay?

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1: Voices in the background, but did not sound like a disturbance. The Miller Peak did sound frantic. 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
0: Great.
1: But subjects are about to fight. I'll see if you can hear the yelling in the background. What would this be?
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1: Male attempting to hit a female in a group, but another male is holding it back. Male's going to be a Hispanic male adult, no shirt, wearing black shorts. 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
2: Bob
3: Johnson,
2: President
3: Jonathan.
2: 040
3: Echo 04.
2: GMA,
3: no ID. I'll take identifier.
2: We got him.
3: Copy. Just confirm you said
2: 0408
3: of 2004.
2: I'm sorry. Go again with your left.
3: Just confirm it was 0408 of 2004.
2: Yes,
3: sir. Copy.

0: all units, stand by for a VOL. Broadcasting a VOL out of Southwest for an arm to the left of a person occurred at Fresno and St. Charles approximately 5 ago. Suspect description is 2 black males, no clothing description, 1 male armed with a crowbar, property taken, cell phone and wallet, last DOT was victim of the charges.
1: Fresno Broadcasting, VOL out of Southwest. It's an arm 211 of a person occurred Fresno and C Street approximately 5 ago. Males and on clothing description, 1 male armed with a crowbar. Fresno, clear. Frank, anyone?
2: Go ahead.
0: Just checking your code 4 if you need a fill.
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0: broadcasting and canceling a reckless driver near Maple and Jensen. RP advised the male was driving an extended green truck on a plate, swerving, possibly on an ambulance, laughing going westbound on Jensen.
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0: 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Information only, SentryNet responding to west of Simpson for one round shot spotter.
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0: 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It's the train flying to west. 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

0: 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Just confirming plate is 7 William William Baker 385.
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2: 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That was the same.

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1: That was detail, and he mentioned DMV or Axon for first with Jonathan. Negative one to that information.
2: Okay. 5-9,
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2: 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That's a yank.
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1: 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Confirm the last traffic.
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2: Edward 32 came out at 0134.
4: And 14, are we on a call? How old is it?
1: 2 hours.
4: Copy. Can you put us on a new one on Yosemite? Broadway?
1: Hey, how many you guys got for?
4: Okay, from I got one front, one when you're ready.
1: Got a 7 on that.

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1: Good.
0: Can you ship around to Serum, sir?
1: What's that, 14 Goody wants?
2: It'll be a last, two last names. First one's Ramirez with the zebra at the end. Second is Morales, common spelling with the Sam at the end. First to Jesus, 518 of 93. I got 58 DLC.
1: For the name?
2: Yellow 221-9082.
1: Confirm the last number?
2: Yeah, copy.
1: Confirm the last number after the number 8.
2: It's going to be 9086.
0: Got it. Sam, listen, I have one when you're ready as well. The deal is going to be yellow 477-6602, double last name of Ricardez Ramirez.

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1: Pick up the prisoner broadcasting. Edward 30, it's going to be for suspicious subjects, a white male, 5'10", bald, the black hat, black shirt, blue jeans, and try to open the neighbor's vehicle. It was last seen going southbound on Ferris towards Clinton, the interval.
0: 5-4 traffic.
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1: Copy. Representative 5-4, let's come back, clear and current to 23 Honda out of Fresno.
0: 5-1-50.
2: 50. Sergeant, we're going to run to CRPC. I got the warrant signed already, so whenever you're ready, if you want to come over to the hospital.
3: Copy, affirm. I'm going to be tied up for a while.
0: Edward 30, we can advise.
1: Copy.
0: 209 to present 1.
1: Go ahead.
0: Can you update the location for 0162 to all of them, probably?
4: Cedar, Dakota, for an older black Nissan Altima unknown on plate. The vehicle sped by the RP when seeing a running red light. Last seen heading northbound Cedar. The RP is no longer in control.
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2: 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He's going to have a misdemeanor over to PC 148, item 1. That's going to be 10,200, negative DC in Chernet.
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1: I'm going to be on Pine and Wishon on a temporary plate. Edward, Tom, 22, Mary, 09.

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0: Myself and Frank 33 will be in route 2014.
2: President George 32, Charles 31, RPY 0237, seen walking back and forth in front of the residence. Unknown race, genders, or clothing, see those in dark clothing. No contact needed for RP.

是就是来。Supervisors are going to be alert for you in the area further and tell them it's a disturbance.

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1: Hear that?
0: Pine and Wishbone.
1: We're out. Neva, you take it, sir. 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

0: kan kalau ada sharing motor pun. They lock the finance, first of my shot, 02-06-96, suspect 03-06-96, play it on for me.
1: 271, I couldn't come for the name, can you Connecticut?
0: Simon, from a sewing, for last, first of my shot, Mary Yellow, Sam Henry, Adam, Indian, Nora.
1: President of 1713, it's been confirmed by FSO.

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0: Tower 3 is going to turn over custody to David 32 and then pass it to T-10 and then she'll advise when she's on her way.

0: 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All in with Sean, Edward Sam, 91, Zebra 35.
1: Copy, is that going to be a temporary flight? Covering, 2711, go ahead.
2: 703. Adam, Lincoln, Tom, Oceanoia, Christopher, Mad, Sam, Adam, Mary, Adam, David, 04, 14,
1: 01. President said you knew it was 1-10-5. 703, go ahead.
3: Yeah, you got a motor, you can do a traffic stop on a vehicle, possibly. Gonna be at, Olive in Wishon, I believe.
1: I can be, what kind of vehicle?
3: Black Nissan or dark Nissan, you ready for a plate?
1: Good.
3: Edward Tom, Ocean 809, it's gonna be a temporary plate.
1: Got it.
4: Front of 32, it is showing clear current,
1: 17 p.m. Any motor to go check that out? Multiple units covering. Multiple units still covering.
3: 5-3.
1: Go ahead.
3: I see it coming up to me, I'll stop it when it gets.
1: I got it.
5: Yeah, that's him right there. Keeps breaking.
3: He's just going the wrong way on Van Ness.
0: Five three, I got it.
1: 5-3, copy. Confirm the plate for me.
3: Edward Tom 08, Charles 09.
1: I got it. Current location.

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1: Go ahead.
0: Are you going to be there on Wichita and south of Olive?
1: Paper.
0: Copy. Other unit.
2: Hey, I'm going to have, probably two of my buddies, I'm going to have my guy transport him to FTJ. If one of you guys ain't going to be able to come, should we get out of here?
1: Well, I've got Tower 3, she's trying to get to her car right now, but whatever's faster.
2: Copy.
1: 703, take me off that call, please.

0: 554. Hey, when you're available, can you come assist me, please?
1: Hey, from as soon as I'm dead here.
0: Five, are you up on the stop?
2: No, not currently.
0: Texas plate, Robert, Mary, John, 1554, Volkswagen.

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1: Seven 12 by 3 here, please come back clear and current 2010 Chevy out of Fresno.

0: 5953. You still on with Sean?
1: No, Venice and Belmont.
0: Okay, there's two vehicles, a white Nissan four-door and like a gray black Camaro going southbound West Sean coming up to Bremer. You can stop them. They're in the bus lane, right in the whole bus lane.
2: Actually, it's at risk, one's an adult male, and then they two male juvenile.

0: city to your call. Looks like the juvenile ages are going to be 9 and 5 years old. I'm not showing in the call in relation to the adult.
1: Copy.

0: Mike, confirming and Brittany still on probation for DUI.
1: My name is Tim Belichick.
2: For Baker 32, Edward 32, there's additional information added. I'm considering that the male Richard is a lieutenant of the Navy. They set up before. I'm hesitant to call him multiple times. His cell phone is sometimes ringing and other times it's going straight to voicemail. Advising that it's very unusual behavior and that it's tracking them on line 360 showing at Diamond Park campground off Trimmer Springs Road out of Sanger and Pine Flat area for the past 9.5 hours without any movement. Her piece of the husband specifically told her and daughter that they were going to Yosemite and he definitely would have updated her call if plans have changed. 408, do you copy that call?
3: 408, I copy.
4: 408, I copy. If that's in Fresno County, we have a boat respond to that location.
1: But for Sabrina, she does have a suspended DL. Court probation shows till 11/5/28.
3: Copy. AC-13-141.
1: Go ahead.
3: Last of Evans. First, phonetically, Tom, Adam, Victor, Adam, Nora, Ida. POB
1: 610-1989. Yep. Representative AC-13, that plate you ran is going to be concurrent 2020 Audi out of Fresno.
3: Number.
2: Testing information only, Northeast units responding to Millbrook. Is this lift for a woofer check? No.
5: Edward 13, breaking for the zero.
2: Copy. Fresno broadcasting information only, Northeast units responding to Millbrook. Is this lift for a woofer check?
4: Four breaking. I copy that.
2: Copy. From the original call stating that the juvenile is out on the roadway, standing in the middle of the road, not listening to staff. Looks like he's from Promesa, behavioral health, black and female, wearing a gray sweater, pink PJs. The female stated she wanted to jump out into traffic. I'm going to confirm if it's an adult or a juvenile.
5: Error 32, I copy. Copy coding from the Northeast Station. Can we stay GMS?

0: 13. Once we get the name, can we take a private one here?
1: Copy.
2: I can help out with the P-Base, I just don't need it.
1: Okay. Vivian Juvenile, she is in the roadway walking southbound Wilbert towards her desk.
2: Abrams, you can put me on it.
1: Abrams, southbound Wilbert towards her desk.

0: Can I have a valid DL negative ones? Copy. Present step tone 5-3, 3 doors 3-2 then route to Beavis.
1: Copy. I got it.
2: For them, zero, the juvenile is now walking in the middle of traffic.
3: 489818, Los Gomez, no return.
4: Copy. Let's run at 7-12-59, did you have traffic? We're switching.
3: What's for 5-4?
4: Copy.
3: Go ahead. I'm confirming your route. Waiting for a sober driver. She's around the corner. As soon as they get here, I'll head over there.
1: Last of Lancaster, first of Williams, date of birth 2/25/06.
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0: Those are broadcasting the 1-4-8-2-2-2-2 Eastway Avenue. Suspicious subject. Those are the 1-4-8-4-8-1-3-1 East Denton Avenue for a possible disturbance. Any field witness for the 2-1 holding?
1: Edmonton, Venus, and Neymar,
0: everything is. 2-3-0, copy.
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0: Hello, Miss Sean, long way driver, 9 George William John 220.
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0: Houston 2, we still have RP on landline. 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
1: Copy.
2: For Lancaster, showing ID only Corona. For last of Lancaster, ID only Corona. Sorry, could I copy go again?
3: Out of 32, I copy to the train. Is there a present address?
2: Negative is giving a PO box and an address that's on board.
4: 7073?
3: I'm sorry, 703?
4: 703?
3: You got a patrol unit that's working on the tower, ran out of gas, blocking, just south of the tower here. I think it's landed, maybe.
4: Any individual going into us, and it's going to be a stranded motors that we're showing south of Linden.
2: 710 Fresno Street, showing to a group home, also showing Fire 1 Mary, last on 6/24/26.
3: What do we want? Edwards, is any return to issue?
2: Carter 32, there's no ID. The juvenile is showing missing. Like it's from 7-3. Any medication required? No prior one there is an act. Negative one, sure.

0: 57.
1: 57, good.
0: Is there a motor needed for an eval?
1: Any unit that needs an eval, please identify.
2: 2 San Ten, you can disregard my request.
0: You're on Olive and which one?
3: Yeah, on Wishon. Just south of Olive.
0: Copy.
1: 2711, your vehicle comes back clearing. Expired as of 7-2 of 2026. On 8-2022, Nissan is going to be out of prison.

0: 703.
1: Go ahead.
0: Confirm you was a citizen vehicle that was out of gas?
1: Affirm.
0: Do we have a description of that vehicle?
1: Yeah, black pickup.
0: I copy.
2: 542. Our Mecca 32, the plane is showing clear and current. Team 4 down to Fresno. RO is showing us the verbal first of the year.
1: Five four hours, 5 days.

0: 703, the truck is going to be pulled off to the side, so.
1: I copy, can you confirm those questions? Those are Rashawn and...
0: Bremer, but it's going to be north of Bremer.
1: I copy.
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0: I copy. 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She's wearing an anklet and she mentioned she was on probation.
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0: 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I reached him over there.
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0: 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Ex-boyfriend is trying to start a fire. 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
2: Yellow 861-991. Okay. What's the expire on the expire date on this one?
4: Not even.
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0: Have any allied AC air up? I see one overhead.
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3: 5-3, I'll take a case.
2: 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It's going to be 01 and 90, 01 and 90.
1: To the units of the zero, the RPs are driving suspect left around the corner, southeast or northeast side of the building area and lost visual. South Recreation, apartment 204.

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1: Adam 33, this is Charles. I'm at Maple and Casey.
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0: Houston Hill, Belmont and Abbey.
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0: South New Zealand is coming back, clear current, 09 Honda in Fresno, registered to a fast point.
1: I got it. Info, because there were several of us arrived when they saw someone confronting him, and we haven't seen anyone out here.
2: I'll confirm.

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1: Talk to the employee here at the Rockpointa Inn. He's saying that FEMA called in earlier down to him that somebody was going through a car, and then it turned out that person was going through their own car, so I'm going to have him try to get a hold of her and come down to talk to me.
0: I copy.

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0: Can we cross-reference those RP numbers with, if you want to pick it in Axon, please? I believe she may be on a non-response. I'm not sure.
1: I copy. I'm double-checking.

0: 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The Robert Tito's 333 North Abbey. Trip is going to be a glass break. Just advising, it is going to be to want to get. I believe so, but I'm still trying to verify.
1: I got me. Thank you, ma'am.
2: Tank top with light colored jeans and keeps walking up to RP's vehicle and going between RP's residence and the neighbor's residence.
1: As a Zodiac, copy.

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0: Do
1: you
0: want
1: to go?
0: Oh.
1: Copy. Just advising patients to be first of Jose. Said I was dropped somewhere near Boston and Sierra. Being uncooperative, not getting much information. Streets are not my friendly.

0: 7-1, just advising, I'm not showing ticket on our non-response. She does, however, have a lot of one-way history in Axon.
1: Hi, copy. Thank you, ma'am.

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1: Affirm it was.
2: Charles 32.
3: 5 Charles 32, good.
2: Can you copy a plate, please?
3: Yeah, good.
2: California 7, Paul Edward, Frank 888.
3: Charles 32, that vehicle comes back clear and expired 1-16 of 2026. Line 2013 K, it's going to be out of Fowler, left of Trujillo.

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2: Commercial alarm for engine 7, zone 56585, east cross of Garrett, 2570 Southeast Avenue at the Vagabond Inn. Zone 1, water flow.
3: Boyfriend, gonna be in the church parking lot in a white Ford Escape.

901 priority for disturbance at Club 1, 3950 North Cedar. Females refusing to leave was escorted out by the security. Females began trying to punch them.

0: Those are broadcasting for info in San Cayo Fargo, 4623 North Blythe Avenue, rising suspicious activity. Two subjects in a beige covered plate and a broken rear windshield had circled the business around about five times now, just slowly driving around, possibly casing the area. They did leave a northbound flight. They're going to be calling back if subject and the vehicle's return.
1: I'm going to break you to sell with 4532. Right up there.
2: You can put her in that corner, but I'll be in her office.
1: Right up 32, confirming which call do you want?
2: Right 32.
1: Before Charles 32, I'm going to go ahead and just break you for the other one holding at the church 177-62 Roberts.
3: Desk worker right now. He made contact with the owner of the vehicle who matches the description provided. The front desk worker said the guy said that's his vehicle, and then that male came into the hotel and went to his room.
0: I copy.
4: Anybody else?
1: We're going to be in the church parking lot in a white Ford Escape. Now it's going to be first of Renee, black male adult, mid-built, but muscular, wearing a black gray. Black gray short hair, small goatee, wearing a white t-shirt, dark blue shorts. He's intoxicated and threatening to lay hands on the girlfriend. No weapons, nothing is physical yet. He is kicking and punching the vehicle while sitting inside of it. RP and the friend are standing back at the distance. The male's going to be alone in the car. He's denying more alcohol. RP does have the key to the vehicle. The male is not able to leave. He's upset. The RP

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1: That card is removed, 101, I'm going to come in contact.
2: I got me.
0: Chest pain for engine 16, zone 49513, Ellendale, cross of Osland, 1879 North Ellendale Avenue.
3: 26, Marshall Mendoza.
4: The male belly that he wants to lay hands on the female creature, Jennifer, thank you.
1: That should confirm that was 3 George 32.
3: Okay, from 3 George 32.
1: I copy, that's going to be valid on last one, does it?
5: Go on, make it 30.
4: Make it 30.
5: We'll make it 30. Can you confirm that warrant for less than 10 million?
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2: 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It shows a felony warrant, same ID, same everything.

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0: 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We will be located on the western part of this complex.
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3: 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Say thank you for a fire stall that occurred around 2300. The location is standing for simple stay. Data said he was just somewhere near Block to the Sierra. He was cooperative.
4: Just for info, the train at Golden State isn't moving. If any units go down Shaw, they're going to go the long way.
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31. 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David Yellow 56 Tom 07. 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

431, there's a front plate assigned to that vehicle showing clear and expired 1826, 1824, out of Fresno. Borrow is going to be the girlfriend Jennifer.

0: Ladder 87. Go Bruce. Hey, I got it at the engine. 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
1: If you guys got a clamp for the sprinkler head, that'll shut this down a little bit quicker while the pipe's drained. And then we're going to need some tweaking to tweak it. We might have to wait for the ice because we have some burned up materials and we've had some problems at this location in the past.

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1: Town 5, man, good.
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1: Negative.
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0: light. It's gotta be at the front, kicking that front door of the Planned Parenthood.
1: Seven Gopher Communications.
2: Can you contact
1: the... Enter 7, I copy. We'll get a responsible started as soon as again.
0: Begin to go. Edward 30, send it. 2 Edward 30, I copy. Units on the 1, just be advised it's a BMA Lessing wearing a black army jacket, multiple layers of pants, as well as a white hat with the red logo on it.
1: Southeast units rolling code 3 for a physical disturbance at Boyd and Lane.

0: protesting further on that, Sarah. The RP stated they can still hear a lot of yelling, but they're unable to tell if it's still physical or not. In this info, the 910 South Boyd is going to be the RP's location. And she did also say if I thought someone seems to possibly be walking away, no DOT given.
1: Federal 37, copy. Thank you.

0: broadcasting at Zero Priority, 3333 Clinton Avenue. For a welfare check, our team here from what's hanging on the wall is going to help me.
1: Out of 30.
0: Yes, sir.
2: Code 3 for welfare check at Clinton and Montague.

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1: Go ahead, Pro 1.
0: We're over on the west side of the

0: copy of fuel. Frank 8313869, Snorton.
1: I copy. And Edward 32, just confirming, did you still need us to contact PR feedback?
0: Negative.

0: 7-I-1, what's the address of the building that you're at? Is that the address in the call?
1: There's 141.

0: Last unit here, all static.
1: Frank 33 to Laredo.
2: Go ahead.
0: Okay.
1: Now we have a possible child.
2: I couldn't copy, what was that?
1: As of right now, we have a possible child abuse, we're trying to get further.
2: Number 32, take another unit or two.
0: Code 2 or code 3?
2: 2 for now.
0: Any available unit to assist Kings Canyon in voice?
3: There's a 32, myself and Charles 33 over route.
0: I got you.
2: Charles 32 to Edward 32, do they know this male's name? He's not giving it, being uncooperative.
1: Frank 33 to the radio, so far we're getting no cooperation.
2: I copy. Same on my end.
0: Fred.
4: Yellow 4206438 to the last of the show.
0: Estrada.
4: Yeah, last of the front of Castillo.
5: Engine 7 communications. Engine 7, the RP is not answering his phone, however, security advised that he should be on scene in the office.
2: Copy.

0: Roswell Broadcasting, 80 priority 2681 East Walden Avenue, apartment A is an Adam. For a deep disturbance, it's going to be a male and female party. I copy, can you give me a unit to go?
1: Yeah, it's room 30, send it.
0: Code room 30, I copy. Two Baker, 2-1, I copy. It's on the zone, to be advised, RP can hear bottles being broken as well as chairs being thrown. Advising the female is going to be an HFA, heavy build, lasting white, dark colored clothing.

0: Charles 32.
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1: I copy.
0: Over to Charles. Go ahead. Would you mind following him for now? Looks like he's being custody. Okay, stand by, he might not be willing, no, he's saying he doesn't want to go.

0: 4-0-2. I'll be out with a male and a female, Fresno and Gettysburg, Southwest. Whenever a field's move, I'll take one.
1: Number of 2024, it looks like it's going to be a DB disturbance.
2: As a 30, I copy. Are we able to run the name?
1: Name from?
0: Disregard, they're both being uncooperative, walking away.

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0: from him beyond a child.
1: Copy. 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
0: It's going to be about 5-10 minutes.

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1: Can't hear you, go again.
0: Did they provide you a name for this man?
1: Right now, I think Hank might be working on that. Give me a second.

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Last phonetically, Zebra Adam Robert Adam George Ocean Zebra Adam, first of Angel, date of birth 2/16/97. We checked for priors and heckles.

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0: We'll be heading down to CRMC in a second. We'll be down there with FTR, please.
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problems, squad 3, zone 56565, Jensen Cross of Walnut, 371 East Jensen Avenue. Someone's responding to

your address is updated to 140 East Tower.

Does your subject have a tattoo on the arm of a children's portrait, as well as a Chavez cross his back? Your subject, Freddy, contact with the ID only. It's going to be negative all around. In DCB, I have a Lester Chavez, Bishop Freddy, same date of birth, but it has a tattoo again on the arm of a children's portrait, as well as Chavez across the back. You're going to be wanted for 273.5, 8 out of...

0: 1. Tubica 3-1, good.
1: Does the DCB entry have a picture of him?
0: Abram.
2: Yeah, Lincoln, Adam Robert, first of Hector, May 7th, 2000.

0: 1632, still running the mail around, but he does have 3 matches in AFS.
1: Raising problems for engine 8, zone 4, correction 5, 4595, Chance crosses Woodward, 1943 South Chance Avenue at the Cedar Courts Apartment, Apartment A.
2: Copy, I got a deal.
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1: 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Have you seen any weapons tonight?

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0: 2 David 3 2. Looks like it's going to be a last trip soon. SOUN for Chapala.
1: Copy.

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1: Yeah, go ahead.
0: Last of Peralta, first of Crystal, 73 and 92, just say no.
1: I copy.
0: Deputy's contact is Hudson and two juveniles. They're code 4. You can go ahead and send me the one in Baker.
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broadcasting 81 Priority 970 North Broadway Street for a possible DK driver. Rookie's a Uber driver by he dropped off a junk mail to his vehicle and it's known he's going to be driving off his vehicle. His vehicle's a gray 2015 and 2020 Hyundai sedan. By then, the vehicle lights are on, but the engine's still off.

0: 하고 아니 그 상태가 있는데 그쵸가
1: 31 copy of place.
0: Go ahead.
1: Dave Robert, X-ray Sam, 839. Come out with two males and a female.
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1: I got it.

0: 4 Baker 1304, George 31. Fire. You code 4, hold it. Just confirm, code 4, we're out. I'm out with David there.
1: George 31, that plate is coming back. Clear current on a 2020 Nissan showing at a far rear to an Alex Pena or a Nathaniel Pena.
0: Copy. Gonna be Nathaniel.
1: Last unit, confirm
2: your
1: diesel.
2: Adam 13.
1: I copy. Any
2: mobile unit first, phonetically, Nora Adam, Tom Henry, Adam, Nora Ida Edward Lincoln, 4-18-2002, HMA, no ID. I'll take it in first.
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0: 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RP advised that there's a subject hiding in a tree. Wearing army camo clothing.
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1: please? I copy.
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0: 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It's going to be for a warfare check by the subject Bell from the second floor of the complex. EMS is conferencing.
1: Yes, they just failed the medical.

0: 9209. I'd be advised they didn't see it. They just heard a boom and then seen the subject on the ground.
1: This is Northside, South Lane. This is Star Day.

0: 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The female outside the location crying, saying that someone took her bike.
1: Frank 33.

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0: 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Stand by on my mouth. Oh, so there. 787.
1: I copy. 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
0: 231, 8, 7, 1.

0: 5, George 31. That alarm is actually going to be for the alarm company asking a now subject to leave near the old Rite Aid building along the pharmacy drive through. It'll be a male with a black jacket, red shirt, and blue jeans with a white blanket on.
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Five, Nora. One, Adam, Adam. 08, Adam. 57, Nora. 70, 953. To a Nissan.

0: 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Call searchers came in, not on file, but there is a matching Axon dressed on a water red and color.
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1: 3-12-32. 3-12-32. I'm leaving CRMC now, so you can send that one.
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0: mom's going to be in trouble. The child's actually trying to leave the security cell with it.
1: Whenever 30 is officially in route.
0: The RP didn't know how many shots they heard. And disconnected before getting further. The call taker did attempt to call back second last night.
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0: 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Subject has been 98 that they're feeling suicidal and have cut themselves. 408, help me.
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0: Hotel 32, it is at the shot spotter.
1: I got it. Level 3, do we have any info in our mess on that individual?
2: Vegetation fire for engine 1, zone 48596, eastbound 168 of McKinley.

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0: SL1 broadcasting in Freelance 851 at SL+, speaking from the area of Venice and Mono. 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

0: welfare check. We just received a merge. It's going to be through EMS. You also received a call in regards to the subject. Just say that the subject has a razor and that they used it to cut their arms. I ran the name that is connected with the phone number. Did find a match. No match in Axon, however. But the RP stated that it sounded like a minor. This person was possibly about 43, 44.
1: Copy, thank you.
2: Engine 1, copy.
0: Broadcasting in prelim 7851 on Southwest. It's going to be a white 2018 Audi E4, plate 8 Baker Sam Williams, 926, taken from Van Ness and Mono.
2: Special call for engine 5, zone 48596, eastbound 168 at McKinley.

0: 32, can we go again? You have static.
1: Go with the primary name.
0: The name they provided was a Jose Vasquez.
1: What? Advising no signs of shooting on. Copy.

0: Adam 32. Can you go with the number that was associated with?
1: The number that the subject texted from was 559-403-4865. There's also an alternate number associated with the same subject of 209-704-7727.
2: Do you want to tell you that step by just a moment when you start

0: 40 to 30.
1: 40 to 30.
0: Okay, call back the phone number for that possible.
2: The advisory 2 have an RP en route with a 20-minute ETA.

engine 5, engine 1. 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

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It's coming at 2817 West Sussex Way. One of the merges advises second party info of possibly gang activity at this location.

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2: David 30, no answer. We did leave a message.
0: For David 30, I copy. Thanks.

0: 4-0. All info is going to be through Anaheim PD. As far as that, they got a text advising that the subject is currently on the phone with the victim, advising that the female has a deep cut on her arm.
1: Information by them.
0: I'll see if we can get them on the line.

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1: Satisfaction.
0: Just want to double check. Are we good? Can't we get enough to come with them?
1: 32, you had a bit of static, confirming you said we can cancel the event?
0: My apologies, out of 32, that's 830, we're going to cancel the event. Okay, cool. Yeah, you cancel the event. Copy.

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1: Letter One, go ahead.
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0: 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He's not gone inside yet.
1: Letter 1, standby.

0: I'll start guessing further on the one, the Easy and Fedora. The RP's advising that. I think that the female had told him that if she called PD, she would harm herself much worse. She is advising that she would stab herself in the stomach. RP's unsure what she's using to harm herself.
1: But I haven't been able to make contact again.
0: Copy. I'm going to 309, do you copy the zero?
2: Copy. Go UTL.
1: Letter one, copy. Letter one communications, it looks like EMS has been canceled UTL.
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1: Ladder one, copy.
5: Alright, put me on it. All good.

901 at the Island Water Park off of Martinsville for a trespasser. There's two septics that broke in and are currently on top of

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1: Looks like it's an employee there. 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
0: UFO male standing a couple of the slides on the north side. 5931, male's going to be wearing a white long suit hoodie and gray sweatpants. Rank 31, just want to keep eyes just in case he takes off running. Yes, sir.

0: 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That's going to be a possible WMA black hair caller.
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0: Find out if they want to press charges for trespass.

0: Person on top of the slide right now is an employee. They heard voices inside the slide, so they're watching it to make sure they stay inside the slide.
1: Copy that.
0: 5-12-32, can we also try to contact RP so she can come meet me and talk to me?
2: Woofer check at Chilean Oily.

0: 0-4498 on Cornelia, unit 125. The welfare check, RP came to the location to pick up her brother, and the girlfriend tried to fight her. And said there's an 18-year-old son there that tried to harm himself with a knife that he put to his neck. Maybe he's getting further. 519, you copy?
1: Yeah, 519, copy.
2: 832,
0: confirm it.
1: Copy that. You

0: smoke investigation for engine 15, zone 54633, Shelley, cross of Townsend, 602 South Shelley.
1: Contact with the RP, and then Frank 31, if you just want to stay roving, in case they take off running.
2: Copy.
3: Hi, Charles, we called her again, and we're getting voicemail.
1: Copy, I'm about to make contact.

0: 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Both those units responding to 4498 North Camellia for a disturbance.
1: Affirm. It looks like they took the knife away, but he went into his room, so having thoughts of harming himself. Confirming where the girlfriend is as well. Said RP and her brother still in that gray Honda.

0: Charles 32.
1: Good.
0: Spoke to the RP. So when they got to work today, they said there was 5 subjects in the park. They believe 3 guys. And that they think 2 juvenile suspects are possibly in this line. Charles 32, was it possibly dropped an ID? I got a DL when you're ready.
1: Good.
0: Yellow 198-5545.
1: Like a salad on an Ivan out of Selma.

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1: Watch it.

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0: Attention 14 communication, CPR is in progress.
1: George 3-2, Nissan's coming back at clear and current. 321 Nissan out of Fresno, direction Selma, left of Carter. And for the Honda, it's coming back, record not on file.

0: Negative 30 for that. You're going to have coming on file. Can you verify this?
1: Go ahead.
0: It's going to be 1 Henry George Charles Yellow, 2 4. Stand by. Disregard.
1: David 30.
0: Can I add a light for the call?
1: Go ahead.
0: It's going to be last of no name given, first of phonetically Robert Adam King Henry Ida. Date of birth is going to be 7-6 of 92. Have a good deal if you need it.
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0: 32, did you guard? 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

on Buckingham Street, from priority at 3rd and Centura, great road hazard. There will be a manhole cover that is completely off the side of the manhole.

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1: 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Mileage will be 268.
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Rosa 1 Black Town, thank you for information only. Central units responding to West and Harbor, for check of the mail that's laying on the sidewalk and partially in the roadway.

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1: 715. Are you doing copy? Time 648. We're broadcasting. The one is now at 04747 North Hughes, and I'll now make it to the suicidal statement. So they're responding to a disturbance. Hughes at home.
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0: Zone Broadcasting, A1 Priority 1419 North Fruit Avenue for deep disturbance. I've said there's two subjects outside yelling outside for a couple hours now.
1: Here.
2: 1-12 will be in route shortly.
1: 1-11,
2: we should show us in route too, as well. 1-11, what's the go? 1-12 to 1-32.
1: Yeah, go ahead.
2: Where are you located at?
1: I'm heading to the LER. I'm clearing FC there right now.
3: The most recent in dark zone is 531 of 26.
2: Is that for 1-12?
3: Negative. Was 1-11 also logging on?
2: Negative, I believe it'll just be 1-12 today.
3: I copy, thank you.
1: David 32, time hours.
3: 1-David-32, go ahead.
1: CJ, the CRMC, starting mileage is going to be 329, transporting 1-2-0.
3: I copy.
4: Did they say which direction that vehicle was going?
3: Negative, but it was turned over to C3.
4: I got it. I was just guessing. I'm at a clarity.
3: Copy. I ran a 12, I copy.
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0: 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One additional unit to relieve one Edward 32 at PRP Yellow Hole.
1: Edward 32 arriving mileage 330.
0: I copy. Time 7:11.

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1: 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Could you put us on our permit 0247?

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0: Plaza. That plate's coming back expired at 322 of 26 on a 2014 Ford at the Hughes location to First of Thomas.
1: Copy. 2 Charles 12, dispute advisor. It's going to be an HMA and an HFA, both yelling at each other. That would be the advisor. It's going to be a white and orange boat in front of the yard.
2: Hi, copy. Thank you.
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0: 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It's going to be the northeast corner of Fruit and Floater.
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3: Last of Buford, Radically Baker, Union, Frank Ocean Robert, David, first of Destiny, Collins and Lane, date of birth, 33 of 99, break for the second. 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Last night, Ida Sam, Adam Ida Sam, first of Marissa, date of birth, 12-10 of 99.

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1: 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It's going to be a prior strong arm 211 of a person that occurred last night. 2203 South Pauley.

0: 5 out of 13.
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0: is going to be for two vehicles you see with the ISO and crash notification. CHP is also not for split jurisdiction at Church and Mark.
1: On Frank Oak.

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0: 688.
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0: Micron.
1: It seems to be a bad address, but from prior reports, I'm showing 3778 East White Ave.
0: White, like the color?
1: April. Edward 12, can we change the location of that one, and then if it's still southeast, I'll go.
0: Copy.
1: For Edward 12, Edmund Road.
0: Copy, unit to fill is for Edward 12, 4467 North Road. For Edward, it's going to be a welfare check of a two-week-old infant. Northwest units have an event where it was reported that the subject named Joshua Gutierrez, that the father took the child while they came, left on foot from Valentine and San Jose area. And this is mother's address.
1: Flight 13, I can go a flight.
0: Flight 13, copy, thank you.

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1: Coming. Go ahead.
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0: 4 George 12.
1: 4 George 12.
0: Can we get EMS? It's going to be code 2, the Fryant and Rice Road, where one of the runners who went down and passed out.
1: Can it drift out? Any of that?
2: George told me to do that.
1: Copy, they're showing expired but clear on a 2013 Kia out of Fresno. Any unit to assist on that call?
0: 2 Charles, 8 7.

0: have to call you for that one.
1: Victim male is going to be in the driveway next to a white Mustang, unknown at the neighbor's home. Hispanic male, gray hair, light green shirt, black shirt over his shoulders, blue jeans and white tennis shoes. So far there's no damage on any of the vehicles, just an area check. Unit to assist.
2: That's room, we'll call them.

0: 願いします。
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0: Can you try to get a hold of the owner of the 117 echelon? Do you think come out back?
1: Copy.
0: Lexington 41, yeah, they had a residential alarm on the city from the outside window.
1: Copy.
0: Echelon 41.
1: RP callback, said Angel, return to location.
0: So, my copy, is she still needing this back out there?
1: It says that he returned. Did you already make contact with him?
0: Thank you, he was Julie when we got there.
1: Broadcasting, one priority, loose, vicious dog, 4457 North Jackson.
2: All department 105, same building number.
0: Corporate code, hold call to close, 7-1.
1: Corporate, copy, thank you.

0: 상해 망하는데.
1: 아. It was yesterday's day 1530, 1530. Charles, apparently RP does want contact. She says supposedly the unit drove past him and didn't do anything, but I'm not sure what he's even doing.
0: Three Charles, over, copy, I'll have backup there.
1: Copy. Any unit to assist, three Charles, 717 North 5th Street.
2: Three David 12, I'll be with him. And then can you have RP patched through to me?
1: Okay.

0: 4 George 12, 2, 4 Charles 12.
1: Go ahead.
0: I have EMS arrived. Is the guy able to walk home?
2: We'll try to walk that way. Give us a second.
0: Four Robert, four George 12. Four George 12, go ahead. Hey, so if you get on the trail, if need be, I can put him into the truck and take him up to the EMS. I copy. I'll leave that up to Four Charles 12. Stop. Four Charles to Four Robert.
2: Go ahead, sir.
1: Yeah, if you can make your way up to the Eaton Trail, I can use you.
2: Copy, head that way.

0: 4 Robert to 4 Charles.
1: Go ahead.
0: Hey, sir, you guys pretty close to Rice Road?
1: Hey, firm. 4 George is going to be at that junction. If you want to meet him there, he can direct you to the path.
0: Copy, thank you.
2: Adam 12, I'm copying the update.
0: Copy, that was before Washington.
3: And he's talking to someone at the door at Brown House?

0: There's a large disease dog in the roadway at 9th and Belmont. If you can call to get that removed.
1: Party is there, but they're saying that apparently the alarm company called her and told her she had some batteries and something that were dead, which set off the alarm, and so now she has a tech coming to replace them.
2: Lexington 31, I copy. Thank you.

0: Charles to 4 Robert.
1: Coach Speed Rise, we're getting another merge mail trying to break into the Ortiz house. That address, 2618 West Pontiac. He's trying to open the windows. It looks like we have a transit on the line trying to get further.
2: You'll get to us.
3: Copy. I just got on the bridge right by Rice Road. Are you guys north or south of that?
0: We're going to be south of that.
4: Fort George Charles, the 4 Robert. Do you have a gate lock for the vehicle access? Key to the lock?
3: Affirm, sir. I'm crossing the bridge right now.
0: Robert, I see you. We're going to be about another 300 yards down.
5: Fort Frankel.
6: Fort Frank.
5: 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And have them step out if they can.
6: Copy.

0: 1 Frank 3 2.
1: Go ahead.
0: On a flag, sorry.
1: Go ahead.
0: Give it out, Kim.
1: Copy.
0: Zero number, Paul 1862214.
1: Copy. It's clear and there's a match on it out of Fresno to a Paul for 2 off of North Stafford.
0: Copy. 1862.
1: 332.
0: Can you also get day relief help with booking and firearms and medical tour?
1: And you need an additional unit besides 1 out of 12, right?
0: Affirm, he's booking our suspect.
1: Okay, and you guys are still at the tower address?
0: Affirm, 140 Tower. It's going to be south of the apartment off of Walnut.
1: I copy. Any day shift able to relieve them?
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1: George 12.
0: There was a call last night around 2100 hours. It was a vehicle versus Ped. Ped was on a bike, but the vehicle description was a dark SUV.
1: Okay. I don't think this car was involved, just making sure.

0: 4 out of 13, we're UTL on that phone number for that location.
1: Copy, thank you. 6 out Pauling, and calls us the residents to step down, please.
0: Copy. Okay, one thing.
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1: John?
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1: 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What's your location?
3: FD is en route to Herndon and southbound 41 off ramp for a brush fire.

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1: They arrived, they're leaving now.
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0: 1 David 11, send a 0. How far can you meet us outside?
1: Affirm, she's outside waiting with her uncle. She says the male's still inside. He did have a, or he pulled a gun on her. And there's two other people in the home with him.
0: 1 David 11 to DFR.
2: Go ahead, sir.
0: Confirming your route, can you just circulate, make sure no one leaves? 1 David 11, can I, when someone's available, can I get them to the back of this residence?
3: Truck over the hill.
1: Thank you.
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1: Yeah, I'm not able to find him. I'm trying to find him under her associates, and I'll check.
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0: 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We can be about for Spanish.
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0: 5841.
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0: It looks like we're going to have two separate structures at that address. One main house in the front, and then it looks like one smaller residence in the back. I'm still looking for RP. Kenny?
1: Go ahead. Kenny, put us on bigger chance, call for percentage. Go ahead.
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0: testing a 1. It's going to be for a possible arson at the Holiday Inn, 2660 South 2nd.
1: David, front and back doors are both closed. Back door looks like there's no lock on it though. That's about it. No other doors on the residence.
0: First of Ypres, he's clear, no match in AFS.
2: Copy, thank you.
3: The West and Ashland call looks like they called the RP back. The subject's not getting violent, he just got verbal. And he's smoking from the pipe. And he's sitting 10 feet from the fence.

0: Alliance on the Ashland and West. Call the subject stomped out the fire.
1: Sir, you met supposed to for the victim. Let's get checked out.
0: Now for fire.
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1: Engine 9, go ahead.
0: Yeah, we've checked the area. There's no fire here. 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
1: EMS was advised that we were used yellow phone number for that Lotus address.
0: Okay.

0: 3 to 1 Charles 13.
1: In the truck, are you moving it again?
0: Yeah, from 1031 Charles A. Once you guys get down over there, can you guys make this call over here on Lorena? Hey, firm, Sergeant.
2: ZFR 1-2-1-David, just a heads up, I got a couple minutes left.
0: Copy, thank you.
3: Five, so the mail is supposed to be at this address?
1: That's true.

0: off on your call the RP Los visual of the subject, because subject's on the west side of the stand now, and RP's on the east side, and fire did cancel, since it's on fire now. Yep. And then on callback, we got automated message, and unit to check.
1: Blackstone 41.
2: We have an open gate with a forced entry to the backyard gate as well. Is there any way we can contact the registered owner to see if he can meet us here?
1: Copy. One.
2: The Baker 12, give us one, myself and David will be coming in for that one in my meeting.
3: David, Mary Adam, 177.
1: Copy. That's the expired on the 08 Honda, and it shows a release of liability to the male.

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1: Go ahead.
0: Master Bracamonte, phonetically, Baker, Robert, Adam, Charles, Adam, Mary, Ocean, Nora, Tom, Edward, first of E, friend, phonetically, Edward, Frank, Frank, Robert, Edward, Nora, Hispanic male adult, date of birth 11/21/2001.
1: Copy. I found this for you guys already. I ran into clear, nothing at AFS.
0: Copy. 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

0: Lorena, do you want me to come around to the other side? The east side?
1: More 3 is Sturgeon, and you can go to the back for now, and once you get some more units, you can move people around.

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0: Last of Solis with a Z. First of Keanu, phonetically King Edward Adam Nora Union, Hispanic male, date of birth 5/25/2006. He's also supposed to be in the residence.
1: Let me check his Exxon.
0: Copy. Can you check both of them in AFS?
1: Affirm, yeah. Him and the Ephraim are both clear in AFS. And I don't see any priors for Keanu at this location.

0: Roger, Vega 10. Can we contact FSO and see if they have a custody order on file and if they can get an expiration date?
1: Okay.
0: I have a case number if you need that.
1: Go ahead.
0: 22 Charles Edward Frank Sam 03023.

0: Fox 941. Were you able to get a hold of that responsible?
1: It says there's a responsible name of Sandy. We'll be there ETA about 5 minutes. It'll be a gray 2019 Ford Expedition.
0: I copy. Thank you.

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1: Copy. Just work on a phone number for E-Friend. I'll work on a number for Keanu.
2: Copy. Do you want to just put it in the call?
1: Hey, bro.
2: Copy.
3: I'm going to take the search. 3011, excuse me. German Shepherd inside that yard, the primary yard.
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3: 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We're working on some phone numbers right now.
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0: Get set up on one. We're down the street.
1: Copy, thank you. For Frank, it's going to be a dark gray Toyota Highlander. We have a plate of 18, Sam Union 053. It's right at the entrance of the parking lot. The windows are slightly cracked and the vehicle is off.

0: 103.
1: I get the numbers for the house. 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We're going to call.
0: Copy. I have two phone numbers. Wear blue jeans. He has a purple backpack. He's at the fire stand as we're in the El Toro's parking lot. He's talking to himself, throwing glass at the stand and customers.
1: Copy. Thank you. Copy. Subject coming out now.
0: Copy, we're on ET.
1: So far, compliant. Static male, black shirt. At the airport, death, what's the...
0: Traffic, subject coming out of the home. 473 Serena, related to a DV.

0: the park compliance, getting the dog secured. Surgeon, he's at the front camera. Front camera.
1: Affirm. Is that Kiana?
0: Yeah, primary right now. Black shirt, red pants.
1: You said it's primary?
0: Affirm, primary.

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1: 4 Edward, copy.
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3: Broadcasting for information. At 166 West Quincy, Oscar Calaveras, our page reporting a mountain lion that's roaming around the neighborhood. Met light brown large cougar. It was on Del Mar, Quincy, about 5 ago, by a neighbor. Our page has a camera as well at 600 hours.
4: 5 David 12, you can put me on that.
3: Yep.
5: One George, one Frank.
2: Go ahead, for George 10.
5: Hey, can one of you guys break this? Is this what we got in this call?
2: Hey, Frank, we'll be around.
5: I would just come to the front of the location. I need a aperture.
2: Come.
5: Keanu's wife and small kids. 103 to work. Can we work on a phone number? Let's ship them. I know we have a couple of numbers already. Yeah, for. When we get those, we'll work on the phone number. Once George gets checked.

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0: Dennis 103.
1: Okay. Trevor, road rage. I'm at the Nordstrom, 9883, on Blackstone. It's going to be a black Chevy truck with a silk RP. The truck is now leaving on Northbound Blackstone.
0: Baggage left 4, please.
2: Left 40241, 0241.
0: Bathroom, just pick up the real quick, you can come to the front, and then when George is going to meet us up here at the front as well. Copy that.
3: Engine Horse Communications.

0: just got it.
1: That's a firm. Inspector 1 is currently busy on a call. SM1 is requesting that you contact him.
2: Copy, call. Call right now. 3 Baker 10, can you put me on a separate call? I'll give you the address right now.
3: 2 adults, correction, 3 adults, 1 child. Let's have the house. We'll work out some phone numbers.
2: Put me on a call at 3337 South Maple, please.

0: What's the RO's name of the vehicle?
1: Go ahead, sir.
2: When you're about to come up with Plymouth, and then just come towards our car, and we'll start our call up.
1: Call.
3: King 12 to 103. Good. Just confirming that you have positive ID, that your primary is in custody.
2: Yeah, from primary's in custody here, but weapons still potential offending.
3: Yeah, copy. Just for deployment of weapons.
2: Yeah, from primary in custody.
4: First 12. Gone. Were you able to find anything that though for the custody order?
5: Affirm. They said the custody order expires when the youngest child turns 18, and then Nazario Rojas has full custody of the children.
4: Copy, thank you.
5: Thank you. 1-1, can you start towards this location, 4005 East Tulare?
0: 4005 East Tulare.
5: 3 Frank, you need him, code 30?
0: It depends how far they are, but code 25 for now.
6: Trevor 12, copy. I'm going to start you towards the one we have for an audible with the subject seen on site.
3: 1398
2: Broadway.
3: Copy.
2: 103 to 1 George, how far
1: you are? 1 George Ventura and C Street. Do you need to go 36?
2: No, just pull up here in front of the house. We can start. All right now.
1: Got it.
5: Last unit?
2: River 12, can you pull me out for a cold call?

0: 3, Franken. That's a firm on fire vandalism on that vehicle.
1: CB713. Negative.
2: Assist on the audible, Broadway and Tuolumne.

0: MH55, can you log me on, please?
1: Copy.
0: We're arriving, sir. Just confirm where you need us.

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1: Good.
0: Charles Outer Ocean, First Louise, 10-686. I'm not sure if that's going to be the last name. I think he has like two or three last names.

0: I-1 communication. Respond to engine 4's call. We do have SM-1 in route now.
1: I don't remember taking myself off of the call that I was on.
2: It's going to be a full-grown black lab and a German Shepherd. They are northbound towards Lawrence, just roaming the front yards, but they are pretty vicious. Couldn't get that near it.
0: Copy. I won't copy.

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1: John?
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0: Are they getting with traffic?

0: Rita, King 14, King 12.
1: Wait.
0: Rita Starter, I know it's over here to have a phone.
1: Copy that.

0: Last unit, repeat.
1: Edward 12, just for info. I heard a aerial firework to the north of us.
0: Okay. There, but he's been gone for 4 days by HNS. His name is David Palacios. Hispanic male, thin build, no shirt, gray shorts, unknown on weapons.
2: Copy. Can we go ahead and get a DOB and run him all around, please?
0: Affirm, I have a DOB.
3: I'm still assisting 3 Dorks 12 on her call. Can I give you another case number to check with FSO, please, to see if this custody order is valid?
0: Yep.
3: 23 Charles Edward Frank Lincoln 04332.
0: Okay.
4: Wagon 1.
0: Go.
4: I'm going to have an occupied stolen in the Belmont, or by the Dollar General on Belmont. Copy, please.
0: Well, there what?
4: A. Robert David Henry, 932 on a Chevy Malibu. Occupied with one driver. I pulled into the Medina zone, right next to the Dollar General.
5: Adam 12, myself and Edward 12 are in room code 3.
0: Channel 1 is on ET, Lorena and Plymouth.
6: The house now, so far compliant.
4: East Belmont.

0: Houston.
1: Yeah, firm.
0: Copy, I'm doing confirmed 10851 at Elmore. What units are assisting Wagon 1?
1: Adam 12 and George 12. We've got 302 with us.
0: Copy. Wagon 1, just confirm it's... Sister.
1: You can secure the
0: event. Copy, 4, secure times 913.
2: 4, I have a line of fire to the south. West.
1: Any more? I'm moving at that front door.

0: for Frank 12. He has ID match. He's negative one. He's on probation, it says. It says for Interstate Compact, AB-109. It doesn't say what the charge is. But his address is the Michigan address. His DCB and his search were negative.
1: Around, but I can't see what they are, if they're a dog or some other
2: animal. I copy. They said there's maybe a couple puppies, pit bull puppies, like a couple weeks old, a couple months old.
1: So far compliant, we have a driver coming out of the car now.
0: Coming.
1: All four of these occupants, no other kids inside the house, and no other dogs or animals.

0: corner of the office, here, someone else is inside the house. We can do a couple more announcements.
1: Zero 03, we have the driver detained. 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
0: Copy.

0: Adam go.
1: Yeah, 12. Be west of Reynolds, first of Dillon, David, yellow, Lincoln, Lincoln, Ida, north. Dover's gonna be 718-93.
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0: Yeah, but...

0: 4 out of 13, clear for info.
1: Affirm.
0: He has ID match. His DCV is negative. He shows a 2 rubber. It's for revocation, PRCS, no bail, and obviously he was on CareNet for PC666.
1: We're going to finish up these last 10 minutes. We're going to make our approach.

0: Sir Anvil. I'm showing valid DL, answer is negative. I do show AB 109 and DCB is negative. FYI, I'm showing his ID is matching the same as the victim on the 10851 hit.
1: I have 12 on Kevin.
0: It says it's a possible J under the right eye.

0: Returns on bleep.
1: I'm sorry. I didn't find anything on him at all.
0: I copy. And then can I add two more names to the call?
1: Done.
0: The first one's going to be by DL. It's going to be Frank 775-1803, and I don't need returns. The second's going to be Lassa Sanchez, first

0: Jacobson. Is there any luck on a responsible for 2337?
1: Let me check on it. It looks like they skipped over that request.

0: 7713, Pine Cross Falls. No voice contact was ever made with the RP. RP is disconnected now. We tried calling back with no answer.
1: And it's an Xbox. It's confirming the address is 2302 or 5320.
0: Okay.

0: Operator test.
1: Go ahead.
0: So I just sent a reminder to do the responsible, but as far as that second case, SO says they don't have anything on file regarding that case. Kind of doesn't make sense. It says it's on file, but they don't have a physical copy of it, and that the person who's holding that order needs to bring it in before it's valid.
1: I copy, thank you.
2: Okay,

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1: repeat.
0: I'm making contact with Matthew Amos.
1: I copy Matthew, what's the last name?
0: The one on the call.

0: Hi, Charles 13.
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0: Concern expired red still for the vehicle, Michael.
1: Copy. Copy. For the RT's brother, is that any issues with a female? Any in it? He made a statement. If this is going to continue to happen, I don't want to be here. He was advised to reach out to a crisis line. Jeff?
0: Can we do a time of mileage? I have a male juvenile. Don't know the

0: Gator 12, I ran the mail all the way around. He was clear, sent to Chennai DC, ID only, and it does look like it's apartment A on 901 East Walden.
1: Could you advise him to roll in west of Lorena?
2: 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Our subject is detained, but he's going to fight. So we need a wagon.

0: broadcast and one priority at 7278 West Ashcroft. This is an audible alarm at a residence. There's a mailman signing Kevin who did not give a proper passcode. Any unit to respond?
1: Go ahead.
0: Somebody wants.
1: Okay.
0: Not yourself, Kevin.

0: In Exxon Records, it says he has a state ID, but it's not coming up.
1: All right, copy.

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1: And?
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Firehouse and Olin Party disturbance with threats 3513 North Pleasant, apartment D David. Somebody was walking to her apartment to get the remainder of her items, and she's moving out. Neighbors are sitting outside across from the apartment, and they have made threats to hurt her on several occasions and her family if she returns. A threat was also made today. RP's back in her car with her kids and Nina.

0: Fourth Elm Marcus, 911 Prairie, 4362 Eastfall. Disturbance involving a homeless female in the backyard in unit to break, respond.
1: 5 George 12 and 5 Del Bon, be canceled less, I'll put in Jake Learns.
2: Can you put a second over?
1: After.
2: You can break me.
1: Got it.
2: Go ahead, sir. I have a female walking up to you. Says that there's possibly two bodies in the canal just behind the Biosta. I copy.
0: It's going to be a Santa female, dark skin, short hair, red tank top with black polka dots, beige shorts, no weapons were seen.
1: Trippets from perimeter overhead door.
2: Do you have a unit to assist with that? We'll protect. Looks like two bodies behind the canal at the fire at the 4 George 12, you can send it.
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2: Can we start a tilt this way for non-preference?

0: 10-10, one priority at 5636 West Norwich. This is circumstances. Our neighbor lies that a window to their house is open. The RP is out of town and can't check the home. RP reported her daughter missing, and the neighbor heard her call out from the backyard. The window will be on the west side of the home. Any unit to respond?
1: Saying one priority welfare check on a found juvenile at Peach and Pontiac.
0: He's having one merit issues, possibly also under the influence of something, breaking everything in the garage, no weapons.
2: Communications copies. Great. I-1, you can go ahead and cancel.
0: 5 Adam, I'll push you on the Norwich. Call unit 2 with 5 Adam.
3: 5 George 12, also.
0: Okay.
3: 5 Frank 10, we're going to be coming in shortly, so that one on our beat.
0: Okay.

0: when I were 12.
1: Martinez?
0: When Edward 12? An APO has been granted by Judge David Figueroa.
1: Copy.

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1: Okay.
0: I mean, if not, we have a Spanish speaker, but if they can speak Spanish, it would be preferable.

0: MH58, we don't have any Spanish-speaking MHs on right now, but I'll take the call.
1: Copy, Sunshine All 3.
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2: Five Frank 10, you can put me in anything holding, frankly.
3: 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You need to come in and go with 5 Frank 10 for the one priority on Robinson. Go ahead.
4: Marks and Herndon with A. John, Charles, Tom, 091 on a Ford. 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

0: 5 Frank, can you check for Prior 1 Mary's on the call?
1: Affirm, he asked one of those data, 616 and 26.
0: 5 Frank, can I call?

5 George 12 to 5 Adam 12. 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

0: Kilo 10851 from 416 North Glen, Cross of Belmont, 2013 Gray Kia Optima, 6 Zebra Tom Robert 557, on our video vehicle around 1930. Actually, we did a 10851 on this earlier. Semi.
1: 4 George 12 to 4 Charles 12. The RP is going to be walking back over here towards the...

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0: 5 Adam, I'll be out there. Vista and Rialto.
1: 5 Adam, copy.
0: 5 George, 5 Adam, are you still in the park or no? Just outside the park. Copy, we're coming out.

0: Houston, Frank has them, one priority at the fire station, 6239 North Polk. Suspicious circumstances, had a juvenile walk up to the station, advised them that his grandmother is being held hostage. Juvenile is Jeremiah. They have any interest bond.
1: Information.
2: Copy, thank you.

0: illegal fireworks in the area of Chestnut and Lane. First one, okay.
1: Thanks for the arrest.
2: David 11, the unit's on scene. We can let everybody go. Let's talk to the suspect.
0: Can you copy a deal, please? Go ahead. Edward 2525911. DOB is going to be 11-14-90.
3: Copy, it's Valentin in Toronto.
0: Copy, thank you.
4: Juvenile, I've got no idea.

We have a one priority for a prior vehicle versus pet that occurred June 7th. Clara, subject was laying on the floor with no shirt, told the RPD was hit by a vehicle yesterday, awake and breathing.

0: 5 Adam 12 Star for some info.
1: One Frank 12 Adam, go. All right.
0: One Frank 12, copy. Thank you. We start seeing this on that for edge request.
1: This all happened yesterday?
0: That's what he's saying, and the supervisor is saying to do an area check.
1: Copy.
0: There's just one warrant, but there's two misdemeanor charges and three charges or felony charges.
1: Five, copy. I'll take a look at it.
0: Was a theft of a cell phone that apparently has just occurred. RP is tracking it to the address 1101 North Parkway. He's currently waiting at the McDonald's location. Said he saw a Hispanic male run away. 503.
1: Do me a favor and see if there's anybody in the area that can help me out with the reevaluation, DMV reevaluation form.
0: Any assistance? 503 at Mars and Herndon with a DMV reevaluation form.

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0: Event 0451, please.
1: Copy. Broadcasting a 1 priority at 6239 North Polk for suspicious circumstances. Duval just walked up to the station and advised that his grandmother was being held hostage, that they requested PD to respond.

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1: Go ahead.
0: Be advised on that juvenile call that is broadcast. FSB just called back. They advised that we cancel that the juvenile gave us our good. He didn't give his home address and he took off walking. Do you want me to cancel that?
1: Negative. We're going to have to check on it, but we can maybe reduce it for now.

0: 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Confirm that 2 Alpha for rest.
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0: Can you put me on a 2 Baker 3D at Mariposa and hold?

0: 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Is there a female that can put over 35?
1: Any female officer for a search on this channel?
2: Any male female officer for a search in Northwest?
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0: Penny Grimald, Patricia for the search and Northwest, identify.
1: One Frank 12.
0: One Frank 12.
1: I couldn't find her on the street, but I called the number. She wants to contact at her address with unit 131.

0: back door 12.
1: Back door 12.
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1: Thank you.

0: 1 Frank 12. Did you by chance see EMS out there? We can redirect them to her address.
1: Frank 12, I'm out with hers. She doesn't need an ambulance. I saw EMS, but I guess they were here for a bail at the pond.
2: Yeah.
1: Not going to be related to this RP.
0: Copy. They were started for the vehicle versus head RP, so they're not needed for her, correct?
1: No negative.

0: One prank call.
1: One prank call.
0: I don't know if there was miscommunication between the RP, but, is she going to be the involved party?
1: Sierra Vista, have a disturbance with sun, cause of disturbance, turbine into the wall, and taking apart the washer machine. Standing units for that one.
2: 4 George 12, you can stack this and start me that way. And 4 Charles will be with me.
1: 4 George 12, copy.

0: EMS 30 here. I'll go and contact them again. RP has no info too. This is RP that was on the street.
1: Copy that. We already let EMS know that we are UTL so far.

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Go on. Can you start the EMS and be code 2 secure for a voluntary home? Sorry.

0: Autism Broadcasting, a one player with the Angry Chicks on Riverside and Herndon for disturbance involving a homeless male refusing to leave. One player, he reached over the counter and grabbed a cup to fill it. Does this all the time for the caller.
1: Private on the phone.
0: Go ahead.
1: Okay, this email is going to be unrelated to the prior call. We still need to go out to that residence and check what's going on there. Can I get another unit?
0: I copy any additional units. This is 5-0. By George. On that, on the 10467, please. Time will be 10:25.
2: In units, assert towards the 1732 North First Street. Possible armed subjects behind the location, threatening people 3 to 4, Hispanic and black males, or people being evasive, wanted to remain anonymous. He said he wasn't in the area anymore.

0: forecasting for something that just occurred at the Dick's Sporting Goods, 3380 West Shaw. Two people see him putting Nike shorts into his pants to conceal. Starts white male, all black hoodie. Came in with two other adults. Two people then took off westbound towards Planet Fitness on a scooter with those adults. The store is going to do online reports just for information only. Go ahead.
1: Is that a two unit that needed another unit?
2: David Palacio. He's going to make HMA wear no shorts. No shirt and shorts. Also around him, he's going to have an ID card only. No one's antigen speaks negative. I am showing him to be on CRCS or ISD.

0: 5 George 12. 5 George. We're going to hold off on transport. I'm sure the call is coming to assist us with a female search.
1: Hispanic male with black shorts, fallen down a few times, possibly under the influence.
0: Copy, a couple people are in there. Bye, George Hall.
2: Go ahead.
0: We're arrived on the Norwich address. Can we get you an answer out for she's throwing up, basically. So she's fine. And she's advising that she was the subject inside the house.

0: broadcasting at 1 priority 272 East El Paso for suspicious activity. Have an older white male wearing a gray hat, black t-shirt, jeans, and a gray pit bull. And he has a drill and a hammer trying to drill into the mailbox for the complex. Standing in for that one.
1: 4312 being said it.
0: 4312 coming.
2: Quiero. Can you put me back on my prior with 3 Charles? 3 Adam, sorry.
1: Hi, there, 13.
2: Quinn Edward.
1: Any personal contact event 0468.
2: But I'm checking the area and I don't see any issues.
1: Okay.
2: I've got a couple cars hanging out in the dirt lot about Harvey and First, but there's nobody that I can see with weapons or anything like that.

0: 12 12, you can send us 103 to call.
1: 1 12, copy. Other unit that was trying to come through? I couldn't copy that at all.
2: 1 Frank 12, I can go.
1: 1 Frank 12, copy. Thank you.

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0: 503. Can you start a taxi to my location, please?
1: That's over. Are they going to have to cash pay the driver?
0: Yeah, for...
2: EM14. He started EMS on occasion. I have a given errors at probably that heat stroke and passing out.
1: Copy. Code 2 or code 3?
2: I think I'm bumping up to code 3 for now. It looks like these are the area of the project.
1: Copy. And just come to the front or where?
2: We'll be located in the front.
1: Copy.
0: Mariposa and Bolton.
1: From we had an erratic male that was using the fountain to bathe, a Hispanic male late 30s in black shorts.

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1: Engine 4, got it.
2: Schwartz into his pants and took off. He went into the Planet Fitness next door. He left his scooter outside. He knocked him out and he needed to respond.
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1: Yes, for one.
0: I see the scooter. It's going to be a black scooter or a black and blue scooter with blue wheels. So I'll just stand by for now.

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1: 5 Edward 13.
0: 5 Edward 13. 5 Edward 13, copy. Belmont and then Wawa, first service, child's mother broken.
2: 5425, East Belmont, apartment 174, RP Center, child's father broken, RP screaming. 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
2: I don't believe so, but I'll check anyways. Any air on 3? Three Baker, 3 George. All we have is a male's name is Jason Young, and he drives an Impala. I don't know if he's still there or not.
0: 3, here's port channel 3.
4: Can you put me on 503 call?
0: Okay. That's 110 here. 3, please.
2: Units are saying manual getting ready to leave. Vehicle's going to be in Silver and Paula.
0: Oh, Franklin.
4: Yeah, I want the one right here.
0: Go ahead.
4: Barrow 360, the last spot, I believe, so. Mario's southbound.
0: Four Frank 12, you're staticky. I got Charles 360. Can you confirm the left? Confirm 265B.
4: Paper.
0: Yep.
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0: Yellow 751-6853, last of Cabrera Solano.
1: This is showing an ID card only to that last name.
0: 5 Franklin, copy.

0: 对吧？听过女的，直点。
1: I'm sorry, let me go again. Go to your traffic. President
2: 24.
1: Fort Worth, on Mox, he's going to have a misdemeanor warrant for 20,000 WC 23152 Baker.
0: One and a full.
1: 1-12, was that you?
0: Yeah, we're close to. Put it on a
1: 1-0. Copy, we're secure. And what was your cross street?
3: Units be advised, RP's being uncooperative now, upset about response time. And male's name's actually going to be a Deshaun Young.
4: George 12. We've been there before. I think there's an RO, but she's usually uncooperative.

got a 1 priority for a commercial alarm coming in at 1398 Broadway Street at Fulton Construction. They have video of a subject that was on this site moving around. They went over camera, told them to leave. Possible white or Hispanic, a baseball hat, blue shirt, and dark pants. He's now out of view, but still on property.

0: 5 George 12 will be transporting St. Juno, FEMO, to JJC, starting mileage 886.
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4: Right, so if you can put me on 3 David Hill's call.

0: and 14. 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Can you put me on that? Take 14. Good call, please.
1: Adam Madeira, SO, he's got an obstructing police for a warrant and a VC 12-5.
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3: Copy. 5 Adam 12, can you go with the RP's number?
1: The RP's number is 951-259-9392.
3: I'm sorry, I had static, 939.
1: 9392. Right, Captain Zero, priority of 4080 West Shaw. Vehicle versus pedestrian. Female on a black truck hit the RP while she was walking through the parking lot. EMS is en route. Any unit to respond?
5: 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An Envoy vehicle plate is by Victor, SAFTOM 063.
3: 1-2-1 Frank, 12.
0: Go ahead.
3: Since I've been here, kind of did a canvas of the property, I haven't seen anybody matching.
1: Copy. Just an update on the Walmart car, 4880 West Shaw. Copy, a hit and run. It happened a few ago. The suspect vehicle or truck is gone now. RP has complained about arm and leg pain. EMS is en route. Broadcasting from K51 from Bastard and West, the blue 2006 GMC Envoy, 5 Victor, SAFTOM 063. Any unit to come in for the traffic accident? Captain Prelim 10851 from Bathroom West, it's a blue 06 GMC Envoy license, 5 Victor Sam Tom 063.
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1: MH-58, could you see me for my last call and show me back in service?

Fresno Emergency, prelim 10851, taken from Central in the area of Vassar West, 06 GNC, Envoy Blue and Color, 5 Victor Santone, 068.

0: Okay.
1: 0500, my B.
0: Union 12, go ahead.
1: Match 1945. Keep me on the 2 Charles at the Westshaw Walbert. 5
0: Union 12, are you at the 4080 Westshaw 1? Copy. We have a call out there. It's holding. It's a vehicle versus pedestrian that happened in the parking lot. Looks like it's a hit and run. EMS is en route for the pedestrian. Can you take care of that?
1: I'm en route for selfies.
0: Okay, copy.

0: as well and tell all units, just an update on that Walmart call at 4080 West Shaw. The suspect vehicle is described as a newer model black GMC or similar type truck. I don't like this plate though.
1: You can confirm how many patients?
0: Negative, I had it holding. No unit citywide was available.
2: Can there were injured?
0: Affirm. She's complaining about a possible injured arm and leg. She said she will be standing in front of the home pharmacy entrance. The DRP is claiming near Edison on the Trail Church in Walnut. There's a female named Maria being held against her will. He knows because he dated her for a few months. He's telepathically linked to the female and tells her pain and excitement.
3: I'm Frank 12, you put myself in Charles 12 on it.
0: Copy that, thank you.
4: Communications, this is 14.
3: June 14, go ahead.
4: Do you have a better location? We're back in the Walmart.
0: Charles, this is going to be his address, and he said we could go to a thousand kill show. Where is this occurring?
4: Okay, so then 14, we found, we located, it's going to be in front of the Walmart.
3: June 14, copy.

South 12. On your call, the subject vehicle is a GMC. It looks like he's leaving northbound Tillman. The vehicle license plate is 9X-ray, Zebra George 428. It looks like we have an uncle or aunt calling in regarding the disturbance with the nephew.

0: Venture responding. It's going to be zone number one, back panel. No research, trying to contact the premise.
1: Transport complete. Any mileage when you're ready?
2: Go ahead.
1: 75.
2: Copy, time is 11:03. 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Report for a disturbance of a white male, very thin, long gray t-shirt and jeans with combat boots. Had the hockey stick with him, looking for a female named Lisa. Subject is also on a bicycle.
3: Five Adam, I can be around.
2: Five Adam, 12 copy in at field, please.
4: Five 12
2: copy.

0: 5 Franklin. Can you update my location 5-12 at the church just out of Dakota?
1: Confirming church south of Dakota.
0: Correction. It's a church south of Dakota and Cornelia.
1: Copy.
0: 5 Franklin, the name of the church is Westwood Baptist Church.
1: Copy.
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1: Go ahead.
0: Just why this RP, he has been going to the new Southwest City College, and I've been reporting this to them for the past month. I already checked that trailer a couple of days ago, and I was due a lyric code for. I think this guy's going to marry.

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1: Four, I'm reading something on that.

0: 5 Frank 10, can you update my location at 5 David 12 at abandoned house just south of the church?
1: Copy. Vincent Mill, who assaulted the manager yesterday. Hispanic male, 5'7", black sweater, black pants, blue backpack. Unit to break.
0: We're cool.
1: Gun.
0: You can tell me where it is.
1: Let's do the McDonald's call since the other person separated from that other party. Any fill unit for the McDonald's call, 4505 East Casey.
2: Hi, Edward 13 to Lord.
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0: 312, we can do that.
1: Okay. Five Edward 13, go ahead.
2: Master Wright, Tennessee, William Robert Ida George Henry Tom versus Jesse Thomas at 11:18 in 2010.
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0: Last of Martinez, ending in Azine. 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
0: There is a missing person's hit on him, and there is a WI warrant for him out of Fresno.
2: On event 0492, please.
0: 12 at the Hometown Studios, 3460 West Shore. Two guests aggressive towards the RP. They're shelling them. They're in the lobby.

0: Fort Hatter 12-1.
1: Fort Hatter 12, copy. Unit, the cell's going to be at standby. Unit cell 315 G Street, that's determined to an agitated male, white male, 5'6", tattoos, black jersey, black pants.
0: George 10 in a row.
1: 1 George 10, copy, thank you.

still getting updates on this. They said he's very cussing at the RV, who's a security guard, and no weapon seen. He jumped the barbed wire fence. Not sure if that meant inside or if he's sleeping.

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0: 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I'm back my credit. 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
1: 503, can we have the warrants confirmed for arrest?

0: 3 George 13, give me a few minutes, I'll come right around to that.
1: 3 George, copy. Apparently one of the party or groups is leaving the location, and they're canceling.
0: Copy that.
2: 4 Tom, Ocean Robert, Ocean King, versus Christian, Charles Henry, Robert, Ida Sam, Charles Henry, Adam Nora, DOB 72181.

0: 3 to 3 Adam, do you see the premise history on this call?
1: Go ahead.
2: I found him with a slightly different spelling on that first name, showing a expired DL out of Fresno, negative one call around.
1: Copy, thank you.
2: You're welcome.
1: One ever call, were there any identifiers?
2: Okay, Mike. Several, the most visible is going to be perfectly imperfect on his neck, a firebird on his back, also his last name on his back, and a red heart with a devil face on his left lower leg.
1: Copy, thank you.

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0: Go ahead, please, subject.
1: Alright, so first of Rick, last of Benton, Baker Edward Nora, Tom Ocean Nora, 4277 White, LFO. And then if you check the 2135 address and internet, see if it's open.

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0: I'm out at the Pier gas station, UTLing mail with a dagger right now. Try to look for RP.
1: Kenny.
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0: I'm clear 0498. We left the message.
2: Yeah, hey.

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1: Wait a minute, go call.
0: You go ahead.
1: 20339, John is 4, should come back to agree. Just clear it up for someone.
2: That was 3, can you show me in service, please?

0: 912, you clear for Russell?
1: Hey,
0: go ahead. He's showing a felony to Robert for PC 245, Adam 4, also misdemeanor for PC 273.6, Adam, on probation for a misdemeanor 273.6, negative share net for the address on Price, and restraint on restraining order, Jennifer, with the same last is protected.
1: Copy.

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1: We have a one priority for Maple and McKinley, two vehicles DC with non-injury. There is road blockage. There's no motors on right now.
2: 3 Zebra 11, you put me in route.
1: 3 Zebra, copy.

0: 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Actually, this occurred on the freeway, so CHP is going to be handling. We can disregard.
1: Subtake.
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1: One drop 13, Tenet.
0: One drop 13, copy. Venus FO is one drop 13.
2: One drop 10 up.
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0: Harpington. 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She's walking away from us.
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2: 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Also, if you could check for a requirement, Mary, please.

0: And the last for her on a one Mary was in April.
1: Hi, Mitch Hoodie.
2: Good.
1: Could you show me how was FSO at 8313 East Hedges?
2: Seven.
0: Well, I'll put it in, it's an infraction though.
2: Transferred it back to us, it occurred on the off ramp, McKinley 168. No broadcast speed, you can recently, Southeast units will be brought to as their priority two vehicles to see McKinley and 168.
0: I'm not sure why they're trying to give it back to us, but we're going to let them know that it's theirs.
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1: Communication, Engine 1, you can cancel the second ambulance to this call. Looks like only one patient.

0: 5 break 10. 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
0: It will be closer to Clinton and Vassar.
1: Copy, and what is the ambulance for?
2: 1-10.
1: 1-10.
2: Can I have a RP?
1: It appears so. They're still on the line getting further.
0: Alright, copy. Subject saying she has pneumonia.
1: Copy. 12 copy.
3: Only helping units in round 2 is their priority DB disturbance. That's a McKenzie at 4.
1: 1 copy. Further on the McKenzie call, Hispanic male is the father is Jose. Blue shirt, black pants. Mom is Alessandra Pacheco. Hispanic female, blue shirt, black pants. Heard yelling in the background. There are kids inside.
4: Bugs property. Copy that, stand by.
3: Adam 13.
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2: We can go ahead and say GMS code 2. 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

0: 10-6, we've located the patient. 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

0: Edward 12.
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1: 3 Edward?
0: Can we just play GMS just in case?

0: 13.
1: 3 George 13.
0: Hold this, so you can send me the one and I'll advise for now.
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1: Yep, time is 12:02. 70, copy. 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
4: 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I'm seeing multiple doors here.
1: I'm not sure what he took yet. Left from the barbecue place. We're going to do an online report, information on it.

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1: 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I have not seen anybody outside since I've been here.
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0: DFR 1, looks like a couple of people are heading to the McKenzie. I think they came out of one of two trees blocking me. Looks like a couple of juveniles.
1: George, what was the house address?
2: Was that 3 George 13?
1: Sorry, Edward 12.
2: 3 Edward 3335 East McKenzie, number 102.
0: Edward, head towards those juveniles that came from the complex.

0: 说。
1: 喂，卢超。
0: We don't have any fancy calls.
1: Copy. Anyone on the McKenzie call that does speak Spanish? Any other Spanish-speaking officers on Southie?
2: Arriving on this 2 Henry call. Give us a second to clear it out and we'll be around for Spanish.
1: Copy, thank you.

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1: Go ahead for Engine 1.
0: CHP is en route. They weren't able to give me an ETA, and also the tow truck has also been advised en route.
1: Engine 1 copies. Looks like the accident occurred in City of Fresno property in the intersection of Maple and or McKinley and the off ramp, actually.
0: Copy.
2: The suspects are at 611 Kern Street. You're off at the Metal Hammer. RP is now at the A Street address at the Acute Care Center. He was requesting EMS, saying because he can't, so he can't breathe, his body's all messed up.
3: What's their date of birth for our subject?
4: 7/26/87. The date of birth went to 3 Edward 12. You guys in the apartment?
1: Copy. Mike, drop you off with Kemper.

0: 1 Edward 12. Cold Baker thing occurred 10 to 15 minutes ago, occurred at the 611 Kern Street address.
1: I copy, we're almost right.
0: Okay.

0: 485, she's responding, none of that fire is on 48578. The caller was a passerby, stated McKinley and 41, but they had stated that there was somebody burning trash on the side of a salon, possibly off of First.
1: With a partial plate 275, just crossed over all three lanes of traffic and exited onto Vanis by the 180 West North Vanis. Unknown DOT from there. Vehicle almost DC to the

0: Where did he yell so far? Can you give a slight description of himself?
1: All units, we're getting McKinley 168 back. The CTV is trying to say it occurred in the intersection. The prior two said it was on the off-ramp. Copy, and they're going to be arrived.
0: Copy.
2: The call
0: taker's
2: on the landline with the RT
0: was
2: answering questions.
0: Copy, we'll continue to camera.
3: TC, is it going to be an exchange of information or is it going to be an injury? What's the question?
1: One of the priors said it was injury, they started ambulance.
0: Give me a minute, and I can break.
1: Copy. Wagon 1, were you available for that other call to TC?

0: 双卡比。
1: Then my cat is still down. Are you able to provide me the RP's name and phone number?
0: RP is Monica Areola with phone number
2: 559-723-3874.
3: No, 5
0: for now. 3 out of 12.
3: Send me the TC and then put me wagon Wuhan on 3 tourist call.
0: Copy.
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0: 3 tourist 13.
5: Position on the call for me, the property owner is on scene and gave his consent to search the residence as well as prosecute for 602 immediately located inside.
0: I'm Charles 13, go ahead.
3: Yeah, number 2 me, David 8175631, last clear, and then break for the plate.
0: Go with the plate.
3: 9 Union Ida Zebra 619, to come back to BMW.
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4: Engine 11, sure responding, zone 38571, 51 East Minarets Avenue. Reported to be a dumpster fire, we're receiving multiple calls.
0: 3, John 3, has dark tint on the back rear window, I've seen around 1930 last night.

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0: 3 out of 12.
1: Do we have any motors logged on?
0: Negative, we don't.
1: Copy, thank you, ma'am.
0: Prelim 10851 out of Northwest from Marty in Santa Fe. It's going to be a dark gray 02 GMC Sierra 82863 John 3. Dark tint on the back rear window. Multiple units coming through.
2: Give me another unit. What code for?
3: Could be unit to fill with 4 Union 16, find down Buxton.
0: Edward 12, go.
4: Master Hernandez, first with Jose, 77 of 81.
5: So, one priority, 911 does connect. I think I heard a female that answered and was arguing and cussing with the 20 of somebody else and then disconnected. Address is showing 2568 South East Avenue.
4: Thank you.

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0: Okay.

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0: Thank you.
1: Edward 12.
0: 3 Edward 12.
1: Can you try Jose Santiago for me, sir?
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3: Training unit, ma'am.

0: were 12, under the hyphenated, I'm not getting any returns at all.
1: When you guys arrive, I want you to take the parking lot side where the used cars are. 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
2: It's a tow for that vehicle as well, and I've got a second and a DL. Are you ready?
0: Go to your second vehicle. Fourth vehicle. Frank 12.
4: Was fire also at the table?
0: They were advised to firm.
2: Copy. 63054.
0: DFR-1.
5: Fire's arrived. Looks like the dumpster fire is getting put out now.
0: Confirm it's just a dumpster?
5: Yeah, it's affirmed. It's a dumpster. I'll get you a better address here.
6: Walking to work, correction, running away and laughing. Last seen running down the alley towards Blackstone. Time up. 5:10 to go down.
2: Firecracker 12 ramp for the hire.
6: Copy.
2: Adam called a copy. And just confirming recovery codes for both plates that have started.
0: I hadn't started yet, but I got the first request that you need them for both.
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2: Copy that. Can I have my private back, please?
6: I'm going to send you this.
0: Related to that fire near DNL, apparently RP witnessed a fire and saw two Hispanic juveniles fleeing from the scene. They were running away laughing, heading down the alleyway towards Blackstone.
6: Alright, that can go Channel 4, FBR to 4.
7: Blackstone 41, can I get one someone?
0: Blackstone 41.
7: Last is Hernandez with a D. First is going to be Mary J.
8: Jane. Date of birth is 6-17-02.
0: Coming. I'm broadcasting suspicious activity at 7354 North Abbey, across the minarets. It's a subject on the property with possibly a torch.
6: Mackenzie call, Mackenzie and Ford.
9: Clear and current is a 2008 Chrysler out of Fresno. The release of liability, the transfer dated 6/30/2025.
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2: Tower 11, Ninja 11.
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2: Yeah, we'll get everyone switched over. Jack 4.
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2: Hey, perfect. I'll give you that.
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0: Any additional unit for that? McKinley on 168. Or any available CSO or cadet volunteer?

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1: Good.
0: Can you give me a call when you get a chance?
1: Affirm. Yeah, give me a minute. Once the ambulance gets here, I'll give you a call.
2: CSO Cadet Beckett, assist on Southeast for traffic control.
0: Tower 12.
3: 312.
0: And you're on one by the L.
3: Go ahead.
0: L is 64868.
3: The ambulance called in on the 1st, just a few days ago, at a vagabond inn that's nearby for trespassing on the property.

0: Wagon 1.
1: Wagon 1.
0: Did 3 Adams still need another unit over there?
1: Affirm if you're available.
0: Yeah, I'll send that way.
2: Engine 11, communication.
0: Go ahead.
2: Was there a name to that business for 33 Minaret?
1: CSO, cadet or volunteer for emergency foot traffic control, channel 3.
0: Can we give you driver name and phone number for the Dodge?
3: It'll be a black male, navy blue shirt, black pants. It says headed towards Abbey through the parking lot of the Living Spaces, 7354 North Abbey.
0: I was able to get a hold of them and pass to me.

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2: Sir.
3: 5 David 12, you can send a number on the corner.
0: Coming.
1: Can you let us pick my location?
2: West Charles, off I couldn't copy. You were yes, static.
1: The EMS could read to my location for a seizure.
2: For Pacheco, Pacheco, I'm trying to valid DL negative one, all around.
4: Going to be room 155.
2: Okay, copy. Confirm you guys are at the Vagabondist?
1: Copy.

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2: David 12, you can send a 1. Actually, it's going to be just an exchange of info for, because one speaks Spanish, it's a language issue, so we don't normally go on those.
0: Okay. 303, Edward 12, I'm clear now if you are.

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Can you check that location to see if there's any signs of a disturbance or blood on the floor?

0: 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Edges at bond 3458, east edges.
1: Bye, three.

0: 1 George 10 Charles 12.
1: Go ahead, sir.
0: Hey, the owner's over here. We're on a separate event. We'll be there in a minute. Some type of landlord-tenant issue.
1: Oh, copy. We're almost done here. We were going to come to you.
0: Yes, that works. Appreciate it.
2: Casting a 1 priority TJ Maxx, 2097 West Shaw. We're not entering TNC in the parking lot. Are we seeing she's the driver but can't get out? Two other vehicles involved also stolen seat and units.
0: Here's the tenant and the landlord.
2: Start me that way. Any end to assist?

0: David, this is Brianna.
1: Traffic for 3 Adam.
0: Okay, sir, did you still need a unit to meet the driver at here?
1: That's 3 David. That's a negative. We've got wagon 1 that relieves me.
0: Copy. 3 David.
2: If you're still available, that Chestnut Kings Canyon, we let him know we're not going out just for the exchange only, but now he's saying possibly he needs an ambulance and that he's waiting 5 minutes for PD to respond before he loses his patience.
0: Copy, you can show me the road.
2: Copy, and a detail on that.
1: What?
0: So I have an update. It's going to be an assault with a deadly weapon. The suspects are going to be 2 black males, they're twins, approximately 5'10", with French braids. One is wearing a white shirt with shorts, they're color khaki, and it's going to be a skinny belt for both of them. Second one is going to be wearing a black or dark blue shirt, color black.
1: Charles, copy.
2: 3 Charles, copy.

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1: Fort George, still offended.
0: Fort George, copy. 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
1: Fort Charles, 12 Cedar.
0: Copy, Fort George, Fort Charles. Be a disturbance with an unhoused female. She's a black female in her 50s. She is nude and refuses to leave the location, possibly under the influence.

0: 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I'm not seeing 611 Kirtley as a good address.
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0: broadcasting a one priority for a missing adult daughter with her two juveniles, ages 1 and 5. Not been seen since yesterday. 503, you copy that call? 4451 West Avalon, number 11.
1: 4451.

0: Tower, Swamp King, copy plate. T-George. 9 Paul, Frank, David, 281. I don't need a readback. Coming.
1: 3-14, we're going to be on the net just south of KC.
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5: Let me look. At one point he said he wasn't interested, then he said he was. EMS, yeah, they're staging.
1: Copy, you can roll in. It's secure.
5: Copy, we'll let him know.
1: One Frank Coda, one Edward. Hey, you need code 3?

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1: Go ahead.
0: Both parties are the exchange info.
1: Come
0: here. Air Robert, I'm Korean A.
1: Great.

0: for one, I'm in route to 1 over 12.
1: We have another zero. This is at Belmont and 7th. Vehicle versus PED. They're requesting an ambulance. The driver in a white Hyundai Sonata, I believe they're still on scene. And number 7, vehicle for pedestrian.
2: 303, I copy.
1: Thank you. And again, no motors on.
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0: Wagon 1, I'll be in route to 0.

0: tell us if you could break me and put me on the CC, my dude.
1: Recon 12, copy. 0588. So far, 54-year-old male. He's awake and breathing. He speaks Spanish. The boyfriend's translating for now.
2: Engine 4, traffic accident zone 51583, Belmont 7th. Break engine 11, copy.
0: DFR 1 LP, route to the 0. Revictor 11, please put me back in 3rd.
1: Revictor, copy.
0: 4-12, can we get EMS truck due for unknown altered right now?
1: Copy, and it's secure?
0: April.
1: Copy. No apartment D, just at 3675.
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1: And your second?
4: Give me Y yellow 8786676 to Lapa Zavala.
1: 3 Dave 12, first is current clear on a 2000 Toyota out of Clovis to Gutierrez Orozco. The second is current clear on a 2012 Chevy to Alasta Zavala. DLs are valid on both Orozco and Zavala.
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0: They're both female.
1: Okay. Go ahead with the second.
0: Last of Madison, first of Mitchell, with two L's, 613-75, BMA, good ID.

0: 91 and DFR 1 should be good to go. Thank you, sir.
1: Copy that. DFR 1, I'll be in service. I'm sorry, can you confirm the gender of both your subjects?
2: They're both males.
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0: 6, Robert, Paul, Frank, 2, 4, 8, 1, 6.
2: I'm clearing a 2011 Hyundai out of Fresno to the left of Brown or Hayes. They affirm they're twins.
1: So it'll be last of Madison, first of Michael.
2: They affirm.
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0: broadcasting one priority disturbance to the clerk at the 711 1675 North Melbourne, across of Herndon. We disturbance over items that were either purchased or not purchased. Here, get back for contact.
1: Charles Falls, one and Adam, please, and Frank is with me.
0: And next, any other one holding the missing person on Avalon.

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1: 3 Edward 12.
0: I think I have an ID number for my mail if you can run it.
1: Go ahead.
0: Yellow 475-2245.
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0: Can you just figure out from the kids how long the parents have been together?
2: For Mitchell, we have an ID only. He's the RO on multiple CTOs with multiple protected. He's negative in QCAD and Shannon and DTP. For Michael, he's an expired DL, negative all around.

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0: Last 4, please, one more time.
1: 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Mitchell's also at 290 risk.

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1: 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MH55 for 4 George 12, 3695 North Cedar, number B Baker.
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0: 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Please put me on Belmont at 7th Street for traffic control.
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0: 10-1 broadcasting burn full only. We're in the area of Sealand and Shaw. Vehicle's going to be a white Chevy Malibu, plate number 9, Edward Baker Sam. Thorough, hitting other vehicles, often swerving. Last seen eastbound Shaw at Sealand.
1: Arrived in the mileage 351.
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1: Communication 16. Confirming we're not closer than engine 2.
2: Broadcast as the priority of Bolton Winery. Check the welfare of RP son. Came to the residence demanding some money from the RP. RP refused. He said he's going to kill himself on some pills near the Arco here. His name is John Bailey. Black male, 112-2591. Red white shirt with a Popeye sailor on it. Black jeans and black shoes. Any to response?
3: Roger,
2: they're ready.
3: Welfare check. Bolton Winery.
1: Recall, both in traffic.

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2: Ladder 18 gun.
3: 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Now it's a step.
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1: Show me on scene. Can you have officer give me access, please?
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2: Came from, we're walking out to the rig right now.
0: Copy.

0: broadcasting a one priority, 1510 North Roosevelt, for disturbance of our peace. Grandmother?
1: There's no match ID on him. There's negative ones. He's clear all around. He is an arm mess.
0: Good.
2: Is there any indication that he needed?
0: There's nobody around the vehicle. I think the smoke's from a hole in the front windshield. We're taking a look at it now. I can get you a plate here.
3: Patrol 18's arrived in the area checking as well.

0: 快跳一跳。
1: Smoke, but that's going to be on the shop side. I don't know if you're able to see it from the parking lot.

0: 3 David. Just for info, can I turn off the RCO and identify that suspect?
1: Can you advise EMS to start the bariatric unit? Also.

0: the engine to Patrol 18.
1: MH24.
0: Hey, we're seeing smoke from the parking lot. Looks like it might be south of Shaw over by the canal. We're seeing it just south of that tower in the field there. We're going to circle back around to Shaw and go check that area.
2: We're heading over there now.
3: Engine 2, Patrol 18, also getting another report at 4828 North Brent Avenue, south side of Shaw.
4: 48, welfare check of two customers apparently in the restroom refusing to leave. The female is screaming she's having a C-section. It's an older female with a peach-colored dress and a wheelchair. And they've been in there for an hour. Unknown on the other female.
0: Flexo 41, you can put 4 out of 13 on there.
4: Copy.
1: Husband 1 to all units, stand by while we switch.

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2: Copy, thank you.
3: 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It's a caliber collision, 125 East Auto Center.
4: 2 to 3 minutes ago, C-part was turned over to FF8.
3: Copy.

0: Roger, Frank, thank you. About the police in Axon as well.
1: The left 360 location for the female.
2: Patrol 18. Go ahead for 18.
3: I want to bring the patrol just south of our engine. There's a small access road. Probably you two back there right now. Maybe quarter acre, and it's starting to pick up a little bit.
2: 18 copies. We're getting out of the neighborhood and heading your way down. Is it going to be on the north or south side of that canal?
1: Affirmative.
2: Okay,
1: Roger.
4: We can probably keep it info only, but I'll defer that to 103.
1: Affirmative.

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0: 8-4-1, just let me know if you want me to close that out or if you want to put it back on the board.
1: 8-4-1, you can close it out, and I'm assuming it looks like
0: FBC
1: did respond.
0: Yes, affirm, they responded. Fire's out.
1: Copy, yeah,
0: you can
1: clear it out.
0: Copy that.
1: Sounds good.
0: Copy, thank you.

0: 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This is northeast of semi.
1: Correction, speed 4 pretty close.
0: That's 4 pretty close, correct? This is 08249 North Thacker Crest, Omaha. Welfare check on RP San Rafael. Trying to light a chair on fire. From 226

0: Lights are out back are in. Omaha. Raphael is also saying he's going to kill the whole family. He's beating up on another son, 15-year-old. I don't know if he saw the lighter that he was trying to light his hair on fire with. He's currently in the bedroom, door closed by himself.
1: Perfect, so we copy. Can we have the investigation?

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1: Can we also run him around and see if he has any one married, please?
0: Okay, from Peter, let's call.

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Can you hold this call for us? Put us up with two unrelated Taco Bell.

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1: That's Leo 14324 West Harvard. Well, for check on a juvenile for eval. Expired, CDL. Negative LRM.
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0: Is there a CFR locked on?
1: There's 37 inside, but they need to leave and they're not leaving. Female seems zoned out for security. 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
0: Copy, what officer is it?
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0: Right, copy, thank you.
1: Two misdemeanor, two Robert for PC 484 for a failure to appear, and the PC 602, one. One's for 400, one's for 200. He is negative, Sharna, DTB.
0: Copy, confirm first flight, please.
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1: Go ahead.
0: Sir, code to get in.
1: 5 Baker 12, you copy their code?
0: Yeah, I'll work on it for him right now.

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Federal Broadcasting Information Line, Petty Theft Occurs at Salvation Army, Blacks and McGill, by females walked out with armloads of clothes. White females old, Hispanic females old, and no further than the others. They walked out left on foot, northbound Blackstone towards the motel 7 ago. Information Line. By Frank Tent, murdered victim. I've had him in custody.

0: Overhead thing at 1 disturbance at 4340 West Regency, 102. Be an assault with the sister's husband. They're both separated now.
1: Just advising, we're out with a juvenile right now.
0: Thank you.
2: 1359. From code 1359? Yeah, from COD, yeah.
0: Chap 7, did you copy that?
2: Yeah, I'm a Chap 7.
0: Thank you.

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1: Go.
0: I'm sorry, head back. I'm just confirming you logged TOD 1359. Copy that. Thank you.

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Go ahead. 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
1: 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Was holding as a victim of assault. We have a RP on my line now screaming someone's trying to attack her. Any units for the 0.
2: Charlie, you have a chance for outrageous engagement. Victim of assault.

0: 5, David 12.
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0: Yeah, the city, please.
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0: Edward 119-7987, Mark DeBoe Charlie.
2: Northwest, units en route, 790 North. Approved, 91, hang up with the disturbance.
1: Go ahead.
3: I'm going to need another unit, please.
1: Okay. Bring them back, I think another 07090 North Fruit. 791, hang up on callback. Sounds like somebody was getting slapped screaming in the background. Correction. That was the original call. On callback, nobody answered.

0: Thunder 3 out of 12. Sir, I have to ask you to switch to channel 5. They have a couple zeros holding.
1: Out of 12. 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
0: One of the zeros I've held in to my. Transfer straight towards the 04340 West Route, scene number 102. The victim of assault, suspect still at the location. Repeat now, cross the street.

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0: 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Clear for a call, sir.
1: Go ahead.
2: They are responding code 2.

0: 1 Charles 13. Can you pull a case under my bed, 2436?
1: Copy, you want the last four?
0: Can you pull a case under, under the case?
1: 1 Charles 13, I'm sorry. So did you want me to pull a case on the current event you're on now, or do you want me to pull a miscellaneous case?
0: April.
1: Miscellaneous case?
2: We're called to 403.
1: Copy. The reporting, someone came up to the garage, hit Murphy's arm with a bike and tried to hit him again. The subject took off, did not take anything else, took off toward a gas station.
2: Call to 403. Go ahead. Are you clear for a call? Not yet. I'll give you a call here. I'm talking to somebody.
1: 5 right 10, confirming. Let's continue to stage.
3: 5 right 10, affirm.

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1: I'm going to read broadcast and we still need to get it to 4 Charles 12, University Inn.
2: Gates, also have another zero holding 7090 North Route number 127.
0: DN41.
3: En route, I just need to drop it off.
1: Okay. Yeah, just double the fill in Northwest for 3 and 12. On broadcast, DNA was priority disturbance 840 East California at the Market Center. Per the RP, there's 14 possibly senior related males loitering in the parking lot at that location. So it's like they're getting ready to fight. They are currently arguing. And to break for the win.
0: What's
1: the
0: call?
1: 840 East California at the Market Center. DFR-1 is on the call and confirm who else is responding.
0: 1 out of 12, we'll be there.
1: 1 out of 12, copy.
0: DFR-1 to the units, head into the Market Center. Feel free to hang back for a second and pull up the drone feed while I take a look if you want.
1: DFR-1, 1 out of 12. It looks like we just got an update. Per the RP, all the stores in the area are closed. I don't know why all of them are out at that location. And the RP couldn't clarify why he thought they were game-related.
0: DFR-1, I copy. I'll arrive shortly.
3: Five,
2: David, 12,
3: to zero, my beat.
1: Sorry, lock in.
3: 12, to zero, my beat. 1, 2, 3, 4.
1: On broadcasting confirmation, looks like there is a traffic complaint southbound 99 at Belmont. There is a bumper in the middle of the freeway, the right lane before Belmont, and CHP has been advised.
0: DF412, 1 Adam.
4: Good.
0: Yeah, I'm not seeing 14 subjects. You got a small group of four in front of the Metro BCS door, and then another small group, older group in front of the Market, but that's it.
4: Got it up. Thank you.

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2: Southwest Casting 80 priority is scanning for a physical disturbance 238 West Whitebridge. It looks like there's a Spanish speaking female said her sister is fighting with her and tried to drown her. Still trying to get further. Units can break for the 0 and 103, copy.
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2: Casting a 1 priority is scanning for welfare check 2150 South Elm, apartment 105. The RP's granddaughter is 10 months old. This location with her father. It looks like he's under the influence of something, possibly high, requesting an area check or correction, a welfare check.

0: broadcasting a one security disturbance with a female that was fighting with another female and fell. Looks like that female's now requesting EMS. 852 East California. Possibly going to be related.
1: In the parking lot, it's just business as usual.
2: Copy, we're arriving. One Adam, two Fresno, one. Is that a Elder One related?
0: One Adam 12, it looks like there are updates. It says the other female is Hispanic female selling tamales. And it looks like EMS is advised, and I guess they're staging. So it's not going to be related. It's not going to be related.
2: Okay, copy. Sounds like it's nearby. We'll be out of our vehicle if you could go with the updates.
0: Copy.
1: For one, there is a female, older female, selling tamales in the parking lot. She's going to have a yellow vest on.
0: Units to break for the 0238 West White Street.

0: on broadcasting further on the zero that's holding. Looks like EMS is being refused. It looks like the RP is saying that she was hit in the head with a hand, and the sister did not try to drown the RP, just threw a bottle of water at her. 103, with the new information, is it okay if I lower it to a 1?
1: 103, come to the info. Yes, sir.

0: 7, the 4 door 12.
1: 4 door 12.
0: You're still in that theater call. I'm not sure if you're still related to it or not, but St. Agnes is back on the line saying they need us to come back and help ID this female.
2: Involved female on that other one.
1: Oh.
2: She requests an ambulance, right?
1: Can you start me with Fort Charles, still?
0: Here comes her.
2: Minimal involved from her. She appears to be a little decayed. Yeah. Let's make sure for you, but... One out of 12 on our end's unknown medical, unless you provide it for you.
3: So it looks like there was a disturbance with a female, was fighting with another lady and fell, so she possibly might have requested EMS for the fall.
2: Yep. DFR 1, can you copy and play for info?
3: DFR 1, go ahead.
2: 9 Paul, X-ray yellow, 167, should come back to a Ford.
0: Any sensory officer available to assist? KC and Bergen.
3: Three David, 12, even 7.
0: Copy. I'm broadcasting at 0 Priority 530 North Weber, room number 6 is going to be to assist EMS.
3: Assist EMS at Weber and Thorn.
1: I copy, thank you.
4: Three, I copy. 2 Adam 12, you can send that 0.
0: Copy yourself.
3: Already have seen some information. Central units have 80 to the Weber and Thorn for Metro PDP for a physical or status study.
0: I'm sorry. 203, you have background.
2: Good. Hey, sir, I put a plate in the call just for reference. It belongs to some folks that were interested in your presence, but I'm going to head back to recharge.
4: Copy that, thank you.
2: Did you see those two groups take off, or were they still there?
5: Yeah, they were starting to take off, but they came back when they went around the building, so they're still there now.
2: Copy. We'll head back over there in a second.
5: Copy that. Yeah, it's gonna be a silver Ford, I think Fusion, parked right in front of Zach's.
2: Yep.
0: Copy.
3: One George 10.
0: One George 10.
6: Can we confirm with SSO that the restraining order is still active?
2: That'd be a 4-1. Can you clear me, please?
6: I'm sorry, responsive, I would be. Take your call.

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1: Go ahead.
2: 5 Charles 5 3, for call, sir.
1: Yeah, sir.
0: Hi, Frank, do you have a status for EMS?

0: 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It's going to be for a disturbance. For the patient, I cannot find their history and accent.
1: Copy, thank you.

rebroadcast CD 1 Priority Scanning for a welfare check on a 10-month-old. 2150 South Alamo, apartment number 105. Also rebroadcasting A1 Priority. It looks like it was going to be the physical disturbance, 238 West Whitebridge. It looks like the RP is going to be at the food market for contact.

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1: I'm sorry, this is static.
0: For involuntary.
1: Confirm secure for involuntary.
0: 5 Franklin, confirm.
2: There is a serve. Restraint number expires 1/20 of 2029 and it's a full sailing. I'm broadcasting a commercial audible 665 Fulton Street, the City of Fresno Parks Division. Looks like there is the audio coming from the north office entry, heard a male voice. Part of that location is disarmed, but did not get a disarm from this exact location. Will be the office area.
1: Fresno 1, we're broadcasting the one we have holding 217 East Thomas.

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1: Thank you.
0: David. Well, David, go ahead. Hey, can you check on that Fulton call? That Fulton and Bruno.

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1: 1811, Albert.
0: Copy.
2: Westwell, folks.
0: Good.
2: Do a continual ping for Ms. Kimberly. Okay, for welfare check, it's gonna be 4559-917-1306.
0: Kimberly. C166 Charles 1. He's also gonna be restrained on an RO with the female half that lives at this location, first of Pamela.
1: Copy, thank you.

0: 2 Spring 10, just to confirm there is no peaceful contact on the restraining order.
1: I'll check. I'm running the other half. Last unit, you're static.
2: 3 out of 12.
1: Go ahead.
2: D David, 3016640.
1: Suspended on 1.

0: 4312 to Charles Hope.
1: Go ahead.
0: Hey, did you guys see his altar?
1: Yeah, negative. We're gonna go ahead and take care of it.
0: Copy, thank you. One Edward 12 confirm at 0710.
2: 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Quick for a plate. 8 George Mary 777 Tokyo.
3: Whatever, disregard all. 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

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Everything picking up, I'll start UMS code super quick, please. I have a second deal when you're ready.

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1: Confirmed that RO, it's served and it is a full stay away.
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1: 112 coming.
2: Can you just advise the MS? We're going to be right in front of the McDonald's parking lot. Copy.
3: Edward 13, copy the deal.
2: Five Edward 13, go to your deal.
3: 6189 and 390 on the left of the moon.
2: Valid on
3: my mail. I better write a couple.

0: Dan?
1: Go ahead.
0: Are you out with them?
1: Yeah, I made contact. It's not regarding the male. This is the female on her side.
0: I copy.
2: Do we have a contact number for Fresno Sheriff's Department? Can you put in the AM to me?
0: Copy. Looks like the responsible for this address is within the call.
2: It's unrelated to a search warrant.

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1: Copy.
2: One George 10.
3: George 10, I did not copy.
2: Can we create a call for?
3: Yes, sir. Okay, 1 George 10, I'm sorry, I did not copy anything. You can call me at 2261.
0: Two Baker 12.
1: Two Baker 12?
0: Just for info, right now we're on the phone with John Kelly, getting some more information. Currently, there's no active disturbance.
3: Are you clear, just for info?

0: want door 10, if you can copy me, I just need to know what room number. Are you still going to be in the emergency room?
1: We're going to be in the Green Hall 5.
0: Copy, Green Hall 5.

0: on the mile, check.
1: One, Edward 12, go ahead.
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1: Copy, beginning time check is 1449.
2: Smoke investigation for engine 19, zone 45, 45, McKinley at Marks, 2533 West McKinley.

Alright, Charles 12, there's information on that ping. Units for a one priority, it's going to be at LID 655 East Shaw. Not showing a contract officer there. It's going to be an intoxicated female causing a scene in the food court. Correction, looks like the trip is going to be audio coming from the north warehouse. Units for that one.

0: 4 Frankville, V's in the 1.
1: 4 Frankville, copy. And again, security's out with her. They're asking her to leave. She's refusing, becoming aggressive. She's going to be Hispanic female, messy bun, and purple tank and purple sweats.
0: Copy.

0: 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Send up 3 units.
1: 1 out of 12. 2 out of 12.
0: Go ahead.
1: I have EMS asking for scene status.
0: They can continue standby. Thank you.
1: Thank you.

0: 上风。
1: 对。
0: I'm
1: sorry, your static. What about that address?
0: Show me in route, please.

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0: 716. Better 12 where he is.

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1: 1 Edward 12.
0: Okay,
1: okay.

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Actually on Mars.

0: Go ahead.
1: Does that free plan exist for that mobile home park?
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0: Can we get it from the fill just south of there?
1: Negative, we already tried to recon it. There's not a... To access it from the field. No good way to get to it. Hold to the complex and just take the western flank.

0: I go to any level northeast and assist, can assist the northwest zero of this building? There's going to be a traffic hazard on McKenzie and Abbey. The RC is saying that there is a black female in her 60s wearing a black suit and in the roadway stopping cars. And it looks like her here, she's apparently trying to get home. Broadcasting with priority subject, white ground, Hispanic male, 60, he's wearing a gray hat, dark city, light blue jeans, a gray backpack, was falling around a young female channel.
1: Frank 12, I can take the Abbey call. All right.
0: One Frank 12 coming. Is that going to be four Frank 12?
2: Yeah, sorry. Can we get an SDR, please?
0: Any lane open up here on the channel?
3: 0700.
0: Sorry, there's a lot of feedback.
3: 0700 got back to me, but I was never on my call. I want to stop with.

0: unit with an FBR that can assist in Northeast.
1: Sure, so I'm going.
0: Copy, that'll put you on. It's going to be at the Fashion Fair.
2: 5-12.
0: Go ahead.
2: Just for updated information, coroner was contacted. Originally they weren't going to respond, but they will respond now. ETA is on them.
1: Post for dispo, Senate 15-4.

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1: Engine 19.
0: Go ahead. Fire's out. The out 20, 39 pounds.
1: Engine 19, copy.
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1: Quite frankful.
0: I'll be able to see you in front of 450 North Abbey.

0: Central America, I think, into one Friday at Clovis Community for a possible sexual assault that occurred last night in the city. Alien. Because I'm broadcasting at zero priority, the code is a palm. It's going to be for a PC.
1: Two Baker to two David. Right. Hey, just be mindful. She said that he's afraid of us because he's been arrested in the past.
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1: 6081 North 1st Street, 101. Our advisor is a male near her shop spreading out paper along the front walkway. If he's concerned, he's going to set the paper on fire. Anyone answer the one building?
2: Port Charles, call you, send me to one of my beats.

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0: Insertion first, straight call. 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
0: Harbison, can you put me on that call for that other unit? You can probably send it to that Baker call. It'll be a one-person call.
1: Copy, 3, Adam, I'm going to switch you. You just have to call the Southwest unit. It was swerving around vehicles and having their misses last seen towards Copper. Next question.

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1: MH76, copy over, right, channel 4. Edward 12.
0: Just confirming you have the right location, number 6 over here at the flats.
1: To Edward 12, can you go with that traffic again?
2: Hey David, so I'm just confirming that the location is updated to Unit 6 at the flats.
1: I have the 530 North Weber, room 6.

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1: 2, Adam 12, the 0.
0: Copy, you have to fill.
2: David 12, Adam 12.
0: Thank you.
2: 2 Baker 12, 2 Edward. David, 2 Baker, 2 Baker. I copy, thank you.

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1: It was for 273-5A Adams 594 out of 2.
0: 5 Franklin, I got it.

0: Commercial alarm for engine 15, zone 536. 32 Kings Canyon at Armstrong. 6269 East Kings Canyon.
1: Five David 12.
2: Go ahead.
1: You could send me 3 out of 12 call and send them back home.
2: Adam, you can go home.
1: 3 out of 12, I copy, and I'll be pushing back to 3.

0: 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Go ahead. It's secure for you, Mr. Roland.
1: Copy.
2: Press the one that all units, stand by, we'll wait for you.

0: that's in copy plate. Good. I will be Mr. 846.
1: I'm sorry, can you repeat the first four? There was very a lot of static.
0: 7 Edward Union Victor 842.
1: Ellen, current and clear 14-3 Yoda Fresno.

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1: 2-3-10, can I get the last four, please?
0: 0709, repeating 0709.
2: Tacoma.
3: There are two vehicles in front of the address. 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
0: Defect Charles, was there any other location to check?
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Testing information, reckless driver westbound Bullard from Palm. Could be a silver Tesla, 9 William Mary Lincoln 512. So drifting and swerving into oncoming traffic and cutting the RP's vehicle off without signaling.

0: Abbott, bring them in contact, informant 164.
1: Student 15, that's affirmative on reset.
2: I copy, thank you.

0: Fort Charles 12.
1: Fort Charles 12.
0: Just so you're aware, the RP just called back and said the doorbell is now offline. She's en route in a blue BMW, and her daughter's also en route in a black Charger.
1: Fort Charles 12, I'll give her a call. I'm out with her and meeting custodian, who's also on site, and we're contacting one related.
0: Coming.

0: 5%. Confirming this DCB was active, correct?
1: From the 23rd.
0: 5%, I copy. We'll have one in custody.

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1: Go ahead.
0: Last of Estrada, first of Kimball, DOB 63057, I have no idea.
1: Copy.
0: Three Baker 10 traffic.
2: KC and Clovis with 9 Paul Henry King 299 on a gray Kia.
1: I copy.
3: I'm Lincoln, first of Brittany with 2 T's. 427 of 90. 427 of 90, sorry.
1: 427 of 90?
3: Yeah.
1: Okay.

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1: Can you make a 10 of their traffic?
0: Can you make a 10 of your code 4?
1: Neighbor.
0: I copy. Your flight is currently clear. It's a 24 key out of Fresno, so last of Pleasant.
1: Copy. Can you copy me over this open mic? Okay, I'll go ahead and run in the car so that it stops.
0: I copy. My wagon wasn't around. You.

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1: You make a 10-8 from India.
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0: 3 Adam 12, Echo 4.
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0: Go 4.
1: Copy. That's Valley 12 again. Present 173, Charles 12.
0: Charles 12, go 4.
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0: Go for
1: it. Present 173, George 13.
0: Go for it.
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0: Go 4. Zephyr, King 23.
1: King 22 for Weber?
0: Yeah, I'm code 4.
1: Press on to wagon 1.
0: Go 4.
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0: Go 4.
1: Copy, that's all units accounted for. There's still an open mic. It's showing 3 bigger 10 vehicle number, but I don't think that's accurate.
0: Okay. Can we, switch channels or something?
1: Alright, copy. Stand by just one.

0: units, all units. Tunnel's going to be secure, all units are code 4 and accounted for.
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0: Copy, confirming it is your radio?
1: Negative. I restarted both mine and it was still open, but it just went off.
0: Okay.

0: on 57. Information on reckless driver, Clovis and Church. Vehicle's a white Chevy pickup was swerving all over the roadway.
1: Elbow.
0: Vehicle's last seen southbound Clovis passing Jensen. 7 to go, call me.

broadcasting on one priority. It's going to be at the Fresno Senior Living Facility, 1715 East Alluvial, for a welfare check on a subject who walked into the location, said that somebody was after him.

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1: Information, CHP advised, bumper on southbound 99 at Herndon, closer to the off-ramp. So broadcasting a 1 at 2320 West Weldon. New disturbance that unhoused prior client refusing to leave.
2: 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She said she doesn't want to speak to her anymore.
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0: 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How do you copy?
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0: 5, Chopper.
1: We have one of the RPs calling in, just confirming which one that they would like to speak to you. Can we patch them over? It's Sebastian.
2: Can you patch them over?

0: also the 503 or 507?
1: 503.
0: Just info, there's a zero holding unit citywide at 21.
1: Copy. 507, I copy as well.

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1: Good.
0: Looks like Austin's calling in. He wants to speak with you really quick regarding the RP.
1: Copy, he's still on memory. That's how you can patch him.

0: 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It's a violation of a restraining order. Per the RP, her ex is at the door. 9243 North Price.
1: Three, can you log me off, please?
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0: I'm going to head to the price call.
1: Copy. Any patrol unit able to respond?

0: quarter, 12, I'll put that way for back to there.
1: Frederick 12, I copy. Units on the price call, there is an active CPO. He's restrained, RP's protected. He should be on the front porch. It's a white male wearing a yellow shirt, white shorts.

for Edward Soldiers. So you guys, he does have a Nobel 2 Robert. 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I put it in your call.

0: Operator, copy. Is he, just banging on the door, or is he actually trying to get in?
1: No, she didn't say that he was trying to get in. We can confirm. He just, she said he was just at the front door hitting it.
0: Copy. We don't have any canines logged on, do we?
1: I'll check.
2: Cap 7,
1: Cap 7.
2: Could you clear me from vent 0653?
1: Does anyone need any canine unit, channel 4? 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
3: I don't see anybody at the front door. 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
1: Coming.
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1: Copy.
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1: Roger, also can you check him for AFS hits?
0: Yeah, he's clear in AFS.

0: for the zero priority, 2706 West Ash, that's number 171 for welfare check. For Edward and units on the price call. We tried to call her back to see if she knew where he was, and her phone's not working now.
1: Edward, I copy.
2: D-41.
0: Go ahead.
2: So I've checked the front and the back. Nobody matched the description. Front door is closed. Doesn't look like there's been any, like, break-in.
0: Copy.
1: Voidward, I copy. I'm a still a ways. 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
2: First, I'll be there in about less than a minute.
1: Copy that. I got about 2 minutes of time left.

0: 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For Edward 2-1.
1: For Edward 2-1.
0: You can start with 2-0.
1: Copy. You interfield for Edward 2-1, Millbrook is down for DV disturbance.
0: For Frank 2-1, I'll be logging on shortly, you can come.
1: Copy.
0: Edward 2-2.
1: Go ahead.
0: George 2-1, you can send that 0 in RP.
1: Interfield for Edward 2-2, alluvial and mansionette.
2: You can send me to Fort Edward 12.
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Does any area sergeant copy this?

0: 2 megaphone.
1: 2 megaphone, go ahead.
0: I'm having computer issues. Let me come to call and log me off ugly.
1: Copy.
2: 1 David 11.
0: Can you log me off at a David?
2: David.
0: Thank you.

0: 快点。
1: Last unit. 4-4, Adam 2-1. Can we check if the RO says peaceful contact?

0: Adam 2-1. I'm not seeing any peaceful contact listed. It's just showing peaceful written contact through a third party, and it's 100 yards stay away.
1: I copy.

0: Seven Broadcasting, Zero Priority. It's going to be 1645 B Street for a possible one round shot spotter. Does any area sergeant copy this?
1: Edward 12, can you plug that, please?
2: Edward 12, make contact. Information only, Southwest units are out to a possible shot spotter, one round, B Street and San Joaquin.
3: Engine 3, communications cut.
1: Disregard.
0: 0, units held, please.
1: 4, so we can go.
0: Thank you. Broadcasting for information in Southeast, Southwest is route to one round shot spotter at B and San Joaquin. Southwest is a shot spotter B and San Joaquin.

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0: The dog's showing to be in the alley behind the residence, approximately 15 feet from the rear fence line and 115 feet from the sidewalk.
1: I copy.

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0: You good? Put me on the one. Copy.

0: Fort Baker 22, there's still no answer.
1: Copy. Moose being close to 146, right?
0: Yes, and I did check the phone number. It does come back to the female that I ran on the call, and she does live at 146 per her CO.
1: Copy that, thank you. We'll go drive over there.

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0: Messenger 15, zone 54615, Holmesy at Hamilton, 1859 South Holmes.
1: They live in 3346.

0: doing?
1: Not about my car, but can we patch RTT, one of my cells? Trying to get hold of it. Front door.
0: Copy.
1: Was there still one? We made contact with the team out the window. Should you need to open the door for us?
0: For the 3348?

0: 22.
1: Engine 16 communication, negative on Major. We're on the phone with a call center. We're trying to confirm what the issue is with this vehicle near a dumpster.

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1: We'll check in. We got no answer for the original RP.
2: Copy.
0: Firm. If nobody is on site, we're not going to be able to get in.
3: Italian 2, engine 16, are you still there?
4: In 16, but can't you go with your traffic?
3: I was just curious if you were still in the area.
4: Negative, I'm heading over to 7, did you mean to head back?
3: Negative, just not sure what the particulars are on this incident.
4: Copy that, let me look on your call history here. Bye-bye.
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0: for George 21. Yeah, no match with that name. You said it was 1217 of 03?
1: Copy.
0: I checked just the date of birth and axon, and there's no match for her.
1: Copy. George 21, is he likely the responsible person, the RP?
0: Yeah, we tried to call him, there was no answer.
1: Copy, I'm still not getting no answer. As of right now, female refused to come out and says she doesn't even.

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1: 3-8-1.
0: Are you showing me log, John?
1: Yes, sir. Go ahead.
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1: Have any axon to check. She does have a DL address coming back to the Millbrook location, though.
0: Copy. Your breaker's 3, you can break me for that. Copy.

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1: Engine 16.
0: Go ahead. Do you have the RP's information, and can you contact them and try to get more information?
1: Five number.
0: Copy. I mean, we have an employee with breathing in here, and she doesn't know anything about it.
1: Kevin, the RP stated that this was supposedly a vehicle towed earlier today, and that's all the info they had. And wanted to DC the battery from it. They gave us a description and license, but that's about it.
0: Copy. We found the vehicle, but we brought it in for a dead battery. They don't have the key for it here, and we have to leave it.
1: Engine 16, cover that. We'll advise them.

0: Copy. Do I have a unit to solo with 1 Charles 22?
1: 122, we'll advise on this, but can you merge 0754? It's going to be related. She can meet us in the parking lot of the Chandler Airport. Who can speak to her?
0: Five.
2: Copy.

0: President 1-2, Adam 2-3, be advised, RP called back line to cancel Angel left. The location?
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0: 9, John, Charles King, 346.
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0: 5, bring to the window 507. 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A3, you clear for a call? Affirm. Female that wants to talk to you. Roger, say, hey, give me a call. Better phone, you'll be making contact. Two over 20 cups.
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2: He's going to have two last names, last of Lopez with a Z, first of Velasquez, Victor Edward Lincoln Adam Zebra, Queen Union Edward Zebra, first of Luis Fernando, HMA 1-11-1995. No ID identifiers if you have them, please.
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1: Year 1. Last of Mary, Adam, Robert, Ida, Nora, first of Albert, common spelling, 11-1 of 94, Hispanic male adult.
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2: Engine 4.
1: We got several small sets. Two are north of the tracks and one at the rail yard, rail train depot, trash can. Yeah, so you got three sets. I'll go check on the train in a second.
2: Fuck out.
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